0: Ned Ledoux, Brother Highway. Rob Erickson, welcome to your 6 o'clock hour on a Friday. You know I love my Fridays, weekend right around the corner. We've got some great country music to get you through your hour, including these songs from Alabama, Cole Swindell, Thomas Rhett, and this one from Cody Johnson, Horseback.
1: He's a ranch hand in a pinch, man. 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
0: In the Kemmerer Butcher Valley area tonight, we expect a low of 45 degrees. Tomorrow, high of 70, low of 42, mostly cloudy skies. Sunday, high of 69, low of 40, mostly cloudy. To finish off your weekend in Star Valley area, you can expect a low of 40 degrees tonight. Tomorrow, high of 68, low of 40, mostly cloudy. And Sunday, finishing off your weekend, high of 69, low of 36, mostly cloudy skies with a 4% chance of scattered rainfall.
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We got stories on a Sikh truck driver being stabbed at a Wyoming rest stop, with the suspect facing attempted murder charges. We also have Governor Gordon signing an updated executive order on sage-grouse management, as well as the High Court ruling in a mixed fashion on K-12 school funding. All those stories and more over at SVINews.com. Up next, you got one from Lee Bryce, Memory I Don't Mess With.

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6: 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Come join me this Sunday with my guest Luke Bryan. For Luke, he learned all about compassion growing up.
7: I think I got it from my little small town called Leesburg, Georgia, and all of the people that were around back then. I mean, you learn it from your neighbors loving on you in time of need and you reciprocating all that.
6: I'll be taking your calls this Sunday.

Joe Nichols there. C'est la vie. Those trying to find the best cup of coffee may have to travel. A new study by Wallet Hub has named Orlando, Florida as the best coffee city in the U.S. The city said households in Orlando spend an average of $154 a year on coffee. The city also has the highest number of free Wi-Fi coffee and tea shops per capita. Following Orlando was Portland, Oregon, because of its high number of affordable coffee shops, rated at least 4.5 stars out of 5. Finishing off our evening ride tonight, sending you off into your glorious weekend, it's Thomas Rhett, Lang Co., Morgan Wallen, Dierks Bentley, Tom McDonald, and this one from Steve Curtis, America the Beautiful. This is Rob Erickson signing off. Thanks for riding with me.

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If I could write checks with a bunch of zeros in it. If I had a G5 flying high, 10-figure dollar signs like a billionaire. 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
1: 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Well, boys, before we listen to Dean tell his stories one more time, let's do our song 40 and Found. Are you ready?
2: Yeah.
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0: 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The October-November issue of Cowboys and Indians magazine is on your newsstand right now. The cover story is, "Hey, it's Josh." When he's not starring as a modern Western hero, the handsome Ransom Canyon lead retreats to a woodsy cabin he built for his family that's nowhere near Hollywood. Yep, Josh Duhamel has it all figured out. And actor Kiowa Gordon keeps us guessing on his every move in the TV show Dark Winds, and the same goes for his eclectic style off-screen. And from comfort food at Reba's Place in Oklahoma to top Chinese cuisine in San Francisco to culinary creations on the edge of the Texas Hill Country, the dishes from these dining destinations really whet our appetites. That's Cowboys and Indians magazine, bringing you the beauty, the grandeur, and the drama of the American West 6 times a year.
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0: This portion of Cowboy Corner is brought to you by our friends at the American Hat Company. Proud to be an American, proud to wear an American hat. You're listening to Cowboy Corner. I'm Red Steigall here in the bunkhouse with Buck and Badger and all the boys, and a return visit from my dear friend Dean Smith from Ivan South Bend, Graham, or Breckenridge, Texas. It's right in the middle.
2: That's right, right here on the Clear Fork of the Brazos.
0: But it's not far from Ivan.
2: No, not far. about 3/4 of a mile. I used to walk down there all the time. I went to school. I started school there when I was 5 years old in a little old white schoolhouse. And I tell you, I look back on those years, and, of course, I see that little old schoolhouse. It's just fallen down there, and well, I'll tell you what, there's been a lot of water running under the bridges.
0: Well, here comes Badger with that coffee pot, and you bragged on his coffee last time you were here, and by golly, he's going to hold you up to it. So here he comes.
2: Oh!
0: Oh! Dean, when you were here last time, we had you in Hollywood. You had met Jim Garner, and he got you in the movie business. And I want you to tell about working with John Ford.
2: All right. I'll tell you how. After Jim Garner got me in pictures, I went on my way and started working. But before I met John Ford, in 1958, I had to get my foot in the door and had to prove what I had worth. I had met a guy, Dale Robertson, who was doing Tales of Wells Fargo. And I went over to a set and saw him and met him, and I don't know how come me to say this to him, but anyway, I said, "I know you probably have a double, but if you ever have a need to change your double, I'd like a chance to double you." And he shook his head. You know how he does. Yes,
0: yeah.
2: Okay. And anyway, he got blood poison in his foot, and I'll be damned, within 2 weeks, I was working for Dale in Sonora on 2 episodes of Wells Fargo. And 44 years later, we're still the best of friends. But Dale has always been there when I needed him. He's given me some of the best horses that I ever rode. We have had more fun. He's just kin folks to me. We just have had the best times. We've gone to rodeos, and we've gone to fairs, and we've flown airplanes and been out in the ocean, and there's just not anything that we haven't done. And he is just the nicest gentleman, and he's got a lot of class, and I just can't begin to tell you about how much I care about Dale Robertson. But after I started working for Dale Robertson. They were going to make a movie in 1959 called The Alamo. Well, being from Texas, you know.
3: Of course.
2: I wanted to be on that picture because it was about Texas history that I studied when I was a little boy. And it was a big picture. John Wayne was producing it and directing it. Well, I didn't know how I was going to get into it, but I remembered that Bob Mathias, who was the Olympic decathlon champion with me, was under contract to Duke. Well, I called Bob. In turn, he introduced me to Bob Morrison, who was Duke's brother. And from there, he introduced me to Cliff Lines, who was second unit director. Well, somehow he took a liking to me, and I got a chance to work on the Alamo. And I got on the Alamo, and they had a shot where the Tennesseans had to go out and steal all these Longhorn cattle. And they had a shot where they wanted a guy to run and jump over this horse and take this Mexican herdsman off. Well, I ran and jumped over this horse and jumped this famous stuntman, Bear Hutkins, off. And I jumped this horse like I jump a hurdle over a fence. Well, I didn't know that this man was standing there. But anyway, after the thing turned out, and it turned out a great, great shot. And it really gave me a reputation that I didn't know I'd ever have. But anyway, he was chewing on an old red bandana, and he had a patch. And he came over to me and raised up that patch. And I thought, well, how can that guy see out of that eye if he's pulling up that patch? He stuck out his hand, and he said, my name is John Ford, and I've never seen anybody do anything like that. But he said that if you ever hear me doing any more pictures, he says you can work on all of mine. Well, I did. I worked on all of his pictures. And I worked on Two Road Together, Cheyenne Autumn. I worked on, let's see, there was another one there that I worked on, How the West Was Won. And I doubled Ben Johnson on Cheyenne Autumn. He dropped a trailer on his foot and broke his foot. Most people don't have to double Ben, but anyway. But he liked me doubling him because I made him look awful good.
3: Well, how was John Ford to work for? You know, we read all kinds of different accounts of people who had worked for him. He was either the gruffest man in the world, or he was the greatest trickster, or he was a great psychologist, or maybe all three.
2: Well, I think he knew that I was a naive country boy from Texas, and he'd put the needle in on me and, you know, put the pressure on me. But when he did that, hell, he made me do better work, you know. Mm-hmm. But anyway, I know that he cared about me because he did not put the needle in on you or kid you a lot unless he did care about you. And I was the last young man to be in the John Ford Stock Company. And with Ben and Dobie Carey and all of those fellas, I tell you, they were just something. Ken Curtis was a real good friend of mine, and he was married to John Ford's daughter, Barbara, at that time. And Chuck Roberson and Chuck Hayward and all those great stunt people and Danny Berzaghi, oh, my gosh, I can tell you, all those people that worked for him.
3: And what impressed me most, and I know most of you, and even the ones that are gone I was friends with, but you guys were a great big family.
2: Yes, and we cared about each other.
3: You definitely did, and that was so impressive to me.
2: Well, I think you and I came from an era where we care about people. I know you care about me. Mm-hmm. I care about you. I'd drive 500 miles tonight if you needed me to come get you. And the thing is, it's the same way with that stock company. We loved and respected each other. We knew there was loyalty there. And if we had done a one or two John Ford or John Wayne pictures every year, we felt like we had accomplished something. Now, I'm sorry, but a lot of times I'll work on something now. Other than getting the money, it's not the same. Now, I don't know what happened there, but something is wrong, and I think that's what it is. I think the caring and loyalty that we had in those days meant something.
3: Oh,
2: I think
3: it's
2: respectability.
3: No doubt about it, Dean. Mm-hmm. No doubt about it at all. I want to play a song now by Marty Robbins. Marty Robbins was probably the greatest balladeer that ever lived for what we love to do.
2: And I knew Marty Robbins, and I loved him dearly.
3: Oh, I loved him, too. I want to play Running Gun.
2: Oh, boy.

0: Yeah, Marty sang about it like nobody ever has before or ever will. He was a very unique artisan. He was, I think, one of America's great poets. He just happened to put music to his poetry. But Marty Robbins was one of my real heroes. When you were working on these pictures, there was a fella out there that I knew and you were close to who was a great horse trainer. His name was Glenn Randall. And there's no way in the world that you can tell us how Glenn trained horses, because you and I don't know how Glenn trained horses.
1: Well, he let me in on a little of his secrets, but he didn't tell me all of them. But I learned a lot from Glenn Randall. And I had a lot of respect for him because he trained Trigger, and he trained all those horses on Ben Hur. And in 1977, I wanted to play Tom Mix myself. I had the ability and everything. The only thing, I didn't have the money, and I never was able to raise the money. Well, I bought a gelding named Sunday that I took out to Glenn's, and I left Sunday there for about a year. And he turned out to be one of the greatest horses. He was voted the cleverest horse in the movies at Universal Pictures. And Glenn taught me. Then Dale gave me a horse called Hollywood. And he's the same kind of horse. And I went out and spent 6 months with Glenn. And he taught me a lot of things about horses. How to perform with horses. And, you know, a lot of people, it's a lot more than just riding a horse. You got to go know what makes those horses tick. Because, you know, all different kinds of things changes horses when you're in one of those rodeo arenas. Sure. You never know about a sound or the acoustics or something. Or they might be some damp ground they might not want to lay down on or something. Or a smell might throw them off, or somebody. I remember one time I was doing the Steve Allen show, and I was jumping doing all these fancy mounts. It was two little old ladies sitting on the front row, and somehow they spooked my horse. And it's a good thing I brought another horse, because Haley wouldn't stand still on the stage. And this horse was he was just as quiet as he could be, but something disturbed that horse. But to get back to Glenn, every day I have a round pen down here, and I have things that he's taught me how to put rares on horses and things. And I know quite a lot that Glenn taught me. But if he didn't like you, he wanted me to know what I know, because he didn't want everybody to know all this stuff. But he taught me a lot, Red, and I have nothing but great respect for him. And, of course, his son, Corky, is a great wrangler. Mm-hmm. His boy, J.R. Randall's a big second-unit director, like on Zorro. I've known J.R. since he's a boy, and I used to hire him. But I know the Randalls real well, and there's never going to be another guy like Glenn Randall. And I don't know, I hear these guys about telling me how they whispered them horses.
0: I was going to bring that up. You know, we hear about these horse whisperers, and we've got a lot of really great trainers. You know, I have nothing but admiration for Ray Hunt and Craig Cameron and guys like that. But Glenn learned that somewhere. Where do you think he learned it, Dean?
1: Well, I think he probably learned a lot of it from the circus. I think a lot of that stuff was brought from the circus, because they always had liberty acts and things, and he had to learn that from the circus, because these guys, and it probably came from Europe.
0: That's probably several hundred years old.
1: Oh, yes.
0: The techniques he was using.
1: Yes, But, you know, he was a smart guy, very intelligent. I mean, you can't do what Glenn did without having a great intelligence.
0: No. I really admired him. I used to keep my horses across the road from Corky's out there in Plattsburgh.
1: Oh, is that right?
0: Yeah, not far from Gene Autry's old
1: Melody
0: Ranch.
1: Oh, my gosh, I tell you, I used to work out there in Plaza Rita Canyon at Ralph McCutcheon's, and Andy Reagy kept all those bucking horses down there on the highway. And
0: First horse I bought when I moved to California, I bought from Andy Reagy.
1: Oh, is that right? Well, I hope it wasn't an old pistol, because he was a bucking horse that tried to buck me off one time.
0: Now, this was the son of Parker's Trouble, and he was a really good horse. We're going to take a break right now, and we'll be right back with more of Cowboy Corner and my special guest and my dear friend, Mr. Dean Smith.
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6: You're listening to Cowboy Corner. I'm Red Steagall here in the bunkhouse with Buck and Badger and all the boys and my dear friend, Mr. Dean Smith, stuntman, track star, horseman, cowboy, rancher, and a great all-around guy. Dean, you've got to have just an abundance of stories about Hollywood.
7: Yeah, I do. I'll tell you. It is truly the land of the fruits and nuts. They people that come in there from all walks of life. But the thing that impressed me most of all when I got there was the cowboys and all the people that worked in Westerns. Now, you know, I have a one-track mind when it comes to Westerns. A lot of people wanted me to ride motorcycles and do all kinds of things. And I said, no, I'm sorry. I just want to do Western pictures. But I tell you, the hardest thing in the movie business wasn't the stunts that I did, Red. It was the hardest thing that I did was getting the job. Now, that's the hardest stunt I ever did. I mean, getting out there and jumping from a stagecoach down to the wheelers out to the swing team and on to the leaders. I had that kind of ability, or falling a horse or being jerked off a horse. And I learned to do motion picture fights with Bob Morgan, who was Yvonne DiCarlo's husband, and he doubled Duke on the Alamo and did some of his fights. But Hollywood, as long as we were working on those pictures, things were great. But it was not the type of place that I really wanted to be unless I was working. And I happened to get there in 1957 when things were really good. But by the time I left to come home in 92, they had quit making the Western pictures. And I think a lot of it was because of John Wayne and Gary Cooper and Jimmy Stewart and Ben Johnson and John Ford and Howard Hawks and all those great guys. They loved their work and everything. But you know one thing about a Western that I have found out? That it's like a good cake or a good pie. If you have a good recipe, you don't change it. Mm-hmm. And one thing about a good Western, you can't change a good Western because it's there. And if you've got good horses, good stunt people, good horse wranglers, Western people that know what they're doing. I'm kind of like old Ben Johnson. A lot of those old boys out there didn't know where they were roosting in a hole or up in a tree limb, you know. But I'll tell you what, they were sure, a lot of them sure tried to make you think so. But, you know, when you're a country boy like myself, you couldn't put much on me. But, you know, they all thought because, you know, I was an Olympian and football player, they thought they probably didn't think I was country, but I was about as country as they could get.
6: But, you know, also, those stories had real good storylines and a lot of values and a lot of ethics and a good morals. And most of the really big pictures, if you'll stop to think about it, came from actual events. And they sensationalized them, mm-hmm. took poetic license. But we were talking a little while ago about Cheyenne Autumn.
7: Right.
6: The great Maurice Sandow's story of a Dull Knife and Little Wolf, who were of the Southern Cheyenne tribe, and the United States government put them on a reservation in Oklahoma, and they were dying by the scores from disease, and they couldn't handle the humidity and the mosquitoes and all that mm-hmm. stuff. And the government had told them that they could go home whenever they wanted to. And so they packed up one night and headed to the Yellowstone. And they got to the Yellowstone, at least to the Red Cloud Agency, and they eluded the Western forces of the United States Army all the way up there. Well, that's a true story. That really happened.
7: I know. I remember with Widmark and Ben and Dobie Carey, when Ben broke his foot, and I had to... Ben and Dobie comes riding into this canyon to scout to see where they're at. Well, they had dug holes down there in the sand. Mm-hmm. And, boy, all of a sudden, they raised up and Sal Mineo shot Ben's horse. Well, I had to do a horse fall there, and then Dobie comes, and I run out there and jump up behind his horse. And we run back through the canyon, back to where Widmark and all the artillery was, and I did a running dismount off riding double. And... But anyway, to get back to that stunt, I remember that it was in the sand, and Mr. Ford said, "Can you jump up behind that?" I said, "Yes, sir. If you'll get me two big pieces of plywood and put out here and give me just enough room to run and jump up behind Dobie, I can." But anyway, that was part of the story that you were just talking about. They were running from the soldiers, and the government did not tell the Indians the truth, and they did
6: right.
7: not treat them right. And, you know, it was a lot of things like that. Now, when I was a young boy growing up, I never realized that because cowboys and Indians were just something to be a lot of fun at. But yeah. they did suffer a lot at the hands of the government and things.
6: There is that story that an Indian never broke a treaty.
7: I bet they never.
6: But the white man always broke the treaty. And it's foolish to think that we could have lived side by side and the two cultures coexisted because we didn't understand them and they didn't understand us. And there were a lot of atrocities committed on both sides. Mm-hmm. But progress means that someone has to back up and go a different direction.
7: That's right.
6: And, we grew up from a European type of government where mm-hmm. we had a president and we followed whatever he said to do.
7: Mm-hmm.
6: And but the Indians, the chief only signed for himself. He didn't sign for the rest of the tribe. And we didn't stop to understand that. We didn't stop to understand that the only way a man could elevate himself in that society was by stealing and murdering.
7: Well, can you imagine how they disturbed their hunting grounds and where they lived, how they grew their fruits and vegetables, of how they their livelihood, the way they were? I mean, we just come in there and moved them out
6: yes,
7: of the way.
6: We did.
7: And that wasn't right.
6: Well, no, it wasn't right. But let's take the part of the country where you and I live. And for thousands of years, it was the home of the Apache, mm-hmm. the Lipan Apache especially. Then the Comanche came out of the mountains, the Shoshones, mm-hmm. and to hunt buffalo on the plains, and they took the horse away from the Apache and became the greatest light horse cavalry the world has ever known. But they displaced the Apache the same way we displaced the Comanche. So mm-hmm. it's been happening for eons, and as one society progresses, and they progressed, the Comanche progressed by using the horse. And then we came in and progressed by utilizing the land. And so it's been happening for eons. And it would happen today if we didn't have good national security. Somebody would take over our society.
7: That's exactly right. And that's why we should never, ever... we've always got to be prepared to protect our democracy.
6: No doubt about that.
7: You're not kidding.
6: I'll never forget at the Golden Boots one year when Johnny Cash was the MC.
7: Uh-huh.
6: You remember this? When the Supreme Court had just decided that it was okay to burn the American flag.
7: Uh-huh.
6: And Johnny Cash got up and he said, "I will respect the fact that it's your right to burn the American flag. But I want you to respect that it's my right to bear arms."
7: Right.
6: And he said, "Is that okay? Here's the way it works. You burn my flag, I blow you away."
7: I like old Johnny. I like his style.
6: I'll never forget that. Boy, everybody in that crowd really roared that night.
7: Well, I think as far as our country is concerned, that we have always got to be prepared.
6: Of course
7: we got to teach our kids to always be prepared. You know, they cannot get so lethargic that they don't know what's going on because all these generations, they keep changing. And we don't want to get to the point one of these days where our generations change and we'll lose everything that our forefathers set before us.
6: We must remember at all times that the best offense is a good defense.
7: You better believe it. That's right.
6: And this is the greatest country that the Lord made, and I'm so proud to be a part of it. And And I'm so proud you joined us here in the bunkhouse, and I'm looking forward to the time you're coming back, and you will come back and see
7: I'll come back. I just love talking to you, Red.
6: Dean, we'll look forward to the next time. You folks stay with us. We'll be right back with more of Cowboy Corner.
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5: Yes, here we go again. 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

back in 1996. I don't do this one often, but I like it a lot, and I hope you do. It's called Failure. In his sermon Sunday morning at our little country church, the preacher asked a question of us all. If you were sure you couldn't fail, what would you like to do? Would you try it if you knew you couldn't fall? It got me started thinking about what failure means to me. Now, that's a word that I don't ever use. I've straightened out a lot of curves on this old road of life. I make adjustments. I don't like to lose. My thoughts went back to childhood when I was 17. 4 years of college wasn't in my plan. To be a cowboy on a ranch was all I thought about. I never doubted I could make a hand. The day that I got out of school, I landed me a job, a cowboy on the Sixes Brandon crew. Was living at the wagon with the other single guys. My childhood dream was really coming true. Of course, I was not a cowboy. I just dreamed of being one. I got the lowest paid job on the crew. I was hoodlum for the Coosie. I did chores around the camp. That's the way a cowboy pays his dues. I washed the dishes, hauled the wood, and harnessed up the team. The first one up, the last to go to bed. I drove the hoodlum wagon with the bedrolls, tents, and poles. I watered and made sure the teams were fed. My team was two old horses that would buck too much to ride, but they were fairly gentle as a team. I was sitting on the bedrolls and was rolling me a smoke. I dropped the reins. The rest is like a dream. As they raced past the Coosie, he yelled, "Son, get out of there." I landed in the creek bed upside down. They turned that wagon over and then run for half a mile. Beds and tents were scattered all around. I just knew the boss had fired me, but he never said a word, and Coosie patched the harness good as new. We turned the wagon right side up and loaded all the beds, and it was after dark before we fed the crew. I never dreamed they'd keep me on, but later on that spring, a feller quit and left us short of man. They issued me some horses, and I joined the Roundup crew, my first real chance to prove I was a hand. One morning on the Roundup, we were camped at Gibson Pens. That country's rough. The stock is pretty wild. Some cattle got behind me and went up a rocky draw, and there I was daydreaming like a child. I knew that Boots had seen me and was certain Royce had. What I had done's a cowboy cardinal sin. My dream of punching cattle had gone drifting down the creek, and I might as well draw up and pack it in. Next morning, I rolled up my bed and told the boss I quit. I asked if there's a horse that I could use. He smiled and said, "Son, stack your bed and get back in the drive. You're way too good a hand for me to lose." I told him I was useless. I was going to draw my pay. I reckon I ain't made of what it takes. I'm just a total failure. Seems I can't do nothing right. I seem to keep on making dumb mistakes. He took a drink of coffee and then sat down next to me. He said, "Control yourself and settle down. We all have lost some cattle, even old cowhands like me. We saddle up and make another round. If you had to do it over, what changes would you make? Would you do the same thing you did yesterday?" "No," I said, "I'd stay awake, do what I'm paid to do." The fact remains I let her get away. Now, son, just what is failure? Does it mean you've reached the end? It doesn't mean there's no place left to turn. It means you change direction. Head your horse another way and don't fret about the bridges that you burn. The river may look swift and deep now that the bridge is gone, but you can still cross to the other side, because you can swim the river or go build yourself a boat. When you prepare, the water ain't that wide. If you turn your horse around and ride the way you came, then you become the victim of defeat. Your life will never be the way you wanted it to be. Start thinking with your head and not your feet. Don't dwell on what can't happen. You will never reach your goal. The raging river is always in your way. You can't predict tomorrow, and your yesterdays are gone. All you control is time you have today. So saddle that old pony and get yourself back in the drive. There's pastures you ain't even got to ride. There'll always be

need some wily cows to test your cowboy skills, but soon you'll find out where the hussies hide. I'm glad I took old Bill's advice and stayed there in the camp. My life has been a joy beyond compare. And when young fellers ask me how I look at cowboy life, here's the kind of things I like to share. I found that few things are permanent, that failure is a choice. I'm responsible for bridges that I burn. I found that no one's perfect. Everybody stubs his toe. And mistakes, they're opportunities to learn. Gary McMahon wrote a beautiful song called Waiting for Spring. Every year, it's a good part of the year. But waiting for spring is always good. Here's Gary.

0: Thank you, Gary. We're all waiting for spring. That's our favorite time of year when everything comes to life all over again. So thank you for that song, and thank you for letting us play it on the air. I really like it. You folks stay with us. We'll be right back with more of Cowboy Corner. Well, we finally finished my autobiography. 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
0: 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Join us on RFD TV as we explore another trail somewhere west of Wall Street. Now, October the 23rd, 24th, and 25th It's the 35th annual Red Stegall Cowboy Gathering and Western Swing Festival in the Fort Worth Stockyards. It's a family Western weekend. Join us. We have a marvelous time. I sure hate for you to miss it. For our song of inspiration, I've chosen one of ours called The Big Circle. Boys, jump in here and help me.
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Large numbers of strangers can cooperate successfully by believing in common myths. Simon Sinek said that, and you know, you say it enough times, enough people will believe it's true, and all of a sudden you got chaos. 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Adios, y'all. 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

0: Well, howdy, pard. Here's an invitation to go trail dreaming out where the West really begins. Now you're saddled up, reins in hand on a good horse, in God's country, all kinds of elbow room, no horns a-honking and no loud music to dull the sounds of Mama Nature. Combine all of this with your hosts, Andy and Jim Nelson, along for the ride. Now they're going to keep you where you belong, clear out west, with news, culture, poetry, entertainment, all from the hub of cowboy country where you are. Stay tuned, won't you, for the best in the West, bar none, and enjoy the ride.
1: Yeah, there, big feller. Never confuse education with intelligence.
2: Okay,
1: you can have a doctorate and still be an idiot.
3: Yeah, I think I've seen some of them.
1: We've met a few.
3: I think we've crossed paths.
1: We have, yeah. Clear Out West Radio Show. Andy and Jim Nelson, your hosts. Thanks for going for a ride with us, folks. One more time, one more week in cow country.
3: Oh, welcome to our outfit.
1: All right, here we go. A little something to offend everyone from every state.
3: Okay, so nobody's getting left out.
1: That's right. Oh, yeah, okay. Yeah. So you know why Wyoming does not have a pro sports team?
3: Because Colorado would want one too.
1: Yeah, they'd have to have one too. Yeah. Oh, sorry, Broncos fans. All right. Yeah. All right. Sven and Ole are up there in Wisconsin. Yeah, and Sven has this sign out in front of his house that says boat for sale. Yeah, Ole, he comes over. He says, you don't have no boat. No. He says, all you got is that yonder tractor and that manure spreader.
3: Yeah.
1: And, yeah, and Sven says, well, yeah, they're boat for sale.
3: The boat's for sale.
1: Right, yeah, yeah. Right, yeah. You know what West Virginia's state flower is, right?
3: No.
1: The satellite dish.
3: Okay.
1: Yeah.
3: There's a lot of those.
1: Wyoming state tree.
3: Power pole.
1: Yeah. Folks from Washington drink so much coffee they can thread a running sewing machine. Right?
3: That is some talent.
1: That is talent right there. Virginia, some of the old folks are saying, you know, back in my day, Virginia was just for people who were best friends.
3: Not for lovers.
1: That's right. Yeah, right. You know what the man from Vermont said to the Pillsbury Doughboy, right?
3: Nice tan.
1: Hey, nice tan. Yeah, right. No sun there.
3: No sun.
1: Yeah. Feller from Utah went to see his doctor and says, hey, do you think I'll live to be 100?
3: Mm-hmm.
1: And the doctor says, well, do you drink? He says, no. He says, do you smoke? No. Do you cavort with lewd women? No. And he says, well, then why do you want to live to be 100?
3: Exactly.
1: Why would you want to live to be 100? Right. Yeah, exactly.
3: Mm-hmm.
1: Feller from Texas was sweeping out the back of his truck after dumping his garbage out.
3: Uh-huh.
1: Yeah. Feller stopped by and says, hey, you know, you're not supposed to do that. He says, sure, look at the sign. The sign says, fine for dumping.
3: Fine for dumping.
1: Right. Right?
3: Kind of like flowers.
1: Flowers, yeah.
3: Flowers.
1: I put some flowers out in front of my...
3: In front and behind.
1: And you know what you get when you play a country music record backwards.
3: I do.
1: Yeah.
3: Mm-hmm.
1: Yeah. You get your wife back, mm-hmm. get your dog back, mm-hmm. get your truck back. Yeah,
3: that's right.
1: Yeah.
3: Your house, everything. Kids,
1: yeah. Everything comes back, right? Yeah. Old feller from South Dakota passed away.
3: Oh,
1: yeah, he was 115 years old.
3: 115?
1: Yeah, before he passed away, he was asked about his longevity.
3: Yeah?
1: Yeah. Well, and he told everybody just for breakfast, he'd sprinkle a little gunpowder on his oatmeal.
3: No kidding.
1: Yeah. And when he finally did pass, he left six kids. Yeah. 12 grandkids.
3: Oh,
1: yeah,
3: my.
1: 18 great-grandkids.
3: Holy cow.
1: And a 20-foot hole where the crematorium used to be.
3: Too much gunpowder.
1: Too much gunpowder.
3: Oh,
1: every
3: man.
1: Day. Yeah. Bubba comes running into the bar in South Carolina and says, hey, Billy Bob, somebody stole your truck. He says, but don't worry, I got the license plate number.
3: Yeah, that's a good one. Yeah, yeah, I got the plate
1: number. Don't worry about it.
3: We can track it.
1: That's right, yeah. You know, I hate to tell people from Rhode Island that it's not an island.
3: It's pretty much landlocked,
1: isn't it? Yeah. All right. Hey, got a great show coming at us this week.
3: I certainly hope so.
1: Pyle's riding along with us.
3: Oh.
1: Red Steagall has some poetry. Pip Gillette, Rich O'Brien, Trinity Seeley. But we're going to start with the Bar J Wranglers. I'm My Old Grandpa.
2: fellas, I was going to surprise you. I have been working on our family tree.
4: Huh? The what?
2: Our family tree. You know our lineage.
5: Really?
4: Brian, have you been calling that genealogy archive up there in Salt Lake?
2: That's right.
6: Wait a minute. What?
4: Genealogy archive.
6: Sure. I've never heard of that.
4: Really? Yeah. Hey, that's getting to be a big deal all over the country. Folks are doing that. Yeah, all you do, you call these people up, and you got to spend some time, tell them what you know about your family history, your last name, your ancestors, whatever you know. But they can trace for years, hundreds of years. Hundreds and hundreds of years, they'll put together your family tree with all your ancestors. It's a neat deal.
6: I never heard of that.
2: That's what I've been doing, fellas. I'm trying to find out exactly why it is the way I am. That'd be good to know.
4: Yeah, but you ain't going to find it in Salt Lake, Brian.
2: Fellas, I've been working on this thing for a long time now, and I believe I got it all done.
7: Really?
2: The whole tree is done. It's pruned and everything.
6: Brian, wait, are you serious about this?
2: Well, sure.
6: Because, Dad, you know, if he's done an accurate job putting this together, this might be worth that extra money.
7: Well, sure. An accurate job, him doing an accurate job.
6: I know.
7: Well, I don't know. I've pondered on the ancestry a little bit. I'm sure he's got it messed up. Do you have our family tree completed, Rick?
2: Yes, I have. I got it all done.
7: How does our family tree look, son? Yeah. How does it look?
2: Yeah. More of a shrub, really, I'd say.
7: Shrub.
2: Yeah.
4: That's shrub. Your family shrub, boys.
6: Oh, it ain't a shrub, Brian.
2: Fellas, it makes a great big old circle, and it all comes back to me.
7: I told you he messed it up. Oh, he messed it up.
2: I made no mistakes, fellas. I made no mistakes.
6: Come on.
2: Not so many years ago when I was 23.

0: in love with her, and soon they two were wed.
1: What?
0: This made my dad my son-in-law. It changed my very life. My daughter was my mother, 'cause she was my father's wife. To complicate

0: Missouri Dipsy Doodleberry.
1: Well, yeah, absolutely. I am my own grandpa. Yeah.
2: That's a rough one there.
1: If you follow that, did you follow that?
2: I think so.
1: Yeah. Once in a while, right? Yeah.
2: Yeah.
1: Well, we're talking about this week. Welcome to Clear Out West Radio Show.
2: By the way.
1: And we're talking about, well, Grandpa said.
2: Grandpa said.
1: Grandpa said.
2: Yeah, exactly.
1: And you can go two different directions with that.
2: Right.
1: You can go, well, Grandpa said I could, or you could say, well, this is what Grandpa said.
2: Exactly.
1: Yeah. Why can't I say this in school?
2: Only don't repeat what Grandpa said.
1: Why can't I say this? Grandpa said.
2: Yeah, that's right.
1: Right. Well, we weren't old enough to know our grandfathers.
2: No, we missed out on that.
1: So we don't have any quotes from our grandfathers. No. We have plenty from our dad, but that same, what we were just talking about reminded me of daughter Sadie.
2: Yeah. Oh dear.
1: Yeah. Oh yeah.
2: You're gonna air our dirty laundry right here on
1: Cal
2: radio.
1: Yeah, I am. Well, people know us anyway.
2: Well,
1: yeah. Right. So we're at a family gathering. And Sadie starts to tell a joke.
2: Yeah. It was a good one.
1: Oh, it's a good joke. Sure,
2: good
1: it was.
2: Man,
1: yeah.
2: That's a
1: I
2: good
1: don't
2: one.
1: Remember how old she was, but she was pretty young.
2: Yeah, she was.
1: She was very young. And she was telling a joke to the city cousins.
2: Yeah, that's right.
1: Okay.
2: Yeah.
1: And I stopped her right at the beginning of the joke. I said, Sadie, you can't tell that joke. And she says, well, Uncle James told
2: that's
1: it.
2: That's right.
1: Yeah, right. Called him Uncle James. Yeah,
2: yeah
1: right.
2: James yeah. is, yeah, that's when right. I'm in trouble.
1: Yeah, Uncle James. Yeah. And I says, you can't tell jokes that your uncle told you.
2: Okay.
1: All right.
2: I gotta defend my honor here.
1: Okay, go ahead.
2: This is the same gal
1: that
2: had her younger brother explain to her that you have to peel Slim Jims.
1: Slim Jims, right. I think, and then it was your son Sam and my son Dylan that were telling her that you had to peel, you had to peel a Slim Jim before you ate it because you had to take the rind off.
2: That's right. You got to peel that off there. That's not edible.
1: All right. We got to ditch out to a commercial. And when we come back, Pip Gillette is going to sing to us.
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2: Thank you.
1: Want to thank our good friend, the late Mr. Rich O'Brien, for all that great music behind our cow, Marshall.
2: That's right.
1: Rest in peace, Badger.
2: That's right. And who knew we could sing?
1: Well, it's coming up here in a minute. Yeah. Right now, Pip Gillette is singing a song written by Waddy Mitchell. It's Grandpa.

it all. 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

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He winked at me and spat. We'll just let him drift to Jake's Creek, then we'll bend him on the flat.

0: yeah, good stuff from Pip Gillette and Waddy Mitchell.
1: You know, Waddy is a prolific writer.
0: A man.
1: But Pip done him justice.
0: Yeah, he did. Waddy has written thousands of poems.
1: Very prolific.
0: And used to have hundreds memorized.
1: Exactly.
0: He was very, very prolific.
1: Very talented. Right. Yes.
0: So,
1: you know, people with talent disgust me.
0: Right. Man. Turn off the television and practice your art.
1: There you go.
0: That's what you do, right?
1: Okay.
0: Well, this whole show started when son Will called me. And he said, you know, I got to tell you what Walker, his boy, said at he was talking with some youth leader who was teaching him how to tie knots.
1: Oh, that's right.
0: Yeah.
1: That's a good story.
0: Yeah, teaching him how to tie knots.
1: Uh-huh.
0: Ed Walker, who is 9 years old now, looked at the man and says, "Do you know how to tie a beaver knot?"
1: Yeah.
0: Exactly. The man says, "No, I don't think I've ever heard of that.
1: Never heard of a beaver knot."
0: He says, "Well, Grandpa does."
1: Yeah, that's right.
0: That's right. Yeah.
1: Yeah.
0: And a beaver knot is?
1: Well, it's a knot that you cannot untie.
0: That only a beaver can untie.
1: That's right.
0: By chewing it in half.
1: Yeah. And the only way you can get it untied is to go try your own teeth.
0: Hey, we need to do a little cowpoke poetry.
1: What you got?
0: Yeah, well, teach me, Grandpa. Teach me, Grandpa, to partner with a horse, to join him, not be a loner. Teach me this from a reputable source, to be friends, not just an owner. Teach me, Grandpa, how to care for my dog and treat him like family. Teach me to engage in the dialogue that will make him part of me. Teach me, Grandpa, how to repair a truck, the value of a mechanic. Teach me also how to get it unstuck, how to stay calm and not panic. Teach me, Grandpa, how to maintain a fence, the satisfaction of labor. Teach me that it not only makes good sense, it also makes a good neighbor. Teach me, Grandpa, how to finish a job, even when it's not very fun. Teach me to work when my back starts to throb, push through till the task is all done. Teach me, Grandpa, how to serve my brother with compassion for those in need. Teach me to show kindness for another, renouncing selfishness and greed. Teach me, Grandpa, to always be polite, show others the proper respect. Teach me to be courteous and upright, prepared to assist and protect. Teach me, Grandpa, how to show love for a spouse by the way that you treat Grandma. Teach me to establish love in my house, in obedience with God's law. Teach me, Grandpa, to mentor little ones by the way you mentor me now. Teach me how to raise both daughters and sons with the patience that one can endow. Teach me, Grandpa, how to honor our flag and uphold a country preserved. Teach me that liberty has a price tag paid for by those who have served. Teach me, Grandpa, to respect those older and glean knowledge from folks with age. Teach me to trust and lean on their shoulder as life's tempests billow and rage. Teach me, Grandpa, how to listen to God and talk to Him daily in prayer. Teach me to walk where my Savior has trod when burdened with doubt and despair. It is your mantle, Grandpa, to teach me the things that a young child should know. Help me to become all that I must be and be there for me as I grow. Oh, yeah. There you go.
1: That's a good one.
0: Yeah, got to teach them.
1: One of your better ones, yes.
0: How about Dick's pick?
1: It's a good one, too.
0: Who's singing?
1: Rich O'Brien.
0: Of course he is.
1: Yes, he is.
0: Singing what?
1: Grandpa's Barn.
0: Nice.
2: Like a battle-worn soldier, it's faithfully stood. A modest creation, built mostly of wood. but time and neglect, they've taken their toll, and now Grandpa's barn stands.

is the wind in the rafters, and it speaks of a sadness that time's passing brings and makes faded.

0: Yeah, that's Rich O'Brien with Norman Blake.
1: That's right.
0: So,
1: yeah.
0: My goodness, good stuff there.
1: That is a rare occasion.
0: You
1: right
0: got
1: there.
0: That right, yeah.
1: And he's good.
0: We need to ditch out to a cowmercial, and okay. When we come back, you're going to teach us on Farrier's File. The Wyoming Cowboy Hall of Fame induction ceremony for 2026 will be held at Little America in Cheyenne, Wyoming, September 25th and 26th. 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
0: All right, here we go. 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
1: File. I don't
0: file.
1: Believe it.
0: He does. Every week he wants...
1: He's a consummate Farrier himself.
0: He's hoping to get some tips.
1: His tips.
0: Yeah, right.
1: Well, let's go this direction.
0: All right, let's
1: should
0: do
1: we?
0: It. Yep.
1: Every now and then, you get a farrier that doesn't quite do the job that he should.
0: Or the job you want.

0: getting.
1: And the horse isn't doing performing the way it should.
0: He should.
1: Absolutely.
0: Then perhaps it is time to look for a new farrier.
1: Perhaps it is.
0: Interesting. Yes. So you got to be really tactful.
1: Well, and if you can't take any constructive criticism.
0: Oh, there you go.
1: Yeah, go home.
0: Well, and there's ways to do it. You don't say, man, that looks like crap.
1: Yeah.
0: You
1: exactly.
0: are the worst farrier I've ever seen, ever. Well, then I would pack up my tools right there.
1: You know, case in point, if your horse is long in the toe and short in the heel, and he's just bumbling, stumbling, and farting and falling, and say, he is stumbling quite a bit. How about if we try this?
0: What do you think we could do about that?
1: I was thinking, what
0: do you think about shortening the toe?
1: If we back that toe
0: back the toe.
1: And leave his dang heels alone.
0: Yeah, leave his heels a little longer. Yeah, interesting.
1: Well,
0: yeah.
1: Probably not in those words, but tactfully, yes.
0: Tactfully.
1: I have the tact of a chainsaw.
0: We have not been known for our tact.
1: Never been
0: for
1: accused.
0: Sure. Yeah,
1: yes.
0: That's right.
1: Yes.
0: That actually is some great information there, big feller. And thank you for Farrier's File.
1: My pleasure.
0: Now, if these good folks want to get a hold of you and they want to say, hey, I would like to tactfully tell you something.
1: I got your tag.
0: Yeah, how are they going to get a hold of us?
1: Just belly up to the old confuser and go to www.clearoutwest.com and send us an email at cowboys@clearoutwest.com.
0: Nice. If they would like to request a Dick's pick.
1: DICK@clearoutwest.com.
0: You bet. If they want to leave us a voicemail, 307-360-8776. Mm-hmm. And, of course, Pony Express rides clear to our house. We'll take some constructive criticism.
1: Yeah. Just once.
0: P.O. Box 1547, Pinedale, Wyoming 82941.
1: Did you like the way I pulled out the www?
0: That was amazing.
1: You know, we haven't done that in 20 years.
0: Yeah, usually it goes without saying.
1: Most people already know.
0: Right, that's right. I pulled it out of the archives.
1: Yeah,
0: good work.
1: There you go.
0: How about a little more music?
1: Trinity
0: Seeley's riding along with us. This is her version of Grandpa.

0: I like her version.
1: Me too.
0: Yeah.
1: Me too.
0: That's good a stuff. Great song by the Judds.
1: Beautiful.
0: Yeah, yeah. Yes. But I like what Trinity did with that.
1: Well, and yeah. Very sentimental song.
0: Absolutely right. Yes. Well, Grandpa said, Grandpa said I
1: careful.
0: Could.
1: Be careful.
0: Right?
1: Be careful.
0: How many times has your grandkid gone and ratted on you?
1: Oh.
0: Yeah. Well, Grandpa said I could.
1: Yeah, exactly. Yeah. Well, then how many times did your kids rat on you?
0: Oh, yeah.
1: Oh, for crying.
0: Yeah, no doubt.
1: Where'd they learn that?
0: Right. Well, from Grandpa. Right. Grandpa said I could. I got a story. I love
1: oh,
0: to. But
1: yeah.
0: We don't have enough time in this segment.
1: Not we'll, this segment.
0: We'll have to do
1: maybe
0: it.
1: Maybe later.
0: Yeah, maybe yeah. A little bit later.
1: Well, a lot of times yeah. Grandpa uses words that only get to be used in the Corral.
0: That's right. Corral words.
1: Yes.
0: That's right.
1: Yes.
0: We're going to ditch out to a cow commercial right now. 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
4: 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Let's get him scheduled to perform at your next event. It works out great for all of us. You'll enjoy some outstanding entertainment. I'll get Andy out from underfoot, and we'll all have a fun weekend.
0: Well, by golly, we made it all the way back from the two-hole. Grandpa said.
1: Your grandpa said.
0: That's yeah. Right, yeah. Yeah. When Mother Nature calls, you gotta go.
1: You got to yeah. Go.
0: All right, let's have some poetry.
1: Oh, poetry,
0: yeah,
1: yes.
0: Nothing about Grandpa, but do have something about Grandma.
1: Oh, well.
0: Oh, yeah, Red Stegall is riding along with us. He's talking about Grandma's trunk.
5: I was talking to my friend Dwayne Johnson. I was telling him about the poem that I'd written that his dad inspired called Born to This Land, and he was telling me about how proud he was of his family heritage and what that ranch meant to him. He said there's one item in our family that's real important to all of us. It's a trunk that belonged to my grandmother. And he said they lived along the Great Western Trail where the trail herds went north to the rails, and a cowboy had given her a calf that they were going to destroy. She raised that calf and traded it for a trunk, which still is in their family. So I wrote her a poem called Grandmother's Trunk. They came in a wagon from St. Joe, Missouri. Grandmother was 7 years old, and I remember she said she walked most of the way through the rain and the mud and the cold. And she saw the Comanche, and they came into camp, not the savage she had seen in her dreams. They were ragged and pitiful, hungry and cold, begging for salt pork and beans. Well, they staked out a claimant across Timber's Break, where the big herds went north to the rail. And one day a cowpuncher gave her a calf, too young to survive on a trail. Now, their old Jersey cow gave more milk than they needed, so the calf grew up healthy and strong. And she staked him that fall in the grass by the creek and pampered him all winter long. Then in April, her daddy rode into Fort Worth with her calf on the end of his rope. And he traded her prize for a red cedar trunk that she filled full of memories and hopes. I found grandmother's trunk hidden under a bed in a back room where she used to sleep. And I've spent the whole morning reliving her youth through the trinkets that she fought to keep. There's the old family Bible, yellowed and worn, and on the first page was her family tree. She had traced it clear back to the New England coast, and the last entry she made was me
6: I unfolded a beautiful star pattern quilt. In the corner, she had cross-stitched her name. I wonder how many children it kept safe and warm from the cold of the West Texas plain. And there's a tattered old picture that says, "Mom, I love you." And though faded, there's a young soldier's face and a Medal of Honor the government sent when he died in a faraway place. A cradle board covered with porcupine quills that was traded for salt pork and beans was laying on top of a ribbon that read, "Ford County Rodeo Queen." Dried flowers pressed in a book full of poems and a card with this message engraved, "To my darling wife on our 25th year," and some old stamps my grandfather saved. Of course, there are pictures of her daddy's folks. They sure did look proper and prim, but I reckon if they were to come back to life, we'd look just as funny to them. Grandmother's life seemed so simple and slow, but the world started changing too soon. She heard the first radio, saw the first car, and lived to see men on the moon. Life on this planet is still marching on, and I hope that my grandchildren see my side of life through the trinkets I've saved, the way grandmother's trunk does for me.
0: Boy, Reg Stegall, he's, yeah.
1: He's a professional.
0: He's the one.
1: He's a professional.
0: He is the one. That's right. You betcha.
1: Good guy.
0: Well, we were talking about, Grandpa said.
1: Tell on yourself.
0: I'm going to tell on myself. I took one of the grandbuddies to town with me, some years back. All right. And he's probably 5 or 6 years old. When you go to town with Grandpa, we get a donut.
1: Yeah, absolutely.
0: I mean, that's just the way that is. Yeah. Mm-hmm. And his mother, who is not my daughter.
1: Let's get this clarified.
0: Yeah, that's right. Yeah. She is married to my son. Uh-huh. Right? Uh-huh. Anyway, very picky on what her kids can cannot eat.
1: Well, especially the first one.
0: Oh, yeah. This was the first one.
1: Yes.
0: Took him to town. We had donuts. Mm-hmm. Yeah. Went back home, and it was time for lunch.
1: I'm hungry.
0: And he wasn't hungry, and neither was I. Yeah. And so we sat down, and his mother made him sit there until he cleaned his plate.
1: Oh,
0: and then he couldn't
1: dear.
0: Clean his plate, and he had to keep sitting there. And he never sold me out.
1: He didn't.
0: He never sold me out. He never threw me under the bus.
1: What a kid.
0: Yeah, he was awesome. Yeah.
1: But you threatened him with his life, didn't you?
0: No, I didn't even.
1: That was
0: amazing. I was the amazing part of it. Yeah. But she threatened him with his life if he didn't eat his beans and his vegetables. And the poor kid was just stuffed.
1: It's going to be exploding here in a minute. My ritual is a Coke and a candy bar.
0: Oh, there you go.
1: Sugar on both sides and a little caffeine
0: in the middle.
1: Yeah.
0: Oh, boy, you could get them stirred up, can't you? And then send them home.
1: Take that kid out. Yeah, he's out of control.
0: Hey, we need to end the show.
1: What?
0: Chuck Pyle's riding along with us, My Grandpa's Hands.

0: Well, that signals the end of another Clear Out West radio show.
1: Is that what Grandpa said?
0: The Grandpa said, go ask your parents. That's what Grandpa said.
1: No.
0: Right?
1: No. Absolutely not.
0: What was it that your dad said about his dad and his patients?
1: His patients were as long as a rattlesnake's hind leg.
0: Right.
1: Yeah.
0: Right. Yes.
1: And Dad wasn't that far behind.
0: And Dad was just right there. Each generation hopes the next generation does better than they did. Mm-hmm. I think my kids are doing better than I did.
1: I'll go along with that.
0: But then I have the luxury of being Grandpa.
1: You do.
0: Okay.
1: Yeah.
0: I don't have to be the parent.
1: Right.
0: I don't have to be the disciplinarian.
1: Mm-hmm.
0: Right.
1: Mm-hmm.
0: I don't have to be, and I'm not going to be.
1: Well, and I have fallen into that rut.
0: Have you?
1: I've got to discipline this kid.
0: Oh, yeah.
1: I've got to do this.
0: This kid is just not behaving.
1: Wrong, wrong, wrong.
0: Not Grandpa's job.
1: No.
0: No.
1: You be Grandpa. You had your shot.
0: That's right.
1: You done had your shot.
0: If you screwed it up, you screwed it up. That's right. I'm with you on that one.
1: Yeah.
0: I'm Grandpa. I'm the favorite.
1: That's right.
0: And it's not a competition between grandpas, but I'm making it one.
1: Yeah, absolutely. I'm the favorite.
0: I tell them all the time.
1: I'm the favorite.
0: I'm going to be the favorite. I don't care. Yeah.
1: Well, and Dylan calls Tina his favorite aunt.
0: Yeah.
1: And he calls everybody else my favorite aunt.
0: My favorite aunt.
1: Yeah.
0: Yeah. Yeah. Well, that's what I tell my mother-in-law. Whenever I talk to her on the phone, I say, this is your favorite son-in-law calling.
1: Exactly.
0: And she laughs and said, yes, it is.
1: Yes, it is.
0: Darn right it is.
1: And don't you forget it.
0: That's exactly right. Well, Grandpa, he's the guy that takes them out shooting guns and, playing.
1: Fishing and getting the mud.
0: Making stuff in the shop.
1: Puddle jumping. Oh,
0: nice.
1: It doesn't get any better.
0: Hey, folks, I want to stay tuned for next week now.
1: Yeah, maybe.
0: Yeah, we're going to do a fall show.
1: Yeah, we are.
0: Fall has failed.
1: Fall has failed.
0: So stay tuned.
1: I will.
0: And, folks, we want to thank you for taking us into your homes and into your feed trucks. And always remember,
1: don't stand behind a coughing milk cow.
0: Well, that's what Grandpa said.
1: You left that one out.
0: Mm-hmm.

0: Those are the Statler Brothers, Harold and Don Reed, Phil Balsley and Lou DeWitt. Whatever. Song number 17 today in 1982, down after peaking at number 7. We're listening to 44-Year-Old Memories on this weekend in the country.
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0: today's Stroll Down Memory Lane takes us back 44 years to September of 1982. And we've got the biggest country hits in America from that weekend. And coming in at number 16 was Don Williams. He sings Mistakes.

0: Out of Memphis, that's Charlie McLean. She was 26 years old here in the early autumn of 1982, and she was the youngest member on the top 20 this week. That was Dancing Your Memory Away, her fifth consecutive top 10. And after making it up to number 3, it was down to number 14 this week.
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0: I'm Craig Orndorff, coming to you from the Shenandoah Valley of Virginia. Today, we've gone back to the fourth weekend of September in 1982. And we're counting down the hits according to the Billboard Hot Country Singles Chart. And it's Crystal Gayle at number 13, Living in the...

0: go to Wyoming, kind of, you know, represent our state. And that was mine. I wanted to do that.
1: Is there a specific, you know, game or a specific play or a touchdown or anything like that that sticks out to you when you think back on, you know, what the ultimate nostalgia is for you when you think back on your college days?
0: Oh, yeah. I mean, I think two stick out in my mind more than anything. My junior year, it was against Arizona State. We had just lost to Kansas, lost to Air Force Big. And so Arizona State, I think they were the rank. They were something. They were ranked in the top 20, maybe like 14 or something.
1: 11th.
0: They were loaded. They were loaded as a team. They had speed galore. They had Danny White, quarterback. They had Woody Green. They had Benny Malone. They had an All-American linebacker, Bob Brunig. They were an outstanding team. They came in. It was a beautiful Saturday morning. I think everybody was wishing it'd probably be muddy and wet because they were known for their speed. But it was a beautiful day in Laramie, and that Saturday morning and then afternoon, we ended up beating them 45-43, and it was essentially just a matter of getting ahead in the first half and holding on to it in the second half. And it was an exciting game, and obviously for myself, it was very rewarding, and that was a Sports Illustrated Back of the Week award in the backfield, and was kind of UPI National Backfield of the Week was a quarterback, and so it was a fun time. Those are the pleasant memories.
1: You finished out at the University of Wyoming. What came next for you? Catch the Cowboy fans up on, I guess, the last couple of years, huh?
0: Yeah, well, what I did, it was probably one of the first times I gave postgraduate scholarships. And so I got a postgraduate scholarship. I was in range management and had planned to go back to the ranch at Lusk. But in the end, I think my dad encouraged me to go on and take advantage of the extra schooling. So I went, started in agronomy at the University of Wyoming, continued in postgraduate scholarship. In the end, went straight through to a PhD program, and so finished about 3.5-4 years later with a PhD out of the University of Wyoming, and then went to work for Eli Lilly and Company in their ag department. And so it was, I've always been very special of the people, of the education that I got from Wyoming, because it launched me on a very good career. And it's been very rewarding since then. I'd since retired back in 2009. And so I've been primarily enjoying grandkids since then. So
1: I really appreciate your time, man. And if you ever happen to make it out to a Cowboy game, let me know. I'd love to come shake your hand, okay?
0: All right. I sure will. Thank you for the time. Thanks for the remembrance.
2: That is Eric Pauley with Steve Cockerham, the Passpoke, brought to you by Wyoming Community Gas. Dr. Cockerham, I should say, Kevin. How about that?
3: Yep. Great, great human being. Really good leader. He mentioned there were a lot of Wyoming guys on that team, but when Arizona State came in here, you know, we were all really worried about
2: fifth
3: that.
2: Ranked. Fifth ranked.
3: They were fifth ranked. The Cockerham, they had a good plan to attack them, and he carried the ball I don't know how many times now, but on really naked boots, and they could not figure it out, and he just had a field day. The Cowboys got so far ahead, and as he said, had to hang on. I think if the game had been about 5 minutes longer, the Pokes might not have won that, but it was the upset of the year in the country, and it was so much fun to be a part of.
2: Was it like 45-42, something like that?
3: 45-43, yeah.
2: Yeah, 45-43. Lusk, Wyoming, Eric Pauley. How about that?
1: Yeah, I mean, loud and proud, right?
2: Yeah.
1: Loud and proud. I felt bad. The Google failed me. I thought he played for Cheyenne East, but no. He was
3: I wish he would have.
2: Well, okay, and you know, you opened up the door. They had the Capitol Bowl last night, East and Central, right? The 77th uh-huh. meeting. Overtime classic.
3: And I know
2: Kevin,
3: well.
2: Kevin's black and blue true over here.
3: Beat him black and blue.
2: Yeah, and 27-24. Walk-off
3: heck
2: win
3: of a game.
2: For the team.
3: Yeah.
2: Oh, it was a heck of a game. Absolutely. It was a good game. But, yeah, you had the Capitol Bowl last night. 11th straight win for the T-Birds, by the way.
3: Isn't that something?
2: Longest streak, and yet Central still leads the overall series by like 9.
3: Well, when I was around, that was exactly the opposite.
2: Yeah.
3: The Tribe would win every year, it seemed, and always very, very good. But the East High School's had a pretty good football tradition lately.
2: Real quick, another high school football note in 4A. One of the longest winning streaks in the country. 1,827 days, 5 years and 1 day to the day of their last loss. Sheridan loses, snapping their 59-game winning streak at Natrona, 38-0.
3: Yeah.
2: Last time they were shut out, 2014, by Natrona. Logan Wilson was on that team.
3: Well, they've got to be very proud of what they accomplished over those years. It's just remarkable how successful they've been on such a consistent basis.
2: While we have some time, let's go ahead and pause 10 seconds for station ID. 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

0: Keith Kelly, Kevin McKinney, Eric Pauly on the sideline. Cody Beers is spotting once again, and Logan Hunter is our on-site producer. We are inside of 67 minutes until kickoff between Wyoming and Hawaii. Take a timeout. 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
0: Welcome back, everybody, to the countdown to kickoff. Wyoming and Hawaii here at War Memorial Stadium. Keith Kelly, Kevin McKinney with you as we continue on with our Cowboy Kickoff Show. Time now to select our game-changing Cowboy. We have been so on point with this segment since we started doing it late last year. I think we've got one correct as this thing has gone on, and that was
7: maybe
0: you,
7: that was a semi right.
0: Yeah, it was. You know, yeah, we felt bad for not having anybody get one right. But this is where we try to decide who is going to be one of those players by the end of the game that turns the tide, hopefully, for the Cowboys. And as always, we go around the entire room and we start off with our outstanding on-site producer, Logan Hunter, who is going to choose his game-changing Cowboy. Logan, welcome. Good to have you. Great afternoon. And who you got tonight?
8: Guys, I'm going to go with Dash Bauman, with Ethan Stuhlsatz being questionable and him being out in the last game. Bauman was kind of thrown into the fire yesterday in the last game, finished with 12 tackles and a tackle for loss. If Stuhlsatz is out, I expect Bauman to really step up and put on the same performance he did last week.
0: On his hands full, trying to eyeball and shadow Micah Alihato, but definitely should be up for that challenge. Appreciate that. That is Logan Hunter's game-changing Cowboy, Dash Bauman. Cody Beers, the outstanding spotter that he is.
7: Super spotter.
0: Absolutely. He is going to give us his game-changing Cowboy.
7: Guys, glad to be here as always, even though it's really sunny and hot here in the booth. My game-changing cowboy is Thurman Boogie Williams, the freshman cornerback from Riverside, California. A lot of talk, and you guys have already done it, about Dainsus Miller being back. That's huge, but I think that's going to give Boogie Williams a chance to do even bigger things today. And he's up for the task, he says. So he's been talking to the media all week. And, you know, just throwing in a little bit at the end of this, their left tackle for Hawaii, name's Boogie.
0: Boogie Henderson.
9: No relation.
7: Then you go down to the second team linebacker for Hawaii. His nickname is Scoob.
0: Scoob?
7: Hey, it's a Scoob and Boogie day.
9: Okay. How much time does he? Does he get? I mean, I thought we were just picking the player, and he goes through cartoons.
0: Jay Savelle said that Boogie Williams has been the best corner for the Cowboys so far this year.
9: Yes, he did.
0: So there, that's Cody Beers. Boogie Williams. Eric Pauly is going with the only offensive player for his game-changing Cowboy. I'm not going to steal your thunder, Eric, but where are you going with this?
10: Well, guys, last week I went with a tight end, Jake Wilson. He started off with a pretty solid game.
0: Yeah.
10: He's number 89. I'm going down the list. I'm going to 88. Okay? I'm going to go to Kyle Frent. 83, sorry, not 88. 83, Kyle Frent. He's team leader, right, in terms of catches. He's over 120 in receiving. He's the most reliable non-quarterback, non-running back that we have. And getting the ball down the field, I think we'll start with him, that tight end group. He's also a fantastic blocker, guys. So he's going to be my game-changing Cowboy.
9: You know, we don't have enough tight ends to have one every game. You're going to run out soon.
10: We're close.
0: I mean, if you're really going down in order, it would have been Landon Pace.
10: That's true.
9: Said 88 for a moment.
10: I thought about just saying my game-changing Cowboy is Kevin McKinney.
0: That's every week.
9: That's way wrong. Way wrong.
0: Absolutely. There you go. Kyle Frent, Eric Pauly's game-changing Cowboy. Kevin McKinney is going with his game-changing Cowboy.
9: I really feel good about this selection. He's been playing pretty well. I'm going with Jones Thomas, the junior safety. He has to have a big day today, obviously, against the Rainbow Warriors and against that passing game. But he did well last week, and as we're all saying, that secondary has to step up, and I think Jones Thomas will do that.
0: So am I cherry picking with mine?
9: Totally.
0: Yeah. Is that usually the case?
9: It's been this is the fourth game you cherry picked three times previously.
0: I'm going to go with the, I can't say newest Cowboy, the newest activated Cowboy.
9: This is weak.
0: Dainsus Miller.
9: So weak.
0: The Cowboys are down two corners. Tyson Dean, Kendall Griffin have played a lot. Tyson Dean's a starter. Kendall Griffin has played a lot. I know Boogie Williams has done a great job at corner. He's been their best corner. But Dainsus Miller is their top returning corner, if you want to go, based off the way he played last year. He's got the court order, the temporary restraining order, to be allowed to play. It's so weird to say that, isn't it?
9: Well, yeah, here's the question I have for you.
0: Okay.
9: If they reverse that in the courts at halftime, do you have to pick another player?
0: It depends on how good he did in the first half. If he has a pick six and a fumble recovery and the Cowboys are up 28-3, then I'm taking it.
9: Cherry pick.
0: It's a win.
9: That's what I'm saying.
0: It's amazing that I get this much grief thrown on me.
9: Well, who would you have picked if
0: it's always going to be Dainsus Miller?
9: Yeah.
0: I probably would have gone with Tote.
9: You'll never know.
0: Because he's pretty close to 100%.
9: Good pick.
0: Yeah. I reserve the right to change that before.
9: Of course you do.
0: I do that. Those are our game-changing Cowboys as we are inside of an hour until kickoff between Wyoming and Hawaii. You're listening to Wyoming Football on the Cowboys Sports Network from Learfield.
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0: Welcome back, everybody. We are counting it down to kickoff here at War Memorial Stadium. Not quite sun-splashed anymore, but there are some clouds. I want to steal Eric's thunder because it's a weather report time. Keith Kelly, yeah. Kevin McKinney with you. I'm just segueing to Eric.
17: You're
0: I'm not
17: stealing
0: ready to get the whole
17: thunder.
0: Thing. I was about ready to take the whole thing away. Today's weather report.
10: Back to you guys.
0: Is brought to you by Jugwater Chili, the gourmet spice of Western life. I take back all that I said, Eric. Eric Pauly down on the sidelines.
10: It's, let's see, guys, 68 degrees outside right now. The wind is going to be a factor today. The wind has it feeling like 60 degrees outside. And you mentioned the cloud cover. We're expecting partly cloudy skies right around kickoff. And gusts up as high as 25 miles per hour. And, I mean, it's always weird down inside of a stadium, right? You get swirling winds, things like that. But I can tell you that there was a whole stack of these Gatorade towels over here that got blown over and spread across the field earlier, right about the time I got here. So there'll be some wind coming out of the southwest today that will have an effect on the potentially some of the kicking game and passing game, but absolutely no precipitation in the forecast as of right now.
0: That's what we love to hear this time of year. You know, the wind was definitely a factor. It's that time of year, right?
17: It
0: We're
17: is.
0: Coming up, it's fall, early fall, but the wind is going to be a factor a lot. Driving over from Cheyenne, it was very, very windy for sure, but we'll see if it plays a factor in this game. For neither team likes to throw it deep. It's a lot of short stuff, especially for Hawaii.
17: Yeah, I'm just worried about the kickoffs and where they go.
0: Well, we know Bart Edmiston will not be handling the kickoff duties.
17: Because you know, you're thinking about if the Cowboys win the toss, will they kick off or will they receive? That'll be an interesting call.
0: I have to say it. Yeah, I mean, every time they've kicked off just to open up a game, it's gone out of bounds. So hopefully it does not the case in this one. That is today's weather report. It is brought to you by the gourmet spice of Western life, Chugwater Chili. 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
24: And a push in good afternoon, my friends, across the great state of Wyoming. We welcome you to the 7220. I'm Brian Houseworth, live at our Learfield Studios, and it's time now for your first Mountain West Top 25 Scoreboard Update. Good one for you coming up here in about 40 or so minutes from Jonah Field, War Memorial Stadium. Why in Wyoming for the Paniolo Trophy? It dates back to 1979. Rainbow Warriors Cowboys are both 1-2. Keith Kelly, Kevin McKinney, and the crew have the call for you coming up. Elsewhere right now, a couple of games still going on in the Mountain West. UNLV Akron playing early today. InfoCision Stadium, that was a 10 o'clock kickoff Mountain Time today. Rebels lead 31-10. Jackson Arnold, the Rebel quarterback. You might remember him as at Oklahoma a year ago, two touchdowns for UNLV. They look like they're going to run away with this game. 31-10 right now in the third quarter. Northern Illinois is 0-3. They're in Atlanta taking on Georgia State. And the Panthers have a 7-0 lead. Cameron Brown, their quarterback, a touchdown throw. Georgia State leading Northern Illinois 7-0. New Mexico State. They'll be starting this game here in about an hour and 8 minutes or so. Aggie Memorial Stadium. It's called a couple of different games. A lot of you refer to it as a battle for I-25. That is correct, but it is also correct to call it the Rio Grande rivalry. Either way, the series dates back to 1894. Should be a good game. Oregon State, UTEP will be playing tonight at the Sun Bowl. Air Force Nevada at Mackey Stadium in Reno is a late game tonight. Top 25, number 1 Texas, number 14 Tennessee, 10-10 right now, third quarter. Yes, that is President Trump you've seen on your television screen. He is at the game today. Number 11, Texas Tech leading Sam Houston, 35-14, third quarter. Number 3, Notre Dame, Purdue scoreless right now in the first. Seventh-ranked Ohio State leading Illinois. It is 28-10, that game in the third quarter. Third quarter, potential upset in the making. See what happens. Wake Forest leading number 16, Louisville, 24-21. Last night, number 5, Indiana beating Northwestern, 29-23. Keith and Kevin have more for you coming up right after this at beautiful Jonah Field at War Memorial Stadium. We call it the 7220. What a gorgeous stadium it is. I'm Brian Houseworth live at Learfield. This is Wyoming football from Learfield.
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0: Welcome back, everybody. This is the countdown to kickoff, Wyoming and Hawaii here at War Memorial Stadium. Fans filtering in. Should be a good crowd. There's a lot of gold out there. And, Kevin, you hit it on the head when we opened up. Lots of sun. I know the few clouds right now. Lots of sun. The gold rush, the gold unis, the leaves are starting to turn in some instances. The setting here at War Memorial Stadium could not be any better than what we're getting today. Temps right around 70. Unfortunately, you know, that's right up Hawaii's alley.
26: Yeah.
0: You know, offshore breeze, so to speak, for them. But no, beautiful day, and what a setting for homecoming here.
17: It really is. And we've been a lot of places, and there's not many any more picturesque than War Memorial on a nice fall afternoon. And I love being here. We just need to win on homecoming.
0: two teams, right? I'd say desperate for a victory. Hawaii had visions of potentially winning a Mountain West title. Going, we didn't get a preseason poll this year at the new look Mountain West, but I know they were top three probably behind UNLV, New Mexico. I know North Dakota State, people like them a lot, but people like this Hawaii team as well because of the guy running the offense, Micah Alihato. I don't know, Kevin, if they put enough stock into the skill guys that they lost via the portal and to graduation with their special teams with the Tokyo Toe last year. He was big for
17: yes,
0: the
17: certification. Yes, he was.
0: You know, as good as Alihato is, you're only as good as the people around you, and I think there's been a drop-off there.
17: Well, there's no question about it. He had a lot of confidence in three or four guys who are not there anymore. But he's had to run for his life a little bit. He loves to run as part of his game. But the offensive line has not performed as well as it did last year. And so, you know, things change each year. But when you have him at quarterback, you always have a chance, it seems like. I think he's really good. He's very dangerous. And, they need a win every bit as bad as the Cowboys. And so it'll be interesting to see who wants it more.
0: Eric, I think it's interesting. I look at Hawaii's stats. They're only averaging 77 yards on the ground. They're giving up 177 rushing on the other side. You know, we talk about making teams one-dimensional. Last week, I don't think it was about making somebody one-dimensional. That's just what Central Michigan wanted to do. This week, if the Cowboys can do that again, run the ball and stop the run and not turn the ball over, I mean, those three things right there, I think they're going to win.
10: Yeah, it's you guys mentioned it earlier during the pregame show that, you know, Hawaii's record when they're not winning the turnover battle is a significant stat to point at. And a team that's been obviously a little bit off-kilter from what they thought they were going to be this year, and the same could be said for the Cowboys, and just hope the brown and gold can take advantage of a big home crowd today.
0: We won't know, Kevin, until we see Dainsis Miller out there, right? But, and for those just joining us, Dainsis Miller is eligible to play. He's been activated due to a legal ruling in Indiana, of all places. He put his name in the hat there and got a temporary restraining order, and, you know, the NCAA filed an appeal for a stay that has not been heard yet. Who knows when it could be? Heck, you could be serious. It could be something at halftime. You never know. But he is going eligible to play, probably is going to play. We won't know the impact of him being out there until we actually see him. And I know Eric hit on it. Game speed is different. You've been practicing. Yes, he's been practicing. But being in game speed when you haven't played, the last time he played in a competitive outing was in Hawaii last year, Kevin. We won't know until we actually see it.
17: Nope, there's no doubt about that. And, you know, I don't know this in any way, but you also wonder a little bit about the defensive back room.
0: Yeah.
17: And what impact he might have, or on a positive or a negative. I would assume it's going to be positive, but he hasn't been in there. Now, he has practiced with him, so they certainly know him and know his skill level and all that kind of thing. But, boy, he couldn't have come back at a better week with the Cowboys shorthanded in the secondary, and they will be tested today because Hawaii can throw the football. The run and shoot is a very difficult offense to get ready for, especially when you had the 3 yards in a cloud of dust offense last week. So, a lot of moving parts today, especially for the secondary.
0: Well, we are inside 40 minutes. The Paniolo Trophy, one of our favorites, on the line here in this one. Hawaii in possession of it. Wyoming trying to fill their trophy case back up. We're 39 minutes away from kickoff between the Cowboys and the Rainbow Warriors. 30th meeting all time. 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
26: It's Wyoming and Hawaii. 30th all-time meeting, the Penny Olo Trophy, will be up for grabs as the Cowboys and Rainbow Warriors hook up here at War Memorial Stadium. Fans continuing to file in. Lots of gold out there on this Gold Rush Day as we approach 35 minutes until kickoff. Well, I had a chance to visit with Wyoming linebacker Dash Bauman, who is Logan's game-changing Cowboy. Finished with a dozen tackles and one TFL all last week at Central Michigan. And here's that interview with Dash Bauman.
27: Dash, here we are getting ready for the Hawaii game, homecoming, good to be home, gold out, all that good stuff, Mountain West opener. Do you feel like the way things have gone, I know the goal is to go 1-0 every week, but you kind of, it's like a renewed experience, so to speak, going to this one because you're starting conference play now. Does it feel like that a little bit?
28: Yeah, I think for sure going into conference is just a whole nother, it's like a whole nother, not another season, but basically, you know, it's like we're starting the games that really matter, and I think we definitely understand that as a team and have that intent that, like, now is the time that we got to crank it up.
27: So you probably didn't know until right at the beginning of the game you were going to start, let alone do what you did. You had a dozen tackles. You played really, really well. What was it like when you found out

0: game was listening to the post game that you still have a ton of confidence in this team. We've played three games. There's still a lot of football to be played. Coaches coach, players play. How much responsibility do you guys put it on yourselves when you leave a few plays out there that you know you got to make? How much responsibility falls there?
1: Yeah, I think there's a lot of responsibility on us. I mean, at the end of the day, it's a player's game. I think our coaches put us in really good positions, and we've been prepared for games. And at the end of the day, it's just we got to make the plays when they're there, and it's on us.
0: Hawaii, I know we're talking on a Monday. I know this interview is going to play game day, so you probably haven't had a ton of film work yet on Hawaii, but you have met. You've probably seen a little bit of what they do on TV, talented quarterback, wide receivers, all that stuff. For you guys as a defense, it's like a 180 from playing Central Michigan. What kind of mindset, what kind of mentality do you have this week after facing an offense that was all run?
1: Yeah, I mean, of course, Central Michigan was very run-heavy, and this is going to be a very pass-heavy game. So I think it's not so much as a mindset shift, because I think going into every game, our mindset is we want to be the most physical, aggressive, dominant defense that there is. And no matter what the offense throws at us, we're going to try to dominate them in whatever we can.
0: What's your mindset or mentality? Are you taking the same this week as you did last week, regardless of if Ethan's ready to go or not? You feel like, you know, you put yourself in position to, regardless, to get out there and play, right?
1: Yeah, I think that I think that I've showed that I can do that. And like I said before, I go into every week. I mean, me and Ethan meet every night with Coach Bull, and we just try to prepare. And I try to prepare to be the starter, because you never know what can happen. And I just want to be in the position that I'm comfortable enough to go out there and play whenever I'm called upon.
0: Appreciate you, Dash. Good luck, man. Thank you.
1: Thank you.
0: That is my conversation with Dash Bauman. Kevin, Dash was really good because Ethan tried to give it a go last week. He was out working out, doing some stuff pregame. He's doing the same thing right now, but looks a lot better, I'd say, before this one. But Dash is, we saw him come in at the UNC game. He's going to be a factor, and to have somebody, yeah, there is a drop-off, yes, but to have somebody you can be confident in and count on is so key to building depth.
2: Absolutely. You know, we just have to see how good Ethan is. I mean, if he's not 100%, maybe you go with Dash again. Dash is a very mature guy, and he's very ready to go in when called upon. But, you know, okay, there's a reason why a guy's a starter. But if he's not 100% physically, then maybe he's not the starter. So we'll have to see how that goes today.
0: Yeah, just kind of monitoring Ethan's stool shots. He's got a bit of an ankle issue. I know he's got a leg sleeve on that left leg. But looks pretty good right now, yeah, working out. So I would assume he's going to give it a go and see how he does go as we come up on half an hour until kickoff. Kevin, the fans continue to file in on this gold rush between Wyoming and Hawaii. Mount West opener for the Cowboys. We'll take a time out. 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
3: Welcome back, everybody, to War Memorial Stadium, as this is the Cowboy Kickoff Show. I'm Keith Kelly here with Kevin McKinney. Wyoming and Hawaii about ready to get going here. Beautiful day at War Memorial Stadium. Well, had a chance to visit with Wyoming head football coach Jay Sauvel in our pregame interview. Here is that interview with the head coach.
4: Well, here we are right before the game and matchup against Hawaii. Homecoming, beautiful afternoon, gold rush going on. Coach, carryover, you talked about it on Monday, carryover, especially what you guys did in the second half offensively. What have you seen from that side of the ball this week that leads you to believe that that carryover has kind of come through during practice and hopefully into today's game?
5: Well, I mean, I think our players have had a good week of practice, number one, in terms of realizing that we've got to finish plays better, finish drives better. I think that's a big piece. And look, I think there's a big element to it that this is the best and healthiest that Tote Harris has looked, you know, all season since the first week of camp when he, you know, kind of tweaked a hamstring and did that. There was a burst that hadn't been there the first couple weeks that you saw this week. So, you know, we're optimistic on his part of it too. So I think there's a combination of things that we're in a place that I do think that I'm optimistic that we can have a really good performance offensively.
4: It's a complete 180 from the offense you saw last Saturday at Central Michigan when you take on Hawaii. How has preparation for the Cowboys defense been trying to get ready for this team? You know, you guys know them pretty well as well.
5: Well, one of the things that happens in the Mountain West is that you have, you know, kind of some outlier offenses. You know, Air Force is an outlier. Hawaii is a little bit of an outlier. So, you know, when you get into that game week prep, it's a little different than most opponents. So, you know, we've had to, you know, adjust to the opponent and some of the things that we want to do defensively. And so we need to execute at a really high level, and we need to, you know, control some of the key factors that we've identified defensively to be successful in this game.
4: Along that, you know, you announced on Monday that a couple corners, Tyson Dean and Kendall Griffin, who have played a lot of football for you in the first three games, they're going to be out. How did those losses affect that position and the guys that who could fill in there?
5: Well, I think when you look at the hierarchy of it right now, you know, Tyson Dean was probably playing the second best football in that room, you know, and he'll be out. Boogie Williams, I think, has been our best corner so far, and so that's good that he's, you know, continues to improve. Ian Bell's played a lot of football. He'll play for us. We've got confidence in David Leonard to come in and do his job as well. A big key for us is to get them off the field, you know, so we don't get into, you know, extended drives and a lot of plays. That would really help us in that situation to keep, you know, a room that's lost a little depth fresh.
4: This Hawaii team, at least early on in games, they've struggled as well getting going in games. What have teams been able to do against them, have success against Hawaii that you've seen over their first three?
5: The biggest key with Hawaii is the fact that, we got to make sure that we don't allow a big play, you know, and a lot of that has to do with the fact that downfield balls, we've got to be able to win. And in a couple of their games early on, they've not gotten off to great starts because they haven't got the ball down the field with success. And then the next part's to stay attached on all the scrambles that we're going to get because, you know, their quarterback extends plays, keeps plays alive, and then that's how you can allow, you know, a chunk play to happen as he finds somebody that's broke free or something that way. So it's really critical for us to limit that part of it.
4: Mount West opener, good home crowd, homecoming, all of that. Let's get a win. Thanks, Coach.
5: Go Pokes.
3: There you go. That's the head coach. And, of course, Kevin, I mentioned the cornerbacks, and he didn't mention Dane just because it wasn't really 100% sure that he was going to be able to be eligible to be activated. You just never know in these court dealings. So that is the addition that we would bring there. But neither one of these teams have been good early on in games. That's going to be huge to see who gets off to a good start.
6: Yeah, and, you know, we've talked about a lot of the things we've said every week. You know, honestly, these keys to the game are kind of the same as they are every week, but you've got to get off to a fast start, and the Cowboys have been totally unable to do that. They haven't been able to get explosive plays to get down the field. All the things that you need to be successful offensively, they have not done.
3: No, they have not. Wyoming and Hawaii about ready to get things going. We are 22 minutes away from kicking things off here at War Memorial Stadium. Stick around. We'll have more of this countdown to kickoff. 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
3: In inside of 19 minutes away on this Gold Rush homecoming afternoon here on the High Plains. Keith Kelly, Kevin McKinney with you. Wyoming and Hawaii meeting for that Paniolo Trophy, the 30th meeting all time between the Pokes and the Rainbow Warriors. And it's time now to get into our keys to the game, and they're presented by Bud Light. Bud Light is for the fans. Kevin McKinney has got all the keys and more you could want.
6: And if you've heard these, stop me. Okay.
3: Okay.
6: Yeah. Anyway, number one, the Cowboys must be more physical. They were not last week and got pushed around. And that's on both sides of the ball, because that's what's going to come from Hawaii. You better believe they're going to be physical. Defensively, the Cowboys must corral that quarterback and not allow him to successfully extend plays. He's outstanding with the unscripted and is as dangerous as anyone in the league. Do a much better job of tackling. That was not good last week. The shorthanded Cowboys secondary must not allow the ball to get behind it. Prevent long, time-consuming drives. Get off the field. Offensively, number one, protect the ball. Hughes must quit pressing, settle down, and cut down on the turnovers. Finish plays, finish drives, which has obviously been a huge issue to date. Create explosive plays. Be successful in the red zone. Don't stall out. And keep the ball in play on kickoffs.
3: Those are your keys to the game. I think I have heard those before.
6: Yes.
3: Yeah, those are brought to you by Bud Light. Bud Light is for the fans, Eric. You know, we've heard these keys before. I mean, it's they still hold true. I mean, every single one of those things, until the Cowboys do it, that's probably what it's going to be. And need to have a clean game in this one. No turnovers. We know Hawaii's record is when they don't force a turnover. You got to take care of the ball. What are your thoughts?
13: Yeah, it's fundamentals, right, what it comes down to. We talked about game management, clock management. Stat that stood out for me last week, guys, Wyoming had no points and only 20 plays in the first half at Central Michigan. Now, Hawaii, meanwhile, they've lost the first half in 16 of their last 19 road games. And an early lead here could do wonders for the Cowboys. Got to win on first down, both sides of the ball. You got to pin them back on first down as a defense. And then offensively, you can't be putting yourself in a third and long. Do what you do best. Run the football. See if you can't get 4 or 5 yards on first down. And protect the back end and win on special teams. The starting corners out, you guys mentioned it. That's going to be a focus.
3: It's so weird because Hawaii has not – neither one of these teams have been good in the first half of games, especially the first quarter. Neither one of them, but the later on in games is when they pick it up. For Wyoming, for instance, against Central Michigan, they had 145 yards of total offense in the fourth quarter. Their last two games in the fourth quarter, it's been 280 yards of total offense. Let's see that in the first quarter.
6: Yeah, you know, and the question is, and we want that to happen, why doesn't it happen?
3: Right.
6: Aren't you – focused and ready to go when you come out on the field? Or what is the issue that neither one of these teams are doing that until later in the game? That's really bizarre.
3: It is definitely a weird one. But Wyoming and Hawaii getting ready to do battle here at War Memorial Stadium. We are counting it down to kickoff, 15 minutes away. 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
13: Well, guys, we had a little bit different of a combo today for the Cowboys. They're going to have on the gold tops and the white bottoms. So gold out here at the stadium. The fans have definitely gotten the message, guys. It's a sea of gold out there. And then the Hawaii Rainbow Warriors are going to be in the all blacks today, which is an interesting choice. But you got to figure it's a little bit cooler here than it is in Honolulu, so they won't be dealing with the heat. But yeah, all blacks for Hawaii with the green highlights.
3: 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Well, they're about ready to play the national anthem here at War Memorial Stadium. We'll take a timeout. 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

0: Keith Kelly, Kevin McKinney here with you. Eric Pauley on the sideline. Cody Beers is spotting, and our on-site producer is Logan Hunter. Well, it is time now to run down the starting lineups. 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Kevin McKinney, what do you have?
1: Well, thank you, Keith. We're going to go with the Cowboy defense, starting with the secondary that's going to be under fire this afternoon at cornerback Ian Bell, 6'1", 190, redshirt junior, Laverne, California. Safety Jones Thomas, 6'2", 205, junior, Fort Collins, Colorado. The other safety, Brooklyn Cheek, 6'1", 205, sophomore, Oakdale, California. And the other cornerback, Thurman Williams, 5'10", 186, a true freshman from Riverside, California. Nickelback, Desmond Hearns, 6'0", 190, a senior from Clearwater, Florida. At the middle linebacker, we're expecting to see Ethan Stolsatz, 6'4", 238, senior from Wichita, Kansas. The weak side linebacker who's playing very, very well, Gary Rutherford, 6'1", 237, sophomore, Peoria, Illinois. The defensive end, and he's had a good year thus far, Isaiah Bogar, 6'2", 255, senior, Rancho Cucamonga, California. The nose tackle, Dante Drake, 6'2", 296, redshirt sophomore, Robinson, Texas. The defensive tackle, Jaden Williams, 6'3", 294, a junior from Bryan, Texas. And the defensive end, Jack Dunkley, 6'4", 253, a senior from Penndale, Pennsylvania.
0: 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We are counting down to kickoff. We are just about there. Cowboys about ready to take the field. Lots of fans still trying to get to their seats, but both end zones are full of fans, and they're going to filter in here to the stadium as well. Coming up on 6 minutes until kickoff. We'll get it to you right away when we come back. 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
5: Now, turn it up. It's game time. Here's Keith Kelly.
10: Well, back here at War Memorial Stadium, Wyoming and Hawaii taking the field. Alongside Kevin McKinney, we are counted down to kickoff just right there. Folks, today's Delta Dental kickoff kids are Abby and Lane Skinner from Star Valley. Abby's 11, Lane, 6 years old, a cancer survivor. Good for Lane. They are huge Cowboy fans. So excited to be part of the team today. So thanks for Abby and Lane. And thanks to you, to Delta Dental of Wyoming, who reminds you to smile like a cowboy. Wyoming, that brave youngster right there, Kevin.
11: Oh, boy.
10: The Delta Dental kickoff kid. There you go.
11: Well, it's awesome, just to, as a side, the technology that can keep him going that we now have that, years ago he may not have been able to survive.
10: Absolutely. If you're here listening in, you see Abby and Lane on the video board as we get ready for the coin toss between Hawaii and Cowboys.
12: Welcome to War Memorial Stadium. Hawaii, you're the visiting team. You're going to call the coin toss. The coin we're using, logo is heads, and the teams are tails. What is your call?
13: Tails.
12: Call is tails. You've won the toss.
13: Defer.
12: You want
13: defer.
12: To defer. You want the ball. Which way do you want to kick?
13: This way.
12: Hawaii defends or wins the toss, defers their option to the second half. Wyoming will receive from this end.
10: Well, there you go. Cowboys are getting the ball first. Now, he said defend, right?
11: That's what
10: Which
11: he said.
10: Which is the same thing. I mean, they're going to defend, but that was going to be their decision. We're going to defend, so Wyoming would have actually got to have the choice of what they wanted to do in the second half. But they're deferring their choice to the second half, and there you go. Almost had a boo-boo.
11: You could sure hear the wind.
10: Yeah, the wind is an issue.
11: His mic, so it's going to be an issue, as Eric mentioned earlier.
10: Yeah, I want to go down to Eric. Eric, you know, when we first did this, the flags in the end zone and outside weren't moving as much, and I know the wind was blowing. Is it continuing to swirl inside there?
14: Guys, if you look down here at the end zone, you got the American flag and the Wyoming flag, and they're blowing different directions.
10: So that should tell you all you need to know.
9: should give you a signal there.
10: Well, I thought it was maybe all the people that are in that south end zone to begin with, Kevin. I mean, you know, we see some empty seats. They're all in the south end zone right now.
11: Well, you know, that happens every game, of course. Both end zones, the north end zone usually clears out, but the beer is at the south end zone, so that doesn't clear out near as much.
10: I wasn't going to say anything, but hey, what an opportunity for Wyoming to get off to the fast start here. You cannot go three and out in this situation.
11: No, that can't happen. And, you know, you really have to feel good with Tote back to what we think is 100%. Get him going early on. Take the fight to Hawaii and get them behind the eight ball. They don't want to be here. They don't want to be at this elevation. We've heard that for years. Make them start worrying about it even more.
10: Hawaii will have Sean Olvera Harley kicking off. And back deep to receive. Well, thank you. Eric Richardson and BJ Inman back deep to receive.
11: As Eric said, the wind is just so bizarre. You look at flags all over the place, and they're all blowing a different direction. Now, the one here in the stadium is hanging limp,
10: right.
11: So the wind's blowing straight down at that end.
10: Right to left, Hawaii will be kicking. As I mentioned, Sean Olvera Harley. Yeah, kicking has been an interesting thing for them because they had the Tokyo Toe the last year. They've missed a field goal and two extra points this season. And we are underway, high end over end. That is going to go deep into the end zone. And hit that very nice PRCA Pro Rodeo logo in the north end zone. There's also the matching logo in the south. And here comes the Cowboy offense. I've been practicing the Hawaiian names all week, Kevin.
11: Now, you've been very impressive in pregame and in practice. Let's see if you can do it in the game.
10: 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Here come the Cowboys moving left to right. Tyler Hughes in the shotgun. He's got Harris to his left. Two receivers tight to the right, one to the left at their own 25. Turn around, give it to Harris off the left side. Big gain across the 30, and he's knocked down after a gain of 5 by Jamai Otis, their talented linebacker, second leading tackler, but a good gain, almost 6 yards on first down for Tote.
11: Well, as Eric said earlier, that is a huge key, is get that first down success. Makes it a lot easier on the next two downs.
10: Second down and 4 from their own 31. Harris split out wide to the left. Hughes going to roll out to the left side, looking underneath. Got a man there. It's going to be caught. That's a first down. Missing the tackle. Jake Wilson out of bounds near the midfield marker. How about that start all the way to the Hawaii 49-yard line? Jonel Figueroa with the tackle, and that's a big gain of 20 yards to Wilson.
11: Boy, I like those first two play calls. That's awesome, and that's what you want to have on this first series.
10: Lost his helmet in the process as he tackled him out of bounds. So first down at the Hawaii 49. Left to right go to the Cowboys. Two backs in the backfield. Richardson to the left of Hughes. He puts Frent in motion. Hand it off to Harris. Harris off the left side. Cuts it back up the middle across the 45. Close to the 41. Mark him out at the 42. 7 more yards for Harris. Wyndon Ho'ohuli with the stop.
11: Cowboys with two tight ends in there. And they are taking the fight to Hawaii and being very physical start of this game.
10: I'm going to give Tote 8 to the 41-yard line. Second down and 2 for the Cowboys. Kunin and Richardson off to the left side. Wing back right. Harris to the left of Hughes. Put Richardson in motion. Hand it off to Harris off the right side. Looking for a crease. Leans forward across the 40. He'll have the first down. That was Markel Holman with the aggressive run. Jamai Otis, that's a first down Cowboys. You had Holman and Harris out there.
11: Well, everything thus far, it's all been great. And it's pretty basic. Cowboys aren't going downfield. They're just taking it right at the Rainbow Warriors.
10: Empty backfield. Three wide stretched out to the right side. Deion DeBlanc out to the left. First and 10. They put Frent in motion. Ball at the Hawaii 38-yard line. Hughes looking to pass. Throws over the middle. Passes a little low, but it is dug out at the 32-yard line of the Rainbow Warriors, Isaac Schoenfeld with the tack, the catch, Jemai Otis with the stop. That is a gain of 6 to the 32. 12 and a half to play first quarter. We are scoreless with the Cowboys on the move.
11: Tight ends and running backs. That's what we've seen so far. I don't mind that a bit.
10: DeBlanc and Coonan split out wide to the right. Richardson to the left. Single back to the left of Hughes, who's going to keep it himself, trying to bounce it out to the outside. He's got some room as he gets to the edge. He'll have the first down at the 27 of Hawaii as he's chased out of bounds by Jeremiah Hughes. They only give him the 28. 4 yards, that was enough for a first down as the sticks will move.
11: Good read to get that first down by the Cowboy quarterback.
10: Ball at the Rainbow Warrior 28. Left hash, Cowboys on the move. Scoreless game. They've had it for 3 minutes. Jackson Holman is into the game. He'll be wide out to the left. Two backs in the backfield with the quarterback. Landon Pace in motion out of the backfield. Over the middle, wide open. It's going to be Holman into the Fremont Motors red zone. That'll be a first down to the 15. A pickup of 13 as Figueroa with another stop. What a good play action, and Holman was wide open.
11: Yeah, a little shallow post play by Holman. Nice delivery by the quarterback, and he had plenty of time to do it.
10: The Cowboys are in that Fremont Motors red zone. First and 10 at the 15. That is Pace way out to the right side. Pistol formation, Hughes. He's got Harris deep back behind him, putting Richardson in motion. Hughes looking left, throws underneath. The pass is batted down, intended for Richardson. They could have swung it out to Tope, but they were going underneath. Spencer Elliott, I believe, got his hand on the ball.
11: Well, he looked to Tote to begin with and obviously felt he was covered. But the play to Richardson, also pretty well covered by the Bows.
10: First, I'd say, real negative play on this drive. 11-10 to go first quarter. We are scoreless. Cowboys have it at the Hawaii 15 in the Fremont Motors red zone. Tote to the left of Hughes. Three wide receivers tight as they put Schoenfeld in motion. He is a wing right. Coonan to the left side on second and 10. Fake the option. Hughes tries to keep it himself. He's got nothing as he spun down. I don't think if he'd have pitched it, Kevin, if anything would have been there, is Luther McCoy with the stop. But we do have a flag down.
12: Holding number 52, offense. 10-yard penalty. Second down.
10: Chandler Donaway.
11: And that is what has happened to
12: Hawaii
11: this.
12: Hawaii declines the penalty. Third down.
10: They're going to decline, which I thought they would do. Yeah. Third and 10, or third and 9, somewhere around there. See where they spotted.
11: That's the kind of mistake the Cowboys have got to clean up.
9: Guys, it's a different sideline down here. This is as amped as I've seen it all season long.
11: That's really good news.
10: Yeah, absolutely. Third and 9. You know, 6 would be great. Points would be crucial. But you'd like to see what they do here on this third and long as we are inside of 11 minutes. And now, is Wyoming going to take a timeout? So
9: this is, yeah, guys, this is something Coach Savelle's upset with the officials about. Something wrong with the clock, I believe.
10: I don't know if the play clock got reset, to be honest with you, so it forced Wyoming to take a timeout, and I believe this will work to a full one. We can let you know that Cowboy Football brought to you by Ranch Eats Rustic Cuisine. 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We have 10:55 to play here in the first quarter. 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
11: Welcome back to beautiful War Memorial Stadium, everybody, on this lovely fall afternoon in Laramie. Cowboys took the opening kickoff. They've gone 61 yards down the field. Just really sharp. Well done. 10:55 left, no score, but the Cowboys face a big third and nine right here. And as we've been talking all season, really, got to finish, get in that red zone and finish with points.
17: Americans for Prosperity is celebrating America's 250th birthday with a free concert featuring the Logan Ryan Band and Wyoming's own Tris Munsick. That'll be after the game on October 17th. The indoor practice facility, so make your plans accordingly. That'll be the next home game after this one, Kevin. It'll be a bit before we're back here at War Memorial Stadium. Third and nine coming up for the Cowboys.
11: Interesting call.
17: Yeah.
11: Maybe look at that tight end because it's been open. Let's see what they do.
17: Pokes at the Hawaii 14 in the Fremont Motors red zone. Utilizing their first timeout. Toad Harris in the game. Charlie Coonan is wide to the left. Ball's in the right hash. They've got a three wide receiver bunch formation tight to the right. Pistol formation for Hughes. Going to put Harris out of the backfield. Now he'll line up to the right of Hughes. He's in the shotgun. Play clock. Plenty of time. Put Jake Wilson in motion. Drops back to pass Hughes. Looking. Throws underneath. Caught by Harris. Trying to make somebody miss. And he's going to get minimal yardage up close to the 10. Nothing was open, Kevin, and tried to get a guy to make a man miss, and Hawaii had it well covered as Jemai Otis with the tackle, and it'll be field goal time.
11: I really thought that Tyler had room that he could have maybe come close to getting that first down. It was wide open to his left, but he chose to throw the football.
17: Eric Sandvik on to kick the field goal. For three. This is placed down at the 29-yard attempt from the right hash for Sandvik to get the Cowboys on the board. Kick is up and it's good. So with 10:13 left to play in the first quarter, Wyoming marches down the field, gets a 29-yard field goal from Eric Sandvik, and the Cowboys lead Hawaii 3-0.
11: Well, that was a pretty good-looking drive. You wish they could have gotten seven out of it, but at least they got three, and that I would call a pretty good start. 11 plays, 64 yards, took 4 minutes and 47 seconds, 28-yard field goal by Sandvik. So that's a semi-good quick start to this game.
17: Folks, whether it's keeping you safe on the road, finding the right set of tires, or their commitment to the Cowboys, Les Schwab has been doing the right thing since 1952. Stop in or book an appointment at lesschwab.com. Well, Eric, now we get into, let's see if the Cowboys' defense can do their job and force a three and out and get the offense the ball right back.
9: Yeah, got to win on first down. And going back to that last play they ran, guys, I don't know if you guys caught it there, they ran a double motion trying to check where the defense was in coverage. I haven't seen them do that this year. That's next level play calling. Didn't work out, but I want to see more of it.
11: Did you think Hughes could run?
9: Yeah.
17: Eric Sandvik kicking it off. Left to right, Titan Lakaden and Tama Huliata back deep to receive. Boy, that is close to out of bounds. Oh, boy. Wait a second. He touched it. Did he touch it before it went out of bounds, or does that matter?
11: I think he was out of bounds.
17: He was out of bounds again.
11: Another
18: kick out of bounds. This is a kicking team. The receiving team player touched the ball while he was out of bounds. Ball being placed at the 35-yard line. First down.
11: That's incredible.
17: You can't do that, Kevin.
11: That's just incredible.
17: You're giving them so much yardage, and Jason Bell's got to be at his wit's end with that. I mean, the only other kicker you have is Keelan Anderson, but he's been injured a little bit. He's not quite 100%.
11: You know, what you have to do now is there's no point placing the ball. Just kick it straight down the middle of the field into the end zone. It's a heck of an advantage for the offense.
17: At their own 35, Ethan Stuhlsatz is out there. Shotgun for Ali Hato. Four wide receivers lined up in diamond formation. Going to flare one out. And a lot of room to run for the wide receiver. And he's going to be out of bounds at the midfield stripe. That is Devon Rice, the running back, split out. Brooklyn Cheek with the tackle 14-yard gain. Devon Rice knocked out of bounds.
11: Boy, good job by their wideouts blocking that play. It was wide open and a heck of a first down carry.
17: Ball at their 49-yard line. Rice lines up behind Alejado. Two by two. Ball's on the left hash. Now to the right. Alejado, quick pass. It's going to be caught underneath and pushing his way forward, I believe, is Tama Huliata. He's brought down after a pickup of eight. Jaden DaCosta brings him down. It'll be second down and short.
11: And we talked about Alejado's scrambling ability, but with these quick plays, he doesn't have to do that.
17: Second down and two, at the 43 of the Cowboys. Two receivers to each side for the Rainbow Warriors as Alejado in the shotgun. Three-man front for the Cowboys. And they're going to hand it off to Rice. Rice, big hole, first down, 35, cuts it back at the 30 and is thrown down by DaCosta again. And another big gain. That's 12 yards and a first down. Well, Hawaii, if Hawaii's going to put it out as a three-man front, they're going to run the football.
11: Yeah, and we know how the Cowboys had trouble last week with the run game. That was wide open.
17: No, I mean, you just put yourself behind the eight ball when you let them start at the 35.
11: Yeah.
17: Emotionally and everything.
11: It's amazing.
17: Two receivers to each side. Single back to the right of Alejado as they work right to left. First to 10 at the 31 of Wyoming. Alejado, quick pass. It's going to be caught on the far side and hit instantly by Boogie Williams. Pass is caught by Carson Brown. Got to play. They're not going to look to go deep a tremendous amount, Kevin. They're going to get the ball out quick.
11: No, and they've had trouble pass protecting, but pretty hard to get to the quarterback with this scheme.
17: That's why you got to be tight coverage.
11: Yeah.
17: 9 yards, second and one at the 22. This has been pitch and catch. Easy pickings for Alejado. Two receivers split out wide to the left, one to the right. Wing left with a single back to the right of Alejado, who drops back to pass, looking deep down the seam, and it's almost intercepted. Kevin Jones Thomas should have had that.
11: Yes, he should have.
17: Wow.
11: It was thrown basically right at him as Alejado overthrew his receiver. Well, the Cowboys could have had one there.
17: Boogie Williams had tight coverage too. Third and a yard. 22-yard line for the Cowboys. Ball's on the right hash. 7:45 to go first quarter. 3-0. Wyoming leads. Two receivers tight to the right. Two receivers spread out to the left. Shotgun for Alejado. Third and a yard. He'll drop back to pass. Looking underneath. Pass is caught by Huliata. Tackled by Ian Bell. Just a skinny slant to the 16. Gain of 6 yards, and it's first and 10. 7.5 to go, first quarter.
11: Hawaii basically doing anything at once offensively thus far. Not putting any pressure at all on this offense.
17: Two receivers spread out to the left side. One receiver tight on the right side. Alejado in the shotgun. Hands it off to Rice, trying to get to the edge, and he is going to break one tackle and still fight forward for four. That has plagued the Cowboys this season, is poor tackling. That was Brooklyn Cheek that missed it. Parker Moore eventually got him down, but Brooklyn Cheek was in position for a two-yard loss.
11: He absolutely was. He was in perfect position, could not bring him down, and another tackle was broken after that.
17: It was actually Cade Brook. I'm sorry. Sorry to Brooklyn Cheek. Cade Brook missed the tackle. Instead of a two-yard loss, it's a five-yard gain. Second down and five at the 11. Three-man front for the Cowboys. Two by two with a single back behind Alejado. On second and five from the 11. Play clock down to five. And handed off Cam Barfield in the game off the right side. He'll have the first down at the five-yard line. It's going to be first and goal. Brooklyn Cheek with the stop.
11: Well, again, this started on the 35-yard line, gave them quite an advantage, but Rainbow Warriors have moved the ball 60 yards on their first drive.
17: First and goal from the five. 6 minutes to play in the opening quarter. Alejado, three wide receivers stretched out to the left side. One to the right. Now, I believe Hawaii is going to utilize a timeout. Cowboys were looking to sub, and then they pushed him back out. And now Hawaii is taking a timeout. to talk things over as they have it first and goal at the 5-yard line. This will work to a full. 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We have 5:47 to play here in the opening quarter. Wyoming leading Hawaii. It's 3-0. 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
11: Wyoming 3, Hawaii nothing. We have 5:47 remaining in this first quarter from War Memorial Stadium. Cowboys drove 64 yards in their opening drive and kicked a field goal. The Bows have run, moved 60 yards on their first possession, and they're on the Cowboy 5-yard line looking to score. Eric?
9: I can tell you right now, guys, in terms of a defensive huddle, the linebackers, they've got to be talking about this right now. The pulling guards, you got to follow them in this situation with that three-man front. You guys were talking about that, too. Watch big number 52 from Hawaii. When he pulls, the ball goes. Follows him.
17: That's Dean Brisky.
11: Well, the Cowboys have to make tackles.
17: Yeah.
11: A couple times they've been in position to, allow a short gain that goes into a bigger game because can't get the guy to the ground.
17: Attention, Polk fans. Wyo Lotto has a winning play for you. Every Sunday after a UW game, Cowboy Draw is a buy one, get one free from 11 a.m. to 2 p.m. Don't miss your chance to win big. Lasso your tickets this Sunday. Let's go, Wyo. Shotgun for Ali Hato. First and goal at the 5-yard line. Barfield to his left. Put a receiver in motion on the left side. Ali Hato rolls out left. Looking, being chased. Still looking. Throws underneath. The pass is caught, but it's out of bounds. Jones Thomas on the coverage of Cam Barfield, who's been injured this season. Wyoming did a good job of stretching it out. Second and goal at the 5.
11: Yeah, and they did a good job of preventing him from running because I think he wanted to run, but Cowboys were out there, stretched it out.
17: Is that stool sods that was after him?
11: Yep.
17: Yeah, I think so. Looks pretty good.
11: He ran well.
17: Second and goal from the 5. 3-0, Wyoming leads. As Ali Hato will work with a single back in the backfield, that is Satani Mikaele, three receivers, left side. Ali Hato looking into the end zone. He's going to overshoot the receiver as Jones Thomas again on the coverage. I believe that was Kainoa Carvalho, the intended receiver. Third and goal from the 5.
11: Ali Hato wanted a flag on that, but he really overthrew that ball.
17: Uncatchable. It was uncatchable, no. I think. Thomas Jones had a hold of him. Third and goal from the 5. Trips again lined up to the wide side of the field. Single receiver to the right. Shotgun. Ali Hato. Single receiver to his left, and we've got flags flying, and that's usually in the area of a false start.
18: Is the right prior tackle to the snap. False start. Number 58. Offense. 5-yard penalty.
17: They're pulling on Daenerys DeRosa Jr., and I'm glad it wasn't on the right tackle. Cody Beers, our spotter, says actually moved.
11: Even if it was, you just said it was the guard.
17: Uliaki Takiabea. He's the one who moved. Well, you know what? I've been practicing these. Yeah. I may as well get to say them.
11: You've had a good week of practice.
17: That's what I hear. Third and goal from the 10. Again, trip stretched out to the left side. One receiver right. Single back to the left of Alejado. Third and goal from the 10. Alejado pressured way over the top of the receiver. No flags down. It was intended for Juliata. There's no chance he was going to get to that. That was way overthrown. And it's fourth and goal as Jaden DaCosta out there. And it's fourth and goal. So the Cowboys get the hold.
11: Did a good job. Alejado needs to quit complaining about what's going on and to throw the ball better.
17: Sean Olvera Harley is 5 of 6 on field goals. He has not attempted one in the 20-29 range. This will be a 28-yarder from the right hash to tie things up. Olvera Harley gets a good snap, kick is up, and it's good. Well, we have 5:27 to play in this first quarter. Wyoming and Hawaii knotted up at 3. 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We'll take a timeout. 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

0: 12-play, 55-yard drive by Hawaii. Took 4 minutes and 46 seconds. Now the team could get in the end zone.
1: Eric, that was a huge stop in the red zone on goal to go, first to goal from the 5, man. That was huge.
2: Ben, don't break, guys. And you know, obviously you want dominant defensive play, but after giving up a few big gains, they found themselves there, came up with some good pass coverage, and still haven't gotten a whole lot of pressure on the quarterback, but that's a win, guys.
0: No, it is indeed. I'm a little bit surprised at the play calls when they got down into the red zone.
1: Nobody was open either. I mean, and he overshot the last two receivers as Olvera, Harley. And I just look out here, Kevin. We got the greatest fans in the Mount West. Great crowd. Just beautiful day.
0: They love being here.
1: Yes, they do.
0: You know, the way they ran the ball, I thought they might run it down in the red zone there.
1: A little tougher to run when with a little less space, but I'm surprised they didn't even attempt one. Right to left kick for Olvera Harley. This one will more than likely not be going out of bounds. Richardson and Edmund back deep to receive. High, deep kick over the head of Richardson. And he's going to bring it out 4 yards deep. He's across the 10, the 15, and he is absolutely hammered at the 17. Officially marking to the 16, but you just cost yourself 9 yards.
0: Yeah, I don't know what he was doing there. It was deep enough in the end zone. The Cowboys in a little hole to start their second drive.
1: That was Makana Meyer with the special teams tackle. Anytime you can get free yards at the 25-yard line, you take them.
0: Take it.
1: And you put your offense, who's going back to the sideline. Are we going to do it? Oh, we've got a penalty. Are they going to re-kick? I did not hear anything. I did not see a flag. And I did not hear the official.
0: They're going to re-kick it. He didn't. Either his mic didn't work. I didn't see any signal.
1: Eric, do you have anything on that?
2: No, not right now, guys. I'll check in.
1: So nobody knows.
0: Well, it's going to be a re-kick. We know that, and that's a break for the Cowboys.
1: Okay, Eric Richardson. If you take it 4 yards deep in the end zone,
0: down it.
1: Give yourself the 25. Well, yeah, that's true, too. If you catch it anywhere inside the, what is it, the 20-yard line, 20, you can fair catch and take it out to the 25.
0: So they didn't get a call on what that was.
1: No. Yeah, they moved it back to the 30. So I'm assuming it was probably an offside. Mm-hmm. Somebody was in front of the 35-yard line on that kickoff. But
0: Cowboys should get decent field position here. I say should.
1: At the very least, the 25. Another high kick. And actually, Richardson wasn't back there this time, Kevin.
0: Yeah.
1: That was for the Cowboys. Jaden Williams. Little Jaden Williams.
0: Little,
1: not big.
0: The little Jaden, one, yeah.
1: Yeah, little Jaden Williams.
0: But that was some booming kick, too. He put his leg into that one.
2: I still got no explanation for you guys down here.
0: Let us know when you do.
2: All right, I'll work the whole game on it.
0: Yeah.
1: First and 10 from their own 25-yard line. Cowboys had such a great opening drive that resulted in 3 points. They're going to the full house backfield. Three back there. Snap. Fake the handoff to Harris. They'll pitch it back out to Holman, Deion DeBlanc, who does not have a lot. In fact, he'll lose a couple back to the 23 as Lester Lysene Longa Fuaina with the tackle.
0: Well, that safety is such a good player. Moore came in and forced that play. That's the way you cover a pitch.
1: Cowboys did a good job of winning first down most of that first drive. They're behind the sticks here on second and 11. Single back to the left of Hughes. Three wide receivers stretched out to the left side. Play clock's at 12. Hughes in the shotgun. Second down at 11. Fake the handoff. Hughes pump fake. Now steps up. Hughes going to have to get through one. He stays on his feet. He was never down. Are they going to say he was down?
0: They're saying he was down.
1: I'm a long ways away as Longafu Aina with another stop. He got a yard. I don't know. Oh, yeah. Knee was down as he pushed himself up. If he could have kept that left knee down, he still would have been running. Unfortunately, he was down, and the Cowboys are in danger of going three and out. he waited just a touch too long to step up and take off.

0: Well, just the exact situation you do not want to be in. We've seen this over and over in the first three games.
1: Third and 10. Harris in motion out of the backfield, and looked like Wyoming left a little early. No flags. Throw underneath. Caught by Tote. Makes the man miss. Spins. Leans forward. I think he's got the first down right at the 35-yard line. What a job by Tote to work his way forward and get that first down. Good vision by Hughes to find him as Makana Meyer with the stop.
0: That was just total individual effort by Tote, and he looked like the old Harris right there.
1: I mean, Tyler Hughes letting his running back make a play. That was not the first, second, or third option, I don't think, because he was well behind the sticks still. First and 10 for the Cowboys. Big third down pickup. Cowboys, over their last two games, 11 of 25 on third down. Snap to Hughes, handed off to Holman. Cut back, and he'll try and back his way for a couple. That is it. Mateus Ioane with the tackle for Hawaii as we approach 3 minutes to play here in the first quarter, a 3-3 tie.
0: Well, Cowboys not winning first down right now.
1: Second down and 8. They did on that first drive up until they got into the red zone. One receiver right, two tight to the left, tight end in motion to the right side. That's Wilson. Make the handoff. Hughes looking. Pump fake. Trying to get to the edge. And nothing doing. In fact, he'll lose a yard. Maybe two. Back to the 35 is Wyndon Ho'ohuli with the tackle. Boy, he had Kunin open underneath and didn't get him the ball.
0: No.
1: Third and 10.
0: Ho'ohuli did a nice job there. Thank you.
2: You know, one thing to note on these scrambles, guys, he's not putting the ball in the air in a bad situation when he's doing it.
1: 2 minutes to play here in the first quarter, a 3-3 ball game, Wyoming and Hawaii. Cowboys facing another third and 10, this time at their own 35. Trips bunched up to the left, one receiver to the right. Holman in motion out of the backfield. Now he'll join those three receivers on the left side. Hughes drops back, steps up, nobody open, looking deep down the middle of the field and overshoots Eric Richardson, who was covered nicely by Makana Meyer and Kona Moore, and the Cowboys are going to have to give the football back to the Rainbow Warriors.
0: Hughes had plenty of time to.
2: They missed one there, boys. There was a hand pulling a jersey backwards for about 10 yards there.
1: I think that was Kona Moore that had his hand on it.
0: Hughes had plenty of time. Cowboy offensive line did a nice job there.
1: Juliata inside his own 25. Bart Edmiston on to punt for the first time today on 4th and 10 from their own 35. Good snap. Edmiston gets it off. Spiral kick. Drives Juliata back to his own 14-yard line. Juliata bounces it out to the outside and will be thrown down back at the 22-yard line. And we have a flag down, so it's going to push him back even further. I think Dash Bauman was involved in that, so was Jaden DaCosta.
0: Edmondson's done a nice job punting the football this year. He's been very consistent there.
3: Bearing the kick, holding, receiving team number 29, 10-yard penalty, first down.
1: That was a 51-yard punt by Edmondson.
0: Now how about a turnover?
1: Great. 1:38 left to play here in the opening quarter. Wyoming and Hawaii knotted up at 3. They'll mark off the penalty from the punt, I believe, where the punt was fielded. So it'll be half the distance. I think they're going to place it at the 7. Today's game brought to you by Wyoming Community Gas, a natural gas commodity supplier that reinvests in the communities it serves. That's Wyoming Community Gas, sharing the warmth. So first and 10 for Hawaii, back at their own 7-yard line. Tied at 3. Devon Rice is the running back to the right of Ali Hato. Two receivers to each side, ball right between the hash marks. Rice now to the left of Ali Hato. Handed off to Rice, trying to get to the outside. Cuts it back up at the hash. Not a lot there. Ethan Stuhlsaut hangs on to it. Maybe a yard for Rice. Much better job against the run.
0: Yeah, Ethan did a great job staying home there. That was not going to go anywhere.
1: Second down. We'll call it 10, just across the 7-yard line. As the Rainbow Warriors going right to left. Mikaele is the running back to the right now of Alejado. Three receivers stretched out to the left side. Alejado rolls out to that side, looking into the flat, overshoots the receiver again as Jaden DaCosta, closest one to him. That was Tama Huliata that couldn't haul it in. Alejado's not very sharp right now.
0: Well, he's been wild high throughout much of this first quarter. Wasn't going to go a long way had he caught it anyway.
1: Jaden DaCosta's getting a lot of play. Jack Dunkley was hitting Alejado's grill, too. Third and 10. How about getting off the field right here? Under a minute to go, first quarter. Folks making some noise. Single back behind Alejado. Now shifts to his right. Two receivers to each side. Third and 10 from the 7. Alejado throws. It's going to be caught and short of the first down. Out of bounds at the 14. Pickup of 7. Jones Thomas shoves him out of bounds. And the Cowboys force the 3 and out.
0: Good job defensively.
1: Pass was grabbed by, I believe that was Kainoa Carvalho. So it'll be 4th and 3, and on to punt will be Gehrig Heil. And Charlie Coonan back deep to receive, standing at his own 35. Heil's at his goal line. It looks like they want to come after that. Hawaii changing up their formation and just get the snap off. Cowboys now backing off. Not a great punt by Heil, angling it away from Coonan. Takes a bounce in favor of the Cowboys. There's a Wyoming player that continues to get close to the ball. Oh. Hawaii was pushing it into it. I don't think that's going to be allowed. The Hawaii defenders were pushing, and now we got a flag down. They're going to be talking it over. I mean, that was it P.J. Jackson or Elvin Ampofo that was near it?
0: Jackson, why was he even close to it?
1: Well, they were pushing him into it, Kevin. He was trying to get away. 46-yard punt. There's no way they give that ball to Hawaii because they kept shoving.
0: They're actually talking about it, believe it or not.
1: The Cowboy offense is coming out onto the field.
0: Cowboys,
1: there's also a flag. Well, Hawaii, you can't just continue to push a guy into a ball, I don't believe.
0: Cowboys could get very good field position here.
3: During the kick, holding number 22 receiving team. 10-yard penalty, first down, Wyoming.
1: Yeah. So it's going to be Wyoming's ball, but they're going to have it at their own 30 instead of the 40. So they threw a hold on DaCosta. Put the replay up. So the and Coonan's trying to tell everybody to get out of the way. And Jackson was trying to. They kept shoving him closer to the ball.
0: Those meanies.
1: So Wyoming has it first and 10 at their own 30-yard line. 29 seconds left to go here in the first quarter. Wyoming and Hawaii tied at 3. Ball at their own 30. Single back to the right of Hughes. Puts a man in motion to the near side. That's DeBlanc. So one receiver each side, tight end left. Shotgun snap, fake the handoff to Holman. Hughes looking underneath. It's caught by Richardson, and he'll be brought down at the 38-yard line. Pickup of 8. As Wyndon Ho'ohuli with the tackle.
0: How about offensive line doing a nice job of keeping that pocket clean for Hughes?
1: Wyoming going quick. Looks like they want to get one more playoff before the end of the quarter. Hughes in the shotgun on second down and 2, down to 2, down to 1. And nope, they aren't going to get a playoff, as that will be the end of the first quarter. A lot of action, not a ton of points. We're tied at 3 after 1. Well, whether you're tailgating before the big game or celebrating the big win after, keep your drinks cold with ice from Chex Ice. Check out Chex Ice on Facebook for more information about Wyoming's premium ice. One quarter in the books here at War Memorial Stadium. It's Wyoming and Hawaii tied at 3. 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
0: It's homecoming in War Memorial Stadium today. It's been a great one thus far. It'd be even greater if the Cowboys win this game right now. Tied with Hawaii 3-3 as we go into the second quarter. Cowboys have 82 yards of total offense. The Rainbow Warriors 67. The Cowboys 60 of that through the air, 22 on the ground. Each team with 22 yards rushing. Eric?
2: There's something different down here, guys. I mean, the redshirt freshmen are standing on the benches like we saw 2 years ago. And, I mean, you got Jonathan Bush, who is one heck of a teammate, going, I mean, I don't know how he breathes on the sideline. He's yelling so much.
1: He's all over the place. I had fun talking to him a couple weeks ago.
0: And he's a good dude.
1: He is. Yeah. He's tremendous, for sure. Well, folks, it's now time for the Brown and Gold Outlet Touchdown to Win promotion. If the Pokes score a touchdown during the second quarter, then Victoria Girth will win a $100 gift card to the Brown and Gold Outlet. Make sure to enter on social media for your chance to win at the next home game. Keith Kelly, Kevin McKinney here with you at War Memorial Stadium. Just a beautiful afternoon here. Couldn't shape up to be a better homecoming. The only thing that would make it even better is to see that number on the far left of the scoreboard be greater than the one on the right side.
0: Then it's a perfect homecoming.
1: Oh, absolutely. Absolutely. 3-3, second and two. Yo, that very first drive Wyoming had, Kevin, where they did such a good job on first down, working ahead. That set the tone for that whole drive. And then, you know, they had the setback on first and 10 at the 15, and they couldn't do anything else.
0: I do think, though, that helps the sideline that Derek's talking about.
1: Shotgun for Hughes, first and 10 at the Cowboys' own 38. Handed off to Holman, and there is nothing there, but he still fights forward right near the sticks. That's just all Markell Holman as he picks up two, and I believe they're going to give him the first down.
0: Yeah.
1: Mangafu Aina with the stop.
0: Holman's a load. He's a big guy. I had him as a guest on the coach's show the other night. You know that this is, I sat with him at dinner. He Ubered.
1: Yep.
0: He said, I didn't want to take my scooter. Doesn't have a car.
1: Pretty good idea after what happened to Keelan Washington. Yeah. Handed off again. The first man through, that is Holman. He's upended near the 45. He didn't think he was down yet, but still decent gain of four. Jeremiah Hughes comes up from his cornerback spot to make the tackle.
0: I said, you've got to know a bunch of people who would have driven you over here. You didn't have to Uber. A lot of teammates,
1: right,
0: have nice cars.
1: Second down and five from their own 45. Harris back in the game to the right of Hughes. Three wide receivers spread out to the right side. One tight to the left. The running back in motion. Hughes drops back, throws underneath. It's caught and then dropped by Jake Wilson, and the officials are going to let it play through. I don't know if he ever had possession. It's picked up by Hawaii down the right sideline and into the end zone for a touchdown is Jeremiah Hughes. Kevin, I don't know if he ever had possession.
0: Well, we're going to have to see a replay here, obviously.
1: Wow.
0: That would be an unbelievable sudden change.
8: Covered by the defense for a touchdown.
1: We got the replay on up here, and
9: Still moving.
1: Oh, boy. It's going to be closer than I thought.
0: Yeah, I think it's a catch. Catch and fumble.
1: I don't know.
0: Are they going to look at it?
1: They're going to look at it, I think. I think you have to at this point.
0: Well, you absolutely
1: have
0: to.
1: Yeah, the replay official is down here.
3: The ruling on the field of a fumble is under review.
0: That looked close, but it looked like it might be.
2: It's one of those deals where slow motion's not your friend.
0: No, absolutely right.
1: You know, the rules for what is a catch have changed so much over the years that you just never really know. He was in the process of kind of moving it around, and maybe I'm just trying to...
0: Wishful think.
1: Wishful think, yeah, exactly, as they take a look at this decision. Well, there's a timeout on the field, and one simple decision can save up to 8 lives and heal up to 75 more right here in Wyoming. When you're at the driver's services, remember, in Wyoming, when we see a neighbor in need, we reach out a helping hand. 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Timeout on the field right now. It's Hawaii 9, Wyoming 3 after a fumble return for a touchdown by the Rainbow Warriors. 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
0: The collective sigh of relief in War Memorial Stadium. That was ruled an incomplete pass after the review. So the Cowboys maintain possession. 3rd and 5 on their own 45-yard line. Keith?
1: Ball at, as you said, Kevin, 13:39 to play, tied at 3. That is a huge break. I mean, it was so close. I mean,
0: yes, like I said, it was.
1: 30 years ago, Kevin, that's a catch and a fumble. Now, well, of course, there was no replay back then, but
0: 30 years ago, I had dark hair.
1: 30 years ago, I had hair. 5 from their own. I was a senior in high school, too. Shotgun for Hughes. 3 receivers stretched out to the left side. Right to left go the Cowboys as Hughes drops back to pass. Throws wide open. Is Holman at the 40, 35, 30, down to the 25. Unfortunately, a flag on the play at the Cowboy 49 as Holman got loose on a swing pass, but...
0: Well, he was wide open down the Cowboy sideline, so the far sideline, nobody around him, and a flag is on.
3: Pass interference. Offense, number 19. 10-yard penalty from the previous spot.
1: Are
3: third
1: you
3: down.
1: Kidding? So, Coonan, guessing blocking downfield.
0: Cowboys cannot get out of their own way.
1: So, it'll be 3rd and 10. And they, I don't know.
0: Come on.
1: It's pretty weak.
0: Yeah, I'd say lame.
1: He ran right into Wyndon Pohuli. That's going to make it a 3rd and 15 back at their own 35.
0: I like that play call, though.
1: Oh, yeah. Harris in motion out of the backfield. He'll line up to the right of Hughes on 3rd and 15. Play clock's at 12. As Hughes drops back to pass, Hughes throws underneath. Pass is caught up to the 40. Makes the man miss. 45. Leads 4.
13: forward. Charlie Coonan leaping over the defender. He makes up for it, Kevin. He needed 15, got 16, and a first down as he leaped over Elijah Gibson.
0: Well, and a missed tackle helped him, but he was not going to be denied. He was going to get that first down.
1: And what a job of, you know, he had the pass interference penalty called on him, Kevin. Ball at the Hawaii 49. Cowboys doing a good job here on third down.
0: Cowboys 2 of 4 now on third down conversions.
1: Two receivers to the right. DeBlanc in motion to the left side. Single back to the left of Hughes is Harris. Handed off to Tope. Nope, they fake it. Pass is going to be caught by DeBlanc. Spins away and gets up to the 41. Pickup of 8. Gibson with another stop. Good gain on first down. Second down and 2.
0: Hughes now 8 of 11 through the air for 76 yards.
1: As we approach 12 minutes to play here in this second quarter, game still tied at 3. Second down and 2 for the Cowboys at the Hawaii 41. DeBlanc and Holman split out to the right side. Two backs in the backfield with Hughes. They put DeBlanc in motion to the near side. Back to the right. Hand it off. Harris got a lot of room at the 35. Breaks a tackle. 30, 25. Inside the red zone. Down to the 10. Oh, there's that burst. Toad Harris. It's first and goal Cowboys at the 10-yard line. A pickup of 32 yards as Gibson brings him down. It's first and goal Cowboys inside the Fremont Motors red zone.
0: Well, that's the explosion the Cowboy offense has been missing. And he looks like he's 110%.
1: Love it. Hawaii brought some pressure and
0: caught him in that.
1: Yes, they did.
0: Good play call.
1: Absolutely. First and goal just inside the 10-yard line. Cowboys trying to find the end zone. Holman is in the game. That's Markell Holman to the right of Hughes. Two receivers tight to the right. Fake the give as Hughes rolls out to the right side. Still rolling. Looks in the end zone and just lives to play another day as he throws it out of bounds. Closest receiver out of bounds was Holman. That was Jackson Holman. It'll be second and goal at the 10. Spencer Elliott was chasing him down.
0: Yeah, Elliott used that sideline as an ally. Holman pinned to the sideline.
1: Second and goal just inside the 10. 11:01 to play here in the second quarter.
0: Harris with 3 carries for 45 yards so far.
1: One receiver each side, Markell Holman behind Hughes. Now it's going to be Wildcat. Holman is going to take the snap. Holman will go off the right side, tries to bounce it out, leans forward, still fighting to the 5. Third and goal from the 5-yard line. Just another new wrinkle for the Cowboys. I'd like to see that on first down, though.
0: Yeah, I was going to say. Now you got a key third and goal.
1: Elijah Palmer ended up with the tackle.
0: Run pass option, maybe.
1: Third and goal from the 5-yard line. Play clock's at 15 as the Cowboys break their huddle. Toad Harris back into the game. Shotgun for Hughes with Harris to his right. Three receivers to the left side. Schoenfeld in motion. Now he is wing left. Boys look like they're changing the play on third and goal from the 5. Hughes drops back, hit as he throws wide open, but the receiver falling down, he's tripped up and no flag is called. He was tripped up by Wyndon Ho'ohuli and Tope was flat on his back, Kevin, as he was tripped
3: up. Injury timeout on the field.
1: Ho'ohuli fell down and tripped Harris up, and he's wanting a flag. Hughes got hammered, by the way.
0: Yes, he did. There's a Hawaii player on the ground. Had that not happened, that was an easy touchdown.
1: Eric, I don't know what you saw down there.
2: Yeah, that's two they've missed, guys, and I'm never one to get on officials. They missed two there, and the Wyoming coaching staff is irate right now. Coach Savelle's acting out the act of the pass interference.
1: He tackled him.
2: He tackled him.
1: Wow, that's bad.
0: Well, that was an easy touchdown.
1: He had his man beat.
0: He did.
1: And then you reward the bad defense and a penalty with nothing. That's really bad on the officials' part. Eric Sandvik will be on to kick a 23-yard field goal. The ball will be placed down at the 13. Ball's on the right hash for Sandvik to try and give the Cowboys the lead back here early in the second quarter.
13: Snap, hold down. The kick is up, and it is good. 6-3 Wyoming, 10:04 to play here in this second quarter. As there will be a break in the action, a good drive. Should have been a pass interference, no call. The Cowboys do get points as they lead this one 6-3. 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
0: 1-7, but the Cowboys got three. Lead Hawaii 6-3, 10:04 left in this second quarter. 11-play, 65-yard drive, 23-yard field goal by Sandvik.
13: While we have some time, let's pause for 10 seconds to allow our local stations to identify themselves. 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

0: Keith Kelly, Kip McKinney with you, Eric Pauly on the sideline. Cody Beers is spotting, and Logan Hunter is our on-site producer. It was kind of funny seeing Jay Sawbell act out what actually happened, and he win an Academy Award for that one because he was exactly right. He did exactly what the defender did and got a big-time no-call. Man.
1: Cowboys have put together 149 yards of total offense in this first half. Hawaii was 67. Cowboys have thrown for 84 yards, rushed for 65. Good balanced attack. Hughes, 8 of 13, 84 yards in the first half through the air.
0: Well, Eric Sandvik will kick off right to left. Titan Lackadin back deep to receive. High, right down the middle, Kevin. Lackadin will take it 4 yards deep. Lackadin across the 10, looking for some room. Flag is down. Breaks a tackle at the 20. Then he's going to be wrestled. There's 18 flags down, I think, as he's finally brought down by Dash Bauman.
1: It's a gold out.
0: Well, the officials are trying to make up for the missed pass interference. Well, Hawaii's going to be backed up again.
1: Their field position has been bad.
0: Outside of the first drive, right?
2: There were two fouls on the play, both during the return, holding number 9, receiving team. That penalty is declined. Holding number 3, receiving team. That penalty's half the distance to the goal. It's first down.
0: Well, take your pick. It's either Carson Brown or Jonell Figueroa. Is it a wide receiver or a defensive back that is making put on special teams?
1: I'd say the easier name, which would be Carson.
0: Okay, Carson Brown, not Jonell Figueroa.
1: Those are two of the easier names.
0: I mean, yeah, exactly. That's back at their 7-yard line. For Hawaii, first and 10, 9:57 to play here in the second quarter. Cowboys lead at 6-3. You can find the end zone and be up 14-3 instead. Feel a lot better about things.
1: Waiting for a turnover.
0: We almost had one. Ali Hato with Rice next to him. Play clock's down to 6. 2 receivers to each side as they work it left to right. 3-man front for the Cowboys, handed off to Rice, bounces it out to the right, spins away, but he's going to be brought down, not going to get away from Gary Rutherford, just a yard for the Cowboys. And I think, you know, Eric was talking about the linebackers following those pulling offensive linemen. Eric seems like they're doing a better job.
3: Yeah, they keyed up on it, guys. I don't know. You know, I didn't watch any of Hawaii's film from the previous weeks, but maybe it was something new, but they're on track now.
1: And Drake did a good job there, too.
0: Second down and 9. Excuse me, Kevin. Sorry about that. At their own 8, Ali Hato takes the snap. Looks, still looking. Nowhere to go. And now he's got all kinds of room to run at the 15, near side 20, and out of bounds at the 27-yard line. Well, that's been something he hasn't done a lot of. He just picked up 19 yards. That's what happens sometimes when you only rush 3.
1: Yeah, he's very capable of doing that. And there was nobody to the short side of the field here. Big game.
0: First and 10 as they get a little momentum from their own 27. Trips lined up to the left side. Rice is behind Ali Hato. One receiver right. 6-3 Cowboys lead. Handed off to Rice. Rice splits the defense and leans forward to the 29. Steven Perez tripped him up. Just a pickup of 2. And it'll be second down and 8. 8:40 to go here, second quarter.
1: Their offensive line, which is one of the lighter offensive lines the Cowboys will face this year, not doing a very good job of pushing the Cowboys like what we saw last week.
0: Ball just shy of the 30-yard line on the right hash mark. 3 receivers stretched out to the wide side of the field, 1 to the right. Single back to the left of Ali Hato takes the shotgun snap. Quick pass is going to be caught and then dumped. Nick Delgadillo, Thurman Williams, Boogie with the stop. Short gain of 4, third down and 3.5 for the Rainbow Warriors.
1: Pretty manageable third down, but Cowboys really need to get off the field here defensively.
0: Dainsis Miller in the game, playing the quarterback, cornerback position on the field side right now, Kevin. Third down and 3 for Hawaii. 2x2. Ball just shy of the 34-yard line. Ali Hato's in the shotgun. Cowboys looking to bring pressure. Now they back off. And he's going to be thrown down by big Jaden Williams. That sack is brought to you by Starlink. Starlink, fast, affordable internet, available anywhere, and JY making an impact.
1: Did a really nice job of dominating his guy. The Cowboys locked up in man. No place to go. Big sack.
0: Outside of that first drive, Kevin, this Cowboy defense is stiffened up.
1: It has indeed.
0: Looks like what we're used to seeing, Kevin.
1: It's the old days.
0: Gehrig Heil on to boot it away, standing inside his own 15. Charlie Kunin back near his own 25. Heil end over end. Kunin will take it at the 30-yard line. Makes one man miss, still on his feet as he's finally brought down, giving the Cowboys good field position at their own 40-yard line. First and 10 with 6:52 left to play here in the second quarter. Wyoming leads it 6-3, just a 38-yard punt. Kunin, about a 10-yard return. Not bad for him, and good field position for the Cowboys.
1: Yeah, the Cowboys are doing a much better job of field position here in this first half. Up only 6-3, but you feel good about what you've been watching.
0: Cowboy football presented by Blue Cross and Blue Shield of Wyoming, proudly sponsoring the 2026 Wyoming football season, and Cowboy fans like you, Blue Cross Blue Shield of Wyoming, rooted in Wyoming since 1945. Go Pokes! Kelly, Kev McKinney, Eric Pauly. Eric, you're down on the sidelines. And it just, like you said at the beginning of the game, everything just feels a little bit different. It feels more urgent. It feels like the fourth quarter of the UNC game when Wyoming kind of came to life. Now it's time to find the end zone right here. And, again, you're not putting the game away by any stretch, but you're getting some separation and really building off some momentum if you can do that.
3: Guys, when we were packed house last time, this team didn't give the fans a whole lot to cheer about, right? This time around, the Cowboys on the sideline, it feels like a team. I don't know how else to put it. They feel like a team. They feel like they've got an identity. It's not offense. It's not defense. It's not special teams. It's just the brown and gold, guys. It's nice down here.
0: I still think it's the shenanigans that you went through on
3: the Roadrunner.
0: Yes, the road. It's, yeah, we've had turkeys. We've had other stuff going on. Deer. It's the Roadrunner today, Eric, and I really think we've had a lot of good omens so far.
1: I'm giving you the game ball.
0: Is he our game-changing hope right now? Very well may be.
1: Yeah, might be.
0: Just a beautiful
1: long way to go.
3: You honor me.
0: 6-3, Wyoming does have the lead here in this one. And what's interesting, Kevin, is Tyler Hughes is spreading the football around, mm-hmm. too. Seven different players have caught a pass so far in this game.
1: He just seems to see the field better today than we had been, and I'm sure that was a focus of practice this week. And the offensive line keeping Rainbow Warriors away from him, too, in the main.
0: Oh, yeah, they've done a pretty good job. Balanced attack. Wyoming, the drives they've had that have led to points, it's keeping Hawaii's offense
1: right
0: off the field. I think game plan, you just got to find the end zone.
1: Yeah,
0: you got to find the end zone right here.
1: You've got 6:52 left in this half. You have a three-point lead. Let's put together a drive, maybe use 5 minutes of that and get a touchdown.
0: The Cowboy fans, wherever you're watching, Kohl's has everything you need for game day. 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Back to action here. First and 10 from their own 40-yard line for Wyoming. Hughes in the shotgun with Holman to his left. Two receivers left side. Now DeBlanc in motion. Handed off to Markell. Stops, leans forward, pushes forward. And still not down. Finally, after 3 yards, Markell Holman is tackled by Matangi Thompson. Decent gain. He'll take 4 yards on first down.
1: They had a missed tackle right at the point of attack there. Markell made that on his own.
0: Cowboys up over 150 yards of total offense. Hawaii, with most of theirs coming on that first drive, just under 90. Second down of 7. Officially giving 3 to the 47. And way out to the right, now in motion to the left side as Hughes looks to pass. It's underneath, wide open is DeBlanc, and DeBlanc will be out of bounds right at the first down marker, midfield, pickup of 7. We're seeing Deion DeBlanc get involved a little bit, Kevin.
1: Yep, good job of footwork, too, by DeBlanc to pick up that first down. Did a little toe tap and got it.
0: Thompson with another stop. First down right at midfield as we are under 6 minutes to play here in this first half.
1: Cowboys with 9 first downs in this first half. Hawaii with 5.
0: It's not the same team we saw last Saturday.
1: Amen. Weather's better, too.
0: Single back behind Hughes. He'll put a receiver in motion. Turn around, make the handoff. Hughes steps up. He's got room to run at midfield. 45, first down at the 40. He's hit hard, loses the ball, gathers it back in, I believe, at the 36-yard line. A pickup of 14. Mateus Ioane with the tackle. He got hit hard, but luckily he was right there.
1: Nice unscripted play there.
0: It was ripped out from behind by Wyndon Ho'ohuli, who helped out with the tackle. Cowboys were right there, though. Hughes got back on top of it. 14 yards at the 36 of Hawaii. Jake Wilson goes out wide to the right. Three receivers on the left side. That's Richardson in motion. Hughes will hand it off to Holman. Cuts it back. Just not a lot of room, but he pushes forward for three. He is tough to bring down.
1: Yeah, the first guy rarely brings him down.
0: Zoram Paitello, his first stop. Second down and 7 from the Hawaii 33-yard line. 4.5 minutes to play here in the second quarter. A 6-3 Wyoming lead. Single back behind Hughes. Two receivers to the wide side of the field. As the Cowboys move right to left, Harris in motion out of the backfield. Hughes dropping back to pass. Surveys, throws wide open at the 20-yard line. 15 inside the 10. Kyle Frent gives it a first and goal for the Cowboys to the 6. 27 yards as Kona Moore with the tackle. First and goal, Wyoming, as they are inside the Fremont Motors red zone.
1: Well, right down the middle of the field with the tight end. And, you know, again, Tyler had a lot of time to survey the field, and he did. And he found his man wide open in the middle of the field. Cowboys in business.
0: Got to punch it in now. First and goal from the 6. Tote Harris behind Hughes. And,
1: oh, boy.
0: Well, I think the Cowboys got the timeout. There's a flag down, but I think the Cowboys got the timeout first. Well, you'd rather you don't want to use your timeouts, but you'd rather be in the right situation.
1: Absolutely. Cowboys have 2 of them left.
0: Officials are going to talk it over.
2: Prior to the offense breaking the huddle, timeout, Wyoming, their 2nd timeout on the field.
0: I'm wondering if they were going to have too many men.
1: I think they did, because they were confused, and fortunately they called the timeout.
0: 3:41 to play here in the second quarter. Wyoming's got a first and goal at the 6 as they are in the Fremont Motors red zone. 6-3, Wyoming has the lead. Say, Cowboy fans, the Wyoming Mining Association is a proud supporter of the University of Wyoming and Cowboy football. The Wyoming mining industry is always there for our state with our miners on the job every day, powering Wyoming and America. Go Pokes.
1: Well, Hughes now 10 of 15 through the air, 118 yards. Cowboys have 203 yards of total offense. Rainbow Warriors with 87.
0: Kevin, this was a 27-7 game last year in Hawaii.
1: It wasn't even that close.
0: Yeah. First and goal at the 6. Can't have field goals to beat Hawaii.
1: No, this is a touchdown here.
0: Under center is Hughes. Harris behind him in the backfield. He'll put a tight end in motion. Hand it off to Harris. Right side. Harris leans forward close to the goal line. He's down to the 1. But 5 yards for the Cowboys on first and goal. Elijah Palmer with another stop. 2nd and goal.
1: He barely got tripped or he'd have been in the end zone.
0: At the 1. Cowboys looking to score the day's first touchdown. And they've got it at the 1. 2nd and goal. Markel Holman is the single back behind Hughes. Put the tight end in motion. Hand it off. Holman into the end zone. That's a touchdown. Touchdown, Cowboys. Markel Holman into the end zone for his 2nd rushing touchdown of the season. And the Cowboys find pay dirt, and it's 12-3.
1: He was untouched. Easy touchdown. And that was a good-looking drive.
0: Calvin Jansen, the left guard, a huge block to free him up. And that was easy pickings for the Cowboys. Eric Sandvik will be on to kick the extra point. Snap, pull down, kick is up. And it is good as we have 3:05 to play here in the first half. It's Wyoming 13, Hawaii 3.
1: 7-play, 60-yard drive, 3:47 off the clock. And that was beautiful. Cowboys offensive line is playing very well in this first half.
0: And this is the best. It's not even close. This is the best the offense has looked.
1: Oh, yeah. Oh, yes.
0: For a collective half of football, I mean, they've scored on three possessions.
3: You know, guys, uniforms can tell a story about, you know, what kind of player you are. Markell Holman, he's got more blood, scuffs on his helmet, his shoulder pads. He's fighting for every single yard.
1: You know, as we said, he is so difficult to bring down by a first tackler. You got to gang tackle him. That was a good job at the line of scrimmage, though.
0: Oh, absolutely. Again, Kevin, we have not seen this team this year, really, for this long. And, you know, there are two halves to football. You got to finish this one strong. You got to keep Hawaii out of the end zone. Got to keep them off the board because they do get the football to start the second half. I'd love to see a three and out and get the ball back and go score again. I'm getting greedy now, though. Hey, that one's through the end zone. There we go.
1: So it's a good start.
0: See how much better it is when you don't kick it out of bounds?
1: This is exactly what you needed to have happen if you're the Wyoming Cowboys. 13-3, 3:05 left. And you still have a timeout left if you get a three and out.
0: It's kind of been Hawaii football this year if you follow them. They, first half of the game, they're not great.
1: Yeah, they've really struggled.
0: Yeah. Micah Malihato back out there working four wide, two to each side, first and 10 from their own 25 as the Rainbow Warriors move left to right. Single back to his right on first and 10. That is Rice out of the backfield. Alejandro drops back. Alejandro looking to pass. He's got a man down there way off the mark. Jaden DeCosta over on the coverage. He is just off.
1: Yeah, that's
0: Juliata.
1: That's been his whole first half, overthrowing receivers. He's now 6 of 12 in his first half throwing the football.
0: Second and 10 from their own 25. 2:59 still to play here in this second quarter. A 13-3 Wyoming lead. Rice stays in the game at running back to the right of Alejandro. 2 by 2. Two receivers stacked up way to the left on second and 10. Play clock at 8. Alejandro not in any hurry. Now shifts Rice over to his left. Handed off to Rice, looking for a crease. Finds one, pushes forward short of the 30. 4-yard gain by Devon Rice as Jack Dunkley with the stop. 3rd and 6 for Hawaii. Big third down right here for this Cowboy defense to try and get the football back.
1: Hawaii 1 of 4. You know, just from up here, you've got an offense with not much confidence against an offense with the Cowboys that have a lot of confidence.
0: Trips lined up to the left side, single receiver to the right, with Rice to the left of Alejandro at their own 29, 3rd and 6. Takes the snap, quick throw out in the flat. It is caught, and Juliata is stopped short of the first down by Dainsis Miller. He's a yard shy.
1: Welcome back, Dainsis.
0: How about that? Good tackle short of the first down, and it's 4th and 1, and does Timmy Chang is going to let it roll down to the 2-minute timeout. Kevin, they're going to talk it over about whether to go for it, but if you don't get it,
1: he can't be thinking about going for it, can he?
0: I bet he might be thinking about it just to get some momentum. We'll see as we have 2 minutes to go here in this first half. Say, folks, the Wyoming Game and Fish Department exists to conserve wildlife and serve people. Whether you are a hunter, angler, trapper, or outdoor recreationist, we celebrate your shared passion for the rich diversity of fish and wildlife that make Wyoming so extraordinary. 2 minutes to go here until halftime, 13-3 Wyoming. 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
1: Two minutes left in this first half. The Cowboys 13-3 over Hawaii, and Hawaii has a 4th-and-1 decision to make. Eric?
3: I love college football. Guys, that's the first time this season on that last third down where I've had to turn my headset up to hear you guys because the crowd was that loud.
0: It's tremendous. And like Kevin said, welcome back, Dainsus Miller. That's a heck of a play, Kevin.
1: It really was, because that looked like a first down. He made such a sure tackle there.
0: Looking,
1: I can't. I don't.
0: Looks
1: I can't
0: like
1: imagine.
0: The offense is out there, right?
1: They are. I'm not.
0: I mean, I see Carson Brown as a wide receiver. Yeah, they've got the offense. Unless they're just going to try and draw the Cowboys off.
1: Which I would suspect
0: something.
1: Maybe that's what they're going to do.
0: They've got two timeouts. Cowboys have one. Ali Hato will be in the shotgun. Three receivers right side, one to the left. Well, if they do go for it, you get a stop here. 4th-and-1 from their own 34. They're going to put Rice in motion. He's got second wide receiver. Now Juliata across the formation. Play clock, plenty of time. Now they're going to go under center, Juliata, and he's going to push forward enough for the first down.
1: Wow. Interesting action there.
0: It wasn't there initially. A second little shove, a push, and effort as Jack Dunkley got the stop. Gives the Rainbow Warriors the first down.
1: Now they have two timeouts left.
0: They didn't get a huge push either.
1: No. Wyoming had just enough.
0: 2x2, Wyoming with a three-man front. 1st-and-10 from their own 36, Ali Hato. He loses the football. It's on the turf. I think he got it. Isaiah Bogar, closest one to him. That ball just fell out of his hand.
1: It just slipped out of his hand. It's the high elevation.
0: That was just one timeout left. 2nd-and-8 back at the 28-yard line in Hawaii. They're going to go fast. Ali Hato, nobody open, looking deep down the field, and receiver falls down. May have had some help by Jones Thomas.
1: You know, even had he not fallen down, that ball was way overthrown.
0: Right close. Cowboy defense has just thrown him out of his rhythm since that first drive. Be interesting to note some of those changes maybe they made because he's had a struggle. 3rd-and-18.
1: Hotter does not look like the guy we saw last year on the Islands.
0: Nope. Ball thrown 28-yard line. They got to get to the Cowboy 46. Shotgun for Ali Hato. Cowboys hoping to get the ball back. Titan Lackadin in motion on the near side as Ali Hato drops back to pass. Ali Hato looking deep down the field, not even close. And it's almost picked off by Jones Thomas. Was that DaCosta back there? That was Jaden DaCosta. Got his hand on it. But it's a 4th down. Cowboys are going to have a 1:17 and a timeout to work with to possibly get some points.
1: Well, they're going to have to talk about it in the halftime locker room about their play calls in the passing game because he is not completing anything downfield, not even close.
0: On to punt, Gehrig Heil. He's standing inside his own 15. Charlie Kunin at his own 30. Now they're going to bring the other one back. End over end. Kunin will take it at the 30-yard line. He's got some room. Now stops and is going to be spun down at the 35. He tried to set up a wall, Kevin, to the far side of the field and just didn't form, as that's a 42-yard kick, about a 5-yard return. 1:07 left to play second quarter. Wyoming leading 13-3, and they have the first and 10 at their own 35-yard line.
1: Well, they've got a timeout remaining.
0: You got an eternity of time to get into field goal range.
1: Absolutely.
0: Get greedy and get another touchdown. Right to left go the Cowboys. Sticking around halftime. Talking to our good friend, Brian Woody from Union Wireless.
1: He's an old veteran up here.
0: Better, yes. As Tyler Hughes working with the running back to his right. Wilson in motion across the formation. He'll stop slot right as Hughes drops back to pass. Got to get rid of it. Hughes rolls out, and now he's just going to be thrown down, and he takes a big hit back at the 20-yard line. Boogie Henderson brings him down. That's a loss of 15, and now Hawaii is going to utilize one of their two remaining timeouts. Now, Kevin, I think you make them take their last timeout and run out the clock.
1: Yeah, I think so, too. That's the first time, really, the offensive line has broken down in this first half. He didn't have a chance.
0: No. Well, Cowboy fans, how would you like to be able to listen to us while synced up to your TV in the comfort of your own home? Just go to syncmygame.com. That's syncmygame.com, and you can find out how. 58 seconds. Hawaii's got one more time out left. They can stop the clock once. I think you keep it on the ground here, make them take their final timeout.
1: Just get in the locker room.
0: You're up 13-3. It's been a good first half for the most part outside of this last play. You just don't want to, you know, Hawaii's probably going to have a little bit of time left to get the ball back. You just don't want to give them much time at all to get anything.
1: It's been a good first half. Let's end it that way.
0: Second down and 25 from their own 20. Markell Holman behind Tyler Hughes. Two receivers stretched out to the left, one receiver to the right. As Hughes waits for the snap, he'll hand it off to Holman. Off the right side, and he'll get five. And Hawaii will take their final timeout with 51 seconds left. So you keep it on the ground again, Kevin. Run 5 seconds off the clock or so. Jeffrey Spate Jr. ends up with the tackle. And then punt the football away. Or if you've got like 2 or 3 seconds left,
1: yeah,
0: run a play and go into the locker room that way. But it's like you said, it's been a good first half, 13-3. Just think if you could have punched one of those other ones in.
1: Yeah.

0: Holman again. Holman right up the middle across the 30 to the 31. 6 yards for Holman. So there's a 6-second difference between... Oh, and now Hawaii's supposedly they got an injury?
1: Yeah.
0: How convenient to stop the clock.
1: Are you insinuating?
0: I'm just saying it's quite a way to get the clock stopped there. Oh, he's up quick. That's Elijah Palmer.
1: That's quite a limp. Now a running limp.
0: Ezekiel Rodriguez with the tackle. It's his first stat of the year. So the place is at the 31. The official's saying something. I don't think his mic's on. Or was it?
1: No, I don't think so. We missed it.
0: Yeah. So they're going to they're
1: resetting the clock.
0: Now they're starting the clock, but it's got 20 minutes. Oh, that's halftime? Oh,
1: what?
0: We're just going to halftime. Okay. We're not going to run a play. There you go. All that for nothing, as it is halftime here at War Memorial Stadium. Well, that was interesting. As at the half, Wyoming leading Hawaii, it is 13-3. 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
0: It is halftime, and Wyoming leading Hawaii 13-3. Keith Kelly, Kevin McKinney back here with you, and we've got a special interview here. We always love it when Brian Woody comes up and sees us, the Chief Customer Relations Officer for Union Wireless, today's game sponsor. That's a heck of a first half. This is a good, different-looking team out there, Brian.
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0: 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What makes this launch so special?
1: It's been a long time coming. I think for probably the last 5 or 6 years, we've talked about this new network we're rebuilding, and we finally got it launched here in Laramie County. Albany County. Yeah. So it's all countywide. We've got almost the whole southern half of Wyoming completed. Here in the next few months, we'll finish that and start working our way north. It's just been a long time in coming, and it gives customers great service. Their money stays here in Wyoming, and we love to just help and make sure everybody can stay connected.
2: 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Yes. What makes you guys so special?
1: If we go back to where we were founded, nobody wanted to serve us. I think we're the same way today. If it wasn't for us, Verizon, AT&T, T-Mobile wouldn't have the networks they have here in Wyoming because they've been competing with us. So with that, we are pushing them harder. We're trying to do it better and further out so that customers can stay connected.
2: It's best for everybody.
1: It is.
0: How's this new network going to improve everyday activities for customers?
1: Just unbelievable data speeds just really high quality voice. All the messaging happens much faster. And really, it's the next step of evolution, and it puts us right on the road to go to 5G when we see that it's necessary.
2: What would you say to folks who haven't experienced a new network yet?
1: 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We have plans for everyone. Today, we don't have contacts. 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We can put a SIM in your phone, try it out. 30 days, and if you don't like it, disconnect.
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1: yeah.
0: Right? 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Pokes are up 13-3. 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
1: you
0: so much.
2: Always good to see you.
1: You're up here
2: as much as we are.
0: Cowboys up 13-3 is halftime. 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
10: And a pleasant good afternoon, my friends, across the great state of Wyoming. I'm Brian Hesselworth, live in studio with you on this Saturday afternoon. We are at the half. Jonah Field, War Memorial Stadium, Wyoming leading Hawaii in the battle for the Paniolo Trophy. It's 13-3 Pokes right now at the half. Elsewhere in the Mountain West, New Mexico State rivalry game that dates back to 1894. The battle of or battle for either works. I-25, and this is a great rivalry. Lobos up right now 14-3. Scottrie Humphrey has two touchdowns in the game. Again, the Lobos are leading this ball game right now. UNLV wins today against Akron. They haven't played since 1976. Gerald Ford was president the last time these two teams played. I remember it. That's been a long time ago. I'm old. 38-10. UNLV gets the victory in the ball game. Jaden Jet Thomas, 15 carries, 113 yards, and a touchdown. Georgia State over Northern Illinois. That game of the first quarter right now in Atlanta. It is 7-0, and coming up tonight, it's Oregon State UTEP. That game will be played at the Sun Bowl. Top 25, Notre Dame has just scored again. They are pounding Purdue right now at Ross-Ade. 42-3 is the score, and they're not even running the score up. They got a lot of their backups in the ballgame right now. Number 5, Indiana holds on. They beat Northwestern last night, 29-23. Number 7, Ohio State beats Illinois 42-17, and the number one team in the land barely holds on, but they win. That's all that really counts. They beat Tennessee 20-17, the final score there. I'm Brian Hellsworth, live in studio. This is Wyoming football from Learfield.
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0: Back here at War Memorial Stadium, Keith Kelly, Kevin McKinney with you. Wyoming leading Hawaii at the half. It is 13-3. 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And Kevin's got the numbers, which are all pro brown and gold.
2: Yeah, and I like the uniforms, too. Let's wear those again when you say the Cowboys with 11 first downs in the first half, Cowboys with 6. Wyoming, 21 carries, 87 yards on the ground. Hawaii, 11 for 36. Through the air, the Cowboys, 118 yards in the first half. Tyler Hughes 10 of 15 and no turnovers. The Cowboys had 205 yards of total offense on 36 plays. Hawaii with just 26 plays and 90 total yards. Love this stat. The Cowboys had the ball 18 minutes, 55 seconds. The Hawaii Rainbows 11 minutes and 5 seconds. The Cowboys 3 of 3 in the red zone in the first half. Tote Harris, 4 carries, 50 yards to lead the Cowboys. Rice had 6 carries, 24 yards to lead Hawaii. Defensively, DaCosta had 3 tackles in the first half. Cheek, 2. Dante Drake had 2. And Ethan Stolzat had 2. Those were the pertinent stats of the first half.
0: 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Wyoming together. We will have our halftime adjustments coming up next. 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
0: Back here at War Memorial Stadium, halftime continuing on. Wyoming leads Hawaii 13-3. 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It's time for our halftime adjustments, and they're brought to you by FNBO, the big small bank. And Eric, pretty solid first half all the way across for the Cowboys. What kind of adjustments do you see needed for the Pokes?
20: Yeah, guys, they played 2 solid quarters. I mean, all 3 units played solid in the first half. I was actually able to listen in to Coach Sauvel's TV interview as he was headed into the locker room. And all he said was, you know, we played good in the first half. We can play better. It's a 60-minute game. We got to play cleaner. And, you know, when you go back to the penalties in this game, we've come through much cleaner than we have in the previous 2 weeks anyway. See them find a way to get some pressure on the quarterback defensively and see if we could force a turnover from Hawaii. They're playing from behind. They got to put it in the air and see if we can get some pressure on them to make that happen.
0: You know, outside of that first drive, Kevin, Cowboys have covered pretty well. Yeah. Guys haven't been open, but Mike Alihato has been way off
2: for sure. And, you know, the Cowboys, they could have done some things better, but what a turnaround from a week ago when things were so bad. You just got to come out and keep that foot on the gas and put them away early in the second half because they're going to run out of gas anyway.
0: Halftime adjustments brought to you by FNBO, the big small bank. We'll get ready for the second half after this. 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
9: 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The players and coaches are back on the field, and the fans have returned to their seats. The second half kickoff is just moments away. Here's Keith Kelly.
0: Back here at War Memorial Stadium with Wyoming leading 13-3. 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

0: Keith Kelly, Kevin McKinney up here high atop War Memorial Stadium. Eric Pauly down on the sideline. Cody Beers is spotting, and Logan Hunter is our on-site producer as Eric Sandvik will be kicking off from left to right. Titan Lakadin and Tama Huliata are back deep to receive for the Rainbow Warriors. Cowboy defense will be on the field to start the third quarter as Sandvik, high, deep kick into the end zone. That'll be a touchback. I like that. Since the out-of-bounds kick, they've been in the middle of the field, Kevin.
1: Good idea. And it's working. You know, I was just thinking, we're always greedy and we're never happy, but outside of not forcing a turnover in the first half, that was a pretty good first half to come back after not a good game a week ago. Oh,
0: for sure. It's a different-looking team, but you got to do it for four quarters.
1: Oh, yes, you do. No doubt about it. And, you know, it's great. It's a conference game.
0: Yeah. Oh, yeah. Ollie Hotto out there. Devon Rice is in the backfield with him. Haven't seen a ton of Cam Barfield, who's coming back from injury. Three wide receivers stretched out to the right side, one to the left as Hawaii goes right to left. First and 10 from their own 25, four-man front. Quick pass is going to be caught, and a good open field tackle. Well, he didn't end up, Jones Thomas didn't end up holding them down, but Isaiah Bogar finished him off. That was Tama Huliata losing a yard.
1: Well, in the past, we've seen that first tackle missed, and they get a big gain. Jones did a nice job holding on.
0: So second down at 11, and we saw a lot of three-man front, four-man front right now for the Cowboys. They're going to try and put a little bit more pressure on Ollie Hotto, change it up. Quick pass out. It is caught, and not a lot there as Boogie Williams brings the receiver Audric Harris down. Minimal game. Got four. It's third and seven for Hawaii, keeping everything in front of them right now.
1: You know, in the main, the secondary's done a really good job of man defense and making the tackles after the catch. I've been very impressed with them, and we know they're shorthanded, but they've circled the wagons and done a nice job.
0: Well, we've seen a lot of Dainsis Miller and a lot of Boogie Williams. Third and seven from their own 28 for Hawaii. Shotgun for Ollie Hotto. Two by two with a single back in the backfield. Pass is going to be caught, and that'll be enough for a first down. Dainsis Miller with the tackle right at the sticks. Tried to drive him back, and now it looks like Huliata is a little gimpy coming off the field.
1: That was close. That was a pretty good play by the Cowboys to keep it that close.
0: Wait, Jay Sauvel's even wondering about that spot.
1: He was not happy.
0: I like to see. He's been animated today. So 7 yards, first down right at their own 35-yard line. Clock running as we are just underway here in the third quarter. 13-3, Wyoming leads. Put a tight end in motion. Ollie Hotto drops back, throws underneath. Pass is caught by Frank Abreu, the backup tight end. Just his second catch of the year. Quick strike, 4 yards. Jones Thomas with the tackle.
1: You know, really, no yards after the catches. The Cowboys doing a great job of getting those receivers to the ground.
0: Again, if we're going to get greedy, maybe see a little tighter coverage and force him to have to hang on to the ball a little bit longer. But, again, nothing big behind you.
1: Right.
0: That was the game plan. Second and six from own 39. Ollie Hotto puts Abreu in motion. He'll hand it off. And a big hole, but it closed quickly. I believe that is Barfield across the 40, close to the 43, as Tani Ma'afala Barbasa. How about that?
1: That was pretty good.
0: Well, no, his name is the only one that's flubbed me up today. One of our own, third and two.
1: You haven't had many turnovers.
0: No. Tani Ma'afala Barbasa. Third and two. Their own 43.
1: They are 2 of 7 on third down.
0: And one of those two just the last third down as we are under 12 minutes to play. 13-3, Wyoming lead. Single back next to Ollie Hotto. Three receivers in the formation. Ollie Hotto passes. It's going to be caught and knocked out of bounds by Boogie Williams. Pass complete to Huliata. Got three, needed two, to the 46-yard line.
1: Quick throws, easy throws. He has demonstrated he's not throwing a long ball worth a darn, so they're just moving down the field in small increments.
0: You just can't get to the quarterback when he throws it that quick. Tripps bunched up to the right side. One receiver to the left. Right to left go the Rainbow Warriors. A single back next to Alejado on first and 10 from their own 46. Alejado looking to pass. He's being pressured now underneath. Easy and wide open. Another first down into Cowboy territory as Kainoa Carvalho with the catch, and he'll move up the field to the 43, eventually stopped by Ian Bell.
1: Boy, he was wide open in the right flat.
0: So that's an 11-yard pickup to the Cowboy 43. 11 minutes to play here in the third quarter, first drive of the second half. Alejado again in the shotgun. Back next to him on his left side. Two receivers stretched out all the way across the field on the left, one to the right. Tight end in motion. As the pressure comes, they're setting up the screen, and oh boy, what a play by Steven Perez. He got away from that offensive lineman, making a stop in the backfield. That's a loss of three back to the 46.
1: You know, Steven Perez is a very good player, and he read his keys beautifully. That could have gone a ways had he not been there.
0: Jay Tuala Harris was that offensive lineman blocking, and he couldn't get a hold of Perez. Second down and 13, ball back at the 46 of the Cowboys. Approaching 10 minutes to play here in the third quarter, a 13-3 Wyoming lead. 2x2, right to left go the Rainbow Warriors. Shotgun for Alejado. Cowboys bringing some pressure. Alejado throws underneath, pass is caught, knocked out of bounds. Was Abreu. Brooklyn Cheek got him for a pickup of 5 to the 41 of the Cowboys. Third down and 8.
1: Cowboys need to get off the field defensively because Alejado is getting into a little bit of a rhythm right now.
0: Ball just across the 41. Third and 8 for the Rainbow Warriors. As they make substitutions, allows Wyoming to sub as well. Hawaii breaks the huddle. 10 seconds left on the play clock, and the officials are holding up the Hawaii offense. They might have to burn a timeout, and nope.
1: Well, the Cowboys called the timeout. Okay. I think they had the wrong personnel out there.
0: Okay. So the Cowboys called the timeout, and we'll take one with them. With 9:19 to play, third quarter, Cowboys leading at 13-3. 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Timeout on the field. Big third down coming up for the Wyoming defense. 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
1: We have 9:19 left in period number 3 from War Memorial Stadium. The Cowboys leading Hawaii 13-3. The Rainbow Warriors looking at a 3rd and 7. Big play coming up. Here's Eric.
6: Yeah, guys, take a look at the defensive line and adjustment coming out at halftime. They're running a true four-man front here. They've got both T-tackles in, both defensive ends in. They're not actually walking up an outside backer. So that's an adjustment they've made. And watch those defensive ends. They haven't gotten one yet, but they're holding true, and they're trying to knock down those short passes. They're just playing back and trying to get their hands up.
0: Yeah, because they went three-man front that entire first half, Eric. And you got to wonder, maybe, too, is this something to maybe get a little bit more pressure on Ali Hato as well? Or just change things up?
6: Well, it can be, because it gives you different options in terms of stunts and blitzes in the terms of the number of guys you're able to keep inside the box. But it also lets you have another guy on the outside to help contain and try to keep him from scrambling.
0: For sure. 13-3 Wyoming with the lead. And Berg Simpson, proud to support Wyoming Athletics and Cowboy fans across the state for more than 50 years. Their personal injury lawyers have helped people see justice and move forward after being seriously injured.
1: This is a big
0: Kevin
1: play.
0: Kevin McKinney here with you. Yes, it is. 3rd and 7. Ball right at the 40. They've moved it up half a yard. Right to left go the Rainbow Warriors. They've got two in the backfield with Ali Hato. Two receivers left, one right. Cowboys look like they want to bring pressure. They've got four up there now. Ali Hato rolls out, throws it underneath, and open his Barfield, and he'll be out of bounds. Knocked out by Boogie Williams. Boy, needed 7, got 8. That's the third straight third down where they've got it by just enough, but they move the sticks.
1: Big cushion there to pick up that first down.
0: Ball at the 32, pickup of 8 yards. 9:05 to go, third quarter, long drive here by Hawaii. Two receivers go out to the left side, one tight to the right, single back. Now they shift. Two receivers to the left. Ali Hato in the shotgun. Fakes the handoff. Pass is going to be caught by Juliata. He missed. Tackled by Perez. Cuts up at the 20. He's tripped up inside the 20 by Jones Thomas. Perez missed a tackle. 16 yards to the 16 of Wyoming.
1: Wow. That's really the first bad play the defense has made. And the Rainbow Warriors are in business because their quarterback is hot right now.
0: Well, Perez was right there to make
1: the
0: play.
1: He was.
0: And Juliata could have gotten a hold on the outside, maybe, on one of those receivers. That would be the tight end, Devon Tawa-Effa. So, ball at the Cowboys 16. Ali Hato shotgun snap will hand it off to Rice. Big hole right side inside the 10 down to the 6. Jones Thomas with another stop. This looks like the opening drive of their first possession.
1: It really does. The Cowboys defensively would behoove them to force this to a field goal.
0: Yeah, that three-man front in the first half was working.
1: It was working. The four isn't as effective by any means.
0: Hawaii has taken the third quarter clock down to 7.5 minutes. They are in the Fremont Motors red zone. First and goal from the 6. Well, they were here before and held to a field goal. Cowboys are going to have to do that again. One receiver tight, formation to the right, two spread out to the left. Shotgun for Ali Hato, hands it off to Rice. Rice plods ahead forward to the 2. It's second and goal at the 2 as we are at 7:15 and counting to go here in this third quarter. Gary Rutherford with the stop.
1: Well, this is going to make it a game if they get into that end zone. It's 13-3 right now. Cowboys leading. 7:03 left in period number 3.
0: Second and goal from the 2. Rice to the left of Ali Hato. Same formation they had. Two receivers left, one tight to the right. Cowboys goal line defense in. Fake the handoff. Ali Hato being pressured, trying to get out of trouble, being chased by Stuhlsatz, and just throws it at the feet of his receiver. Just nothing there for Ali Hato, and a big third and goal coming up.
1: Interesting call, because they were running effectively here in the red zone, and they try a rollout. There's nothing there.
0: Koa Eldridge was the intended receiver for Hawaii. Third and goal from the 2-yard line. They're lucky that Ali Hato wasn't sacked.
1: Yeah, if they don't get in, would they go ahead and get the points?
0: It makes it a one-possession game. I think that's what you should do, but I don't know if that's what they will do. Man in motion toward the formation. Shotgun. Handed off and brought down short of the goal line by Desmond Hearns was Sitani Mikaele. And it's fourth and goal just inside the 2-yard line. 6.5 minutes to play. Hawaii's had the ball this entire third quarter.
1: Doesn't look like their kick team is coming out there. Maybe they're getting ready to now. But yeah, I don't know.
0: They're bringing in Devon Rice. It's fourth and goal, just shy of the 1-yard line.
1: That was really a great defensive play.
0: Could you imagine if the Cowboys get this stop?
1: Oh, it'd be huge.
0: You take 9 minutes off the clock and don't score. Fourth and goal. Alejado going to go under center. Play clock down to 3 seconds. Alejado will roll out, straight draw back, and he's being pressured. Nowhere to go with it. Still being pressured. Throws, and it's going to be not quite intercepted by Jones Thomas, but the Cowboy defense gets the hold. Hawaii takes 9 minutes and 14 seconds off the third quarter clock, and the Wyoming defense holds on fourth down.
1: Great job by the defense. What a terrible play call. What's the deal?
0: So we do have a timeout. Wyoming defense was staying out on the field like something was going on. 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Wyoming has the lead over Hawaii. 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
1: Great and much needed goal line stand by the Cowboy defense has turned the ball over. The Poke offense inside their 2-yard line. Cowboys still lead 13-3, 5:46 left in this third quarter from War Memorial Stadium. Man, that was what the Cowboys needed. Eric?
6: You could tell so much about a team by their body language, guys. And it couldn't be more different right now after Hawaii fails to put points on the board. They're absolutely dead on their sideline. Their shoulders are just shrunken in. Cowboys are ready to go.
0: Cowboys quick to the line. First and 10, just shy of the 2-yard line. Tyler Hughes working under center. They're just going to quarterback sneak and try and push and get some room. He got a couple yards up to the 4. That is about it. It'll be second down. Say, folks, outdoor recreation has been an important part of the state's way of life for many years. Wyoming has over 640 miles of ORV trails and 2,585 snowmobile trails. Go to wyosbcr.wyo.gov and check out our programs today.
1: Obviously trying to get it away from their own goal line, but even if you don't get a first down here, punt it out of there and live to see that defense.
0: Jeffrey Spate Jr. with the tackle. Two backs in the backfield. Toad Harris behind Tyler Hughes. Now it's a full house backfield on 2nd and 8 from the 4-yard line. Turn around, hand it off to Harris off the right side. And may have had a yard. Officially no gain. Third down coming up. Mateus Ioane with the stop. So we're inside of 5 minutes to go, third quarter.
1: Well, third and eight, do you put it in the air? I think so. Might as well.
0: I'd have liked to have seen, you know, maybe a shot on first down.
1: Yeah, oh yeah.
0: But, again, we get greedy up in this.
1: Well, we do, and, you know, it's easy for us to say, but yeah. They're got a 13-3 lead. You don't want to do something foolish either.
0: Hughes in the shotgun, back to his left, drops back in the end zone, rolls out to the right side, throws it underneath to Harris. Harris going to be short of the first down marker by about a yard and a half. Got out to the 10 as he is brought down by Jonel Figueroa, and it'll be a fourth down, so a three and out. Unfortunately, that defense that was out on the field for so long has to come back out on the field.
1: Yeah, that's the unfortunate part. That was a pretty good defense by Hawaii to keep that to a three and out.
0: Well, Bart Edmiston's only had one punt. Maybe it was two. Yeah, it was two.
1: He's had two, yeah. He needs a big one here.
0: He needs a big one. As he's standing midway into his own end zone. It's a good snap and doesn't hit a great punt. It's a sidewinder that's going to hit about midfield and go out of bounds right at the 50-yard line. And now a late flag comes out. And Hawaii might get really good field position. 41 yards, no return.
1: He's been punting so well, that was not a good one.
0: So we'll get... There were a couple Hawaii players that tumbled to the ground. And I'm not sure if they were pushed or not.
9: There were two number eights on the receiving team. That's a 5-yard penalty from the previous spot that results in a first down, Wyoming.
0: Well, so you had Tama, Huliata, and Mateus.
6: Get the ball, boys.
0: Ioane. Was that? That's going to be on. Okay, so that's not on the at the end of the punt. Okay. That's a first down, Wyoming.
1: So it'd be a first down. So is it on the defense?
0: Wow.
1: Not the kick. What a mistake.
6: I don't think the crowd realizes.
0: Right. Wyoming's
1: well, you know,
0: it would
1: have been nice if he'd have said that.
0: Well, he didn't say anything, yeah. So Wyoming's got the football just shy of the 15-yard line. I heard the coaches that are next to us getting excited, and I was like, well, it just pushes you back 5 yards. But no.
1: What a huge break.
0: I think the crowd is still stunned.
1: Yeah. Well, it would have been nice had he explained what the deal was. It was on that play not the kick.
0: I'm glad Eric was with us. Well, Eric said it's the first down. I was like, what? Good call, Eric Pauley.
6: Hey, thanks.
0: First and 10 at the 15. Shotgun snap. Cowboy football. Give it to Markell Holman. Bounces it out to the outside. Cuts it back. Runs over a Rainbow Warrior defender. Oh, boy. But a flag coming out behind the play is going to wipe off a 13-yard gain, it looks like.
1: A really good 13-yard gain.
9: Holding, number 88, offense. The penalty's half the distance to the goal. It's first down.
0: Landon Pace, the guilty party. So they're going to mark it off from the 16. So it'll be half the distance back to the 8.
1: It's only the Cowboys' third penalty of the game.
0: I don't
1: know. Came at a very critical time.
0: That is a really... You always hear you can call holding on every play. That's what it seemed like they did. My glasses might be brown and gold.
1: I would say.
0: But it wasn't egregious. But enough.
1: Quit using those big words.
0: First and 17. And Hughes is going to keep it himself and is going to be bulldogged down at the 10 for a couple yards by Mateus Ioane. Second down and long. Second down and 15.
1: He's not been real effective keeping the football. I'm talking about Hughes today.
0: Hey, folks on the go and want to stay connected to live college sports anywhere in the country, download the free Varsity Network app, available on Apple and Android. It's easier than ever to listen live to keep up to date with your favorite team. Second down and 15 from their own 10. Hughes drops back. He's got time. Now he's got to dump it off and rounds it to Eric Richardson. The offense just seems a little off kilter right now, even though they got the football back. Yeah. Leading 13-3 with 2:50 to go in the third quarter is Elijah Palmer. Their closest one to it.
1: He was just getting hit while he went to deliver the football. Cowboys did not keep them away from their quarterback there.
0: You know, that first drive by Hawaii just kind of took the air out of the building, to be honest.
1: It is. It's very quiet, it seems.
0: Yeah. So third down, 15 from their own 10. Trips to the left side. Now put a tight end in motion, Jake Wilson. As Hughes in the shotgun, single back to his left on third and long. Hughes drops back. Now tries to avoid the rush. Going to throw on the run. He's got a man down there. And is it going to be picked up? Yes, right now. That's a catch. Cowboys have a first down on the far side of the field. Deion DeBlanc does it again. Jeremiah Hughes close to it. Ball at the 36-yard line. That's a gain of 26 and a first down.
1: What a huge play by Tyler Hughes. I mean, he was hit as he delivered that football. And he kept the play alive long enough. Made the throw and the catch. That's a big, big play in this game.
0: Ozzie Pollard, the closest one to it. You know, Kyle Frint almost leap for it. That was not intended for Frid. That was all the way for DeBlanc. And
1: they're going to review it.
9: The ruling on the field of a completed catch is under review.
0: I think he caught it.
1: I think he did, but it was close.
0: Yeah, it was close.
1: It was close.
0: It's probably worthy of a look.
1: What a play, though. Because
0: yeah,
1: you would think if they stopped them, they were going to get pretty good field position.
0: So we will have a review, and this will work to a timeout. Say, folks, Americans for Prosperity is celebrating America's 250th birthday with a free concert featuring the Logan Ryan Band and Wyoming's own Tris Munsick, October 17th after the game at the indoor practice facility. We have 2:07 left to play in the third quarter, Wyoming leading Hawaii 13-3. This is Wyoming Football on the Cowboys Sports Network from Learfield.
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1: Welcome back to War Memorial Stadium. The play call on the field was upheld, so the Cowboys come up with a huge play. A lot of credit to Hughes that time because he was under duress when he let that go and got hit pretty hard. But the completion is made, and the Cowboys maintain possession.
0: The Wyoming Education Association is dedicated to protecting Wyoming's public schools and to helping create the best opportunities for our state's students, families, communities, and education professionals. 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Keith Kelly, Kevin McKinney here with you. 13-3 Wyoming leads, just over 2 minutes to play in this third quarter, which is in terms of time of possession been dominated by Hawaii. They had a 9 minute and 14 second drive that resulted in 0 points.
1: Yeah, they now have more time of possession than the Cowboys by almost 2 minutes. Boy, that was a great play by Hughes, though.
0: Yes, it was. Dare I say, potential for a power play of the game?
1: Could be.
0: First and 10 from their own 36. Single back behind Tyler Hughes. He puts Deion DeBlanc in motion on the right side. Fakes the handoff. Drops back to pass. He's got time. Down the middle. It's caught by Richardson, who's popped at the 45 of Hawaii. And a late flag comes out. You could tack on 15 more yards. Zayden Maratiangi with the big hit.
1: Helmet to helmet.
0: Could get a targeting, right?
1: Yeah. Boy, what a turn of events. Hawaii on the goal line. And here the Cowboys are now in Hawaii territory offensively.
0: 19 yards to Eric Richardson. Kevin, we're seeing some wide receivers get into the fun here now.
1: That was a good throw, too.
9: Personal foul, targeting number 18, defense. The ruling of targeting is under review.
0: So we're going to get another review.
1: No, you said that was a pop.
0: But he held on.
1: And it was lucky he held on to that football.
0: The good pass.
1: The Cowboys are just in rhythm, and it's because Tyler Hughes is in rhythm.
0: It's amazing when that position's in rhythm.
1: Isn't it, though? Yeah. I mean, Hawaii got down the field because their quarterback was in rhythm. They didn't get any points, but they looked a lot better.
0: So they're going to review the targeting. We can let you know that Chugwater Chili is celebrating 40 years of creating flavorful memories. Chugwater Chili is the perfect blend of 12 spices, adding award-winning flavor to far more than just chili, all natural and gluten-free. It is the perfect way to add a little spice to your life. Eric, man, this is just a different team. Could you imagine if they could take advantage of some of those mistakes that Hawaii has made on this drive to go 98 yards and put this one in the end zone?
6: That's domination, guys. I mean, you gave up all those yards. The defense holds true. And then to march you down
9: after
6: the field this way.
9: After reviewing the play, the ruling of targeting is upheld.
0: Wow.
9: Number 18 is disqualified. Automatic first down.
0: So that's Zayden Mari-Tiangi that's out. That's one less name that I have to say as he's out. And now the new rule is this year, right? It used to be if you were ejected in the second half of a game, you'd miss the first. I think you can come back.
1: He can stay out there, yeah.
0: But he can come back for the next game.
1: Oh, for the next game, yes.
0: He used to miss the first half in the next game. But that 15 yards is going to put it at the 30 of Hawaii with 1:51 to go in the third quarter. I mean, just huge mistakes by the Rainbow Warriors on this drive. Having two number eights on the field, targeting.
1: It's unbelievable.
0: Giving up a third and 15.
1: And the longer that defense is out there, the better it is for the Cowboys at this elevation.
0: Single back to the right of Hughes is Toad Harris. Two receivers left. Now Charlie Coonan in motion to the right side. As we got a first and 10. Hughes dropping back in trouble, and he spun right into the sack. And that sack is brought to you by Starlink. Starlink, fast, affordable internet available anywhere. And that's a loss of 9. Back to the 39. That is Lester Lysene Longa Fuiana. Dang it.
1: Can you do it again?
0: Longa Fuiana.
1: Excellent. You know, that was really one of the few times the Cowboy offensive line has been overwhelmed.
0: Not running the ball. It'd be nice to get the ball to Toad's hands. Going with the pass, second and 19 now, back at the Hawaii 39. Richardson in motion. And now they give it to Harris. Harris cuts back, 35-30, lowers the shoulder, still moving forward to the 25-yard line. 14 yards for Toad Harris. Like I said, running the football, Kevin. It'll be third down and 6.
1: But that makes it a lot easier on the third down conversion when you get a run like that by Toad. He looks good, doesn't he?
0: He is playing well. Ezekiel Rodriguez. Third and 6, just short of the 25-yard line. Give him the 25. As they put Jake Wilson in motion. Third down coming up. Hughes drops back. Hughes over the middle. And did he haul it in? Oh, he threw it away from the defender as Jake Wilson scoops it up for a gain of 7 and a first down. Matangi Thompson, closest one to him. That's a heck of a haul in by Wilson.
1: It really was. I mean, and he looked at him all the way. That's where he was going to go. Could have thrown it a little higher, but Wilson got down and got it. Big play.
0: That is the
9: out
0: final
9: on the field.
0: That is the final play of the third quarter. The Cowboys are now in the Fremont Motors red zone. It'll be first to 10 Cowboys at the Hawaii 18. As we head to the fourth, Wyoming 13, Hawaii 3. 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
0: 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And Eric cracked me up during the break. Eric, you got to say what you said.
6: This Pantera song sounds weird.
0: Pantera song sounds weird.
1: That was my vote.
6: I had hopes.
1: I did too.
0: I think we all figured this was going to be the song for sure, and it was unveiled during the break. Toby, it's a good one. It's a classic sing-along song, and the fans are enjoying themselves here between the third and fourth quarter. The Cowboys will have it first and 10 at the Hawaii 18 in the Fremont Motors red zone. And boy, a touchdown here, Kevin.
1: Oh, boy.
0: Doesn't put the game away because Hawaii has the ability to go quick and score. But, boy, you could break the will of the Rainbow Warriors with the score.
1: This song sounds a lot better with the situation we have right now.
0: 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I can't get over that catch by Jake Wilson.
1: Yeah, that was really
0: first
1: good.
0: Down. That was great.
1: Well, the Cowboys with 273 yards of total offense now. 164 for the Rainbow Warriors.
0: First and 10 from the 18. Single back behind Tyler Hughes. Put a man in motion. Handed off to Markell Holman. Makes a man miss 15. Bounces it out to the 10. Holman to the 5. Holman scores again. That's a touchdown. Touchdown, Cowboys. Markell Holman, his second touchdown of the game. This one from 18 yards out, and the Pokes lead it 19-3.
1: What a great stop to make the guy miss him, and then gets in the end zone. That was a beautiful run by Markell.
6: Guys, if you watch the replay on that one, they had a hold of his undershirt, and it ripped on the play.
0: Yeah, I'll have to bill him behind for that. Yeah, you see it trailing behind him on the big screen as Eric Sandvik on to kick the extra point. Hold is down. The kick is up. And it is good. First play of the fourth quarter, 18 yards and a touchdown for Markell Holman, doing a little dance in the end zone as well. That looked like a bonus gritty he was trying to do out there. The Pokes lead it now 20-3, 14:52 left to play.

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3: Cowboys in control in War Memorial Stadium on this homecoming, 20-3 over Hawaii, 14:52 left in this game. And you talk about demoralizing. You get down to the one-yard line, can't score. The home team takes it the length of the field and does score. Cowboys now to the 17-point lead.
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3: Yeah, that's exactly right. 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Now the Cowboy football team right now is putting the finishing touches on it.
4: I tell you what, today's power play, I'm going with that 11-play, 99-yard drive, that game-changing moment that helped make the difference today. The Blakeman Propane power play of the game, fueled by Blakeman Propane, 11 plays, 99 yards in 6 minutes.
3: And two big plays in that 99-yard drive, two good catches, and Hughes delivering it.
4: Eric Sandvik to kick deep. Hey, another one right down the middle, over the head of Titan Lakaden. Boy, Eric, you heard Kevin say a change of events where Hawaii was 9 minutes and 14 seconds to take it down to the Cowboy 1 and get nothing. And then you go the length of the field to go up 3 scores.
5: I tell you what, on the Hawaii side, it's going to be a long day in film when they watch that drive, both sides.
3: It's going to be a long ride home, too, if it continues.
5: Always is.
3: It always is anyway, yeah.
4: You think it'll be highlighted with two number eights?
3: Unbelievable.
4: First and 10, Alejandro in the shotgun. They work left to right, ball at their own 25-yard line, looking to pass. Nobody open. Finally find somebody, and Jones Thomas will bring Abreu down. Frank Abreu for gain of 9.
3: I don't know how he threaded that through there. There was Cowboys and an official in the way.
4: I'm blaming the official for that
3: yes.
4: Play call. Second and 1, Alejandro going to run a delay. It's wide open. That's Devon Rice. Gets across the 45 to the 47. Ian Bell with the stop. That's a gain of 13. Well, you don't want to let him go down the field and score quickly.
3: Absolutely. That's exactly right. Do not let the Rainbow Warriors back in this game.
4: Rice behind Alejandro now shifting to his right at the own 47. Quick pass is going to be caught and knocked out of bounds by Ian Bell. Again, is the receiver Audric Harris to the 45 of Wyoming. That is a gain of 8. So they've gone from their own 25 to the Cowboy 45 in a minute.
3: About time for a turnover.
4: Second and 2. We've not had one today. 2x2 is the set. That's the only thing missing. Single back to the right of Alejandro. He quickly passes, and that one is going to be caught. Brooklyn Cheek on the coverage as Abreu to the 40 of Wyoming. Short gain of 5. Quick passing game. It's just so hard to get to the quarterback when he's getting the ball out that quick.
3: Yeah. Alejandro now 20 of 30, 126. No touchdowns.
4: And he takes the snap and he's going to be flushed out of the pocket and he's going to be dropped.

0: at the 40. Not a sack. Tani Maafala Barbasa. Not quite a sack, Kevin, but...
1: You know, I recall last year in Honolulu, he was a much better scrambler, much better at extending plays. He just doesn't look the same to me.
0: Doesn't have a burst that you're used to seeing. Second down and 10 from the Cowboy 40. Rice lines up behind Ali Hato, two receivers to each side. Hands it off to Rice. Boy, you talk about a big hole. He's going to have the first down. Swats away Desmond Hearns, and he's knocked out of bounds just shy of the 20-yard line. Steven Perez, give him 20 yards. Holy cow.
1: Boy, that delay just opened up big time.
0: Nobody there for Wyoming. And the Cowboys don't want to get lackadaisical on the defensive end, but that's kind of what they're doing right now. Shy of, they are at the 20-yard line. Ali Hato looking to pass. Ali Hato looking into the end zone, and it's going to be caught just like that.
1: Wow.
0: Travis Franklin on the coverage, but into the end zone for the score is going to be Devon Tawaefa. His first touchdown reception.
1: You got to hand it to him. They should have been down in the dumps after that exchange. And they come right back and score easily.
0: That was pretty good coverage by Franklin, and Ali Hato put it right on the number. And Hawaii saying, we're not done yet. They go 75 yards in 2.5 minutes. And on to kick the extra point, there is a flag down as the Rainbow Warriors move. Sean O'Meara Hardy.
2: False start, number 77, kicking team. 5-yard penalty. The try will be from the 8-yard line.
1: I just wonder how that can happen.
0: That's Ula Aki Tau Kiavea.
1: Good job by you. Not him.
0: So that pushes it back 5 yards for the try. Derek Heidel on the hold. Sean O'Vara Harley, who's missed 2 extra points this year. Try and make it a 20-10 ball game. Snap, hold down, kick is up, and it's good. Well, Hawaii goes 2.5 minutes and makes it a 20-10 ball game. Cowboys still with the lead, and Premier Bone and Joint Centers is the official team physicians for UW Athletics, Wyoming's trusted orthopedic experts, treating you for more than 5 decades across 10 Wyoming locations. 12:11 left to play. It's Wyoming 20, Hawaii 10. 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
1: Was bad enough that Hawaii scored here in the fourth quarter. Only took 2.5 minutes to do it. And there's still 12:11 left in this fourth period. Wyoming now leading Hawaii 20-10 from War Memorial Stadium on this homecoming.
0: Strong communities look out for one another. The Wyoming Coalition Against Domestic Violence and Sexual Assault brings people together to speak out, take action, and help build a Wyoming where everyone can live free from violence. Kelly and Kevin McKinney with you here at War Memorial Stadium. Picture perfect day here today. Some clouds above, but overall an outstanding
1: fabulous
0: day. Great crowd. And Wyoming leading this one 20-10. I'd like another, how about an 8-minute drive to put this one away?
1: I'm all for it.
0: That's Sean Olvera, Harley, kicking left to right. Still 12-11 left to go. High end over end through the end zone for a touchback. Over the head of Jaden Williams, who was back there again. Eric Richardson has not been returning kicks since he brought that one out.
1: They like this high elevation when they kick off, because that was a boomer.
0: So the Cowboys will start off on their own 25-yard line, first and 10, as they work it right to left. They scored on the first play of the fourth quarter. Hawaii made quick work of their drive here in the fourth. Found the end zone for the first time. Two receivers right side, one to the left. Hughes with a single back behind him on first down. He's going to roll out to the right side. He's got Harris wide open, makes the grab at the 25-30, cuts up the field, 40-45, knocked out of bounds. Big gain for Tote Harris. He's going to say out of bounds at the 42, but a pickup of 17 yards on a quick out to Harris. Elijah Palmer forces him out of bounds.
1: That was just a great play. He rolls to his right, had faked it to Tote. Tote just leaked out wide open, and when he has the football in open spaces, looks really good.
0: He does have a different burst. Just watching the replay, he was motoring down that far sideline. First and 10 at the 42, clock running, 11:40 to go. Cowboys should be in zero hurry right now. Two receivers right side, two backs in the backfield with Hughes. Put a tight end in motion, run a delay to Harris, and they'll push him forward. Blow the play dead after a gain of two. That's it. Not a lot for Tote. Second down and 8.
1: Just keep that clock running. You'd like a little better gain on first down, but keep it going.
0: Matangi Thompson with the stop. Harris goes out of the game. 11 minutes to play.
1: Tote has 7 carries, 66 yards, 4 catches for 36 yards.
0: Almost 100 yards. It is over 100 yards of total offense, 102. Hand it off to Holman. Holman cuts back up the middle. He'll fight forward. Still going. They'll blow the play dead right at midfield. 6 yards for Markell Holman. It'll be third down and 2 for Wyoming with 10.5 minutes to play.
1: Very manageable.
0: Wyndon Ho'ohuli with the tackle.
1: He's made a lot of plays today.
0: Third and 2, right at midfield for the Pokes. Hughes under center. They're going I formation, old school. Fake it. They're going to drop Hughes back. He's got a man wide open. Pass is caught by Tyler Siddons at the 46-yard line of Hawaii. They'll give him the 45, gain of 5 as Siddons makes the catch. Matangi Thompson with the stop. That's his second catch of the season for Tyler Siddons.
1: Cowboys throwing some different things at Hawaii, and why wouldn't you? This is a conference game. Maybe you didn't show stuff earlier, but do it when it really counts.
0: Play took a while to develop to allow Siddons to get open, Kevin. A good job by Tyler Hughes to let that play develop.
1: Tyler's playing well today.
0: Single back behind Hughes, who looks to be changing the play. Two receivers split out to the left side. First and 10 at the Hawaii 45. Turn around, hand it off. Big hole left side. Cutting back is Markell Holman. Stays on his feet as he crosses the 40 to the 37 of Hawaii. 8 more yards for Markell Holman. He's got such good balance, Kevin, as Kona Moore with the stop along with Kaeo Akana.
1: Well, great balance and really strong. Tough to bring down. Holman now has 13 carries for 59 yards, 2 touchdowns.
0: A dynamic duo, to say the least, between Holman and Harris. Second and 2 from the Hawaii 37, under 9 minutes to play. Eric Richardson in motion to the right side. Hughes out of the pistol, single back behind him as he lets that play clock wind down to 5 seconds. Hand it off to Holman. He'll flip it back to Richardson, over to Hughes. He's looking deep down the field, and nobody was there. On second and 2.
1: Miscommunication.
6: I think he was throwing it to me.
0: You were the closest one to it. Yeah, somebody Coleman went the wrong way.
1: Was in the middle of the field, and Tyler was throwing it to the deep corner.
0: Well, Jake Wilson was out there, too. Oh, and they're going to say intentional grounding now, Kevin, because nobody was out there. Oh, boy. And you lose your down.
1: You know, I'm going to say this, but why not feed that Holman and run clock? You're running the football.
0: Were you going for the haymaker? I mean, they were going for the haymaker, obviously, but, man.
1: I don't know about a haymaker.
0: I'd just like 2 yards and a first down.
1: Yeah.
0: Yeah, boy. So third and 14 now at the 48-yard line of Hawaii. 8:41 to go. Trips bunched up to the right side, one receiver left. Man in motion out of the backfield is Harris. Now he'll line up to the left of Hughes in the backfield. Hughes drops back to pass. Hughes has got time. He's going to throw it underneath. Pass is caught by Jackson Holman, but he's going to be well short of the first down. Gets it to the 43, just a gain of 5, maybe the 42, as Matangi Thompson with the stop. Cowboys are going to have to give the ball back to Hawaii now.
1: When they're doing so well running the football. My goodness.
0: Yep. 20-10, Wyoming with the lead. Back deep to receive. Standing in his own 10, I believe, is Huilata. Bart Edmiston will be charged with trying to pin them back deep. At the 43 of Hawaii. Edmiston gets a good snap. End over end kick. It's going to land inside the 10-yard line. Hit at the 5 and take a sideways bounce, but into the end zone just barely. That'll be a 43-yard kick. There is a flag down at the 42 of Hawaii. They're looking at Hawaii's sideline.
2: Holding, number 26, kicking team. That penalty will be added to the touchback spot. First down, Hawaii. Timeout on the field.
0: So you're going to give them the 30-yard line.
1: Pretty good field position.
0: Exactly, with 7:47 left to go. And the Cowboys leading this one 20-10. 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
0: Welcome back, everybody, to War Memorial Stadium as the Cowboys leading Hawaii 20-10. Well, we have some time. Let's go ahead and pause 10 seconds for station ID. 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

0: Keith Kelly, Kevin McKinney here with you, Eric Pauly on the sideline. Cody Beers is our spotter, and Logan Hunter, our on-site producer. Eric, you know, you go back to that trick play that the Cowboys tried to run on second and two, and you got to wonder if somebody ran the wrong route or something like that. Any indication on what you could see with that?
1: I mean, the closest one to the ball was Wilson there, and I mean, he hadn't even turned around, so maybe he was thinking it was going to the other side, but I mean, all speculation for me, but nobody was in the zip code.
0: That's so tough because, again, you've been running the ball so well, and you could have put this game away with a lot of ground game and still have the football, but now the defense is going to have to. I see a three-man front up here, maybe going back to that what they had as the Cowboys defense will be out there. First and 10 for Hawaii at their own 30-yard line. Ali Hato out of the shotgun. Three receivers stretched out to the left side, one to the right. Single back to the left of Ali Hato. Balls at their own 30. Left to right go the Rainbow Warriors. Three-man front. Pass over the middle. It's going to be caught. Missing a tackle, but now bringing down the receiver, Audric Harris. For a big game, Dainsis Miller to the 49. 19 yards in Hawaii. They are in rhythm as they sub, and the Cowboys would be allowed to sub. They're not gonna. It's first and 10, Rainbow Warriors at the 49. Handed off to Rice, trying to get to the edge, slips through a tackle, and he'll be across midfield to the 47 of Wyoming. Stopped by Stephen Perez after a gain of four as we approach 7 minutes to play in this game.
2: This game isn't over, folks.
0: Second down and six. I mean, even a field goal here makes it a one-possession
2: yes.
0: game. One receiver to the left, two to the right. And the pass is behind the intended receiver, Carson Brown, who was covered by Boogie Williams. Third down and six is four-down territory, obviously, for Hawaii. With 6:52 to play and a big third down coming up.
2: Looks like miscommunication there.
0: Yep.
2: On the Hawaii part. The Rainbow Warriors now on the day are 4 of 10 on third down.
0: Both teams decent on third down. Cowboys 5 of 11. Third and 6 from the 47 of Wyoming. Ali Hato in the shotgun. Single back to his right. Three receivers stretched out to the right side. Ali Hato looks right. Throws right. Pass is going to be caught and dropped immediately by Boogie Williams. A flag comes in. On what?
2: What could
0: are they going to go targeting?
2: Oh, I don't think so. Wasn't it at his legs?
0: It's 1 yard. Yeah, that's what I thought. Yeah. Oh.
1: I think it's shoulder, guys.
0: Stephen Perez came up and got him up high.
2: Yeah, he did.
0: It's a yard short right now.
3: Personal foul. Targeting number 34, defense. The ruling of targeting is under review.
0: That was Nick Delgadillo who got hit.
2: That?
0: Eric says shoulder.
1: That wasn't helmet to helmet.
2: I didn't think so either.
0: So they're going to take a look at this. Another targeting review. Well, if it's not targeting, it's going to be fourth and a yard for Hawaii.
2: They're going to go for it anyway.
0: Obviously,
2: so,
0: yes.
2: Yeah.
0: But it's better than first and 10 at
2: yeah,
0: the
2: a lot better.
0: 27. All right, we're getting a replay up here.
2: Oh,
0: I mean, he went through him, for sure.
2: I don't know. I don't see that.
0: But was the shoulder to the head? That's the thing.
2: I don't think so.
1: Sure doesn't look like it to me, guys.
2: No. And we're objective, for sure.
0: I'm not as... There's some dissenting views here. Let's just put it that way between all of us.
2: Do you think?
0: I unfortunately think it's going to be.
2: Targeting? Okay. That'll be a huge call.
0: As the officials continue to look, it's a long look.
2: You know, I'm thinking back to that Cowboy offensive possession. When
0: second
2: the Cowboys tried just run the ball,
0: yes.
2: run clock, and they tried some dipsy-doo.
0: Still review here. We are.
2: Are they writing things down?
0: I mean, the guy had his notepad out. All right, here we go.
3: After reviewing the play, there is no foul for targeting. Okay. It's third down.
0: It's actually fourth down, sir. It's fourth down. Fourth and one.
2: I'm giving him a C minus today.
0: That's a D plus in my view. They missed a couple pass interferences as well. Fourth down coming up. The scoreboard says third and six. It's fourth and one.
2: It's fourth.
0: Yeah, they're going to talk it over.
2: Yeah, there it is. Now it's up.
0: Well, we need the officials to be on the same page. Still talking things over. So Stephen Perez gets to stay in the game. It's fourth and one for Hawaii. Last time they went for it on fourth and one, they put Huitala in motion and lined him up under center, Kevin, and they just pushed him forward on a sneak. The officials still don't know what down it is, I don't think. There's a lot of standing around. It's fourth down. The official said third. I think Timmy Chang said, well, you guys said it was third down.
2: Well, somebody needs to tell us what's going on.
0: It's fourth down. I saw the official going to the sideline, put his fist up, that signifying fourth down. But it'd be nice if the white-hatted official would correct his mistake.
2: D minus.
0: It's continuing to drop. Fourth and one. They'll wind the clock. Shotgun for Ali Hato. Ball at the 42 of Wyoming. Single back to his right. Ali Hato putting a man in motion. They're going to keep it himself. That's not Ali Hato. That's Huiata out of the backfield. Will take it across the 35. Easy first down to the 34. Picked up eight. So the last time they did it under center, Huiata just lined up in the Wildcat as Stephen Perez with the stop. 6:20 to go here in this game. 20-10 Wyoming. Hawaii on the move again. Rice is in the backfield behind Ali Hato. Now to his right, two receivers right side. Handed off to Devon Rice off the left. A flag coming in behind the play as Isaiah Bogar brings it down for a very short game. But this could be 10 yards against the Rainbow Warriors.
3: Holding, number 77, offense. 10-yard penalty from the previous spot. It's first down.
0: Ulaki Taukiavea with the penalty called against him.
2: He's having a tough day. He was in motion.
1: You know, guys, at different times today, I've both been super confused by the Hawaii offense play calling and also impressed. That was a great call.
0: On the fourth down?
1: Yeah, on the fourth down.
2: Yeah, fourth down it was.
0: So first and 20, back to the 44. Clock inside of 6 minutes. 2x2. Turnover will be huge. We haven't had one today.
2: No, we haven't.
0: Ali Hato going to run the delay to Cam Barfield, who gets back across the 40. Jaden Williams with the stop. Maybe the 38, 6 yards for Cam Barfield. Second down and 14 coming up as they'll go no huddle. Trips lined up wide to the left. One receiver to the right. Barfield stays in the game to the left of Ali Hato on second down. They'll run the delay again to Barfield. Tries to spin away. Can't. Jaden Williams looks carbon copy. But it's only a 1 yard gain for Barfield. Third and 13. 5:15 left to play in this one. 20-10 Wyoming.
2: That's an odd call. They don't have a lot of time left. 5:09 and counting. They got to get in the end zone. They do have three timeouts, but this just doesn't seem to be a time to just run the football.
0: And Kevin, the field goal does make it a one possession game.
2: A field goal would help, yep.
0: Third and 13 at the 37. Ali Hato in the shotgun. Single back to his left. Trips lined up to the right side. One to the left. He'll drop back to pass. Cowboys send three. Looking deep down the field. Dainsis Miller on the coverage. Just really, really good coverage by Dainsis Miller. Audric Harris, the intended receiver, fourth down. And you're going to attempt a field goal to make it a one possession game.
2: They're, again, way overthrown. I mean, he has not done well on deep balls all day long.
0: Didn't even give his receiver a chance.
2: No.
0: Dainsis was right there for
2: sure. Yeah, he did a nice job of coverage, but this is a long field goal.
0: A 54-yard attempt right in the middle of the field. The hold by Garrick Heil. Sean Olvera Harley's made one field goal today, much shorter.
2: Cowboys have blocked these.
0: 5 seconds on the play clock, 54 yards. Kick is up, plenty of distance. It looks like it's pushed wide to the right. and it is no good. The Cowboys dodge another one, and they will take over with 4:36 left to play, leading 20-10. The Cowboy defense bent a little bit, Kevin, did not break. That was not even close to being made, and they still hold that 20-10 lead.
2: Yeah, just an odd set of play calls there for Hawaii. Decided to run the football. That they have not done well on their long passing game at all today.
0: Brown and Gold would like to thank the Pokes fans and supporters for 30 incredible years of business, serving the best fans around. Thank you for making the Brown and Gold a part of your Wyoming story. And make sure to stop by the Laramie or Cheyenne store. So Wyoming will take over at their own 37-yard line with 4:36 left to play, leading 20-10. I'd love an exclamation point right here.
2: Yeah, I'd like a dose of running the ball.
0: Yep, that's what I mean. They're going to keep it with Tyler Hughes. He's got a bit of a crease. Still on his feet, breaks a tackle. Midfield, he's finally brought down Tyler Hughes to the 48 of Hawaii, and that is a pickup of 15 yards and a first down.
2: Tyler Hughes has had a really good game today, hasn't he? 17 of 23 through the air, 204 yards, and that was a big carry right there.
0: Longafu Aina with the stop. Kind of came down hard on that left shoulder.
2: He did, yeah.
0: And that's how they pulled him up with that left arm. Stays in the game, though. First and 10 at the Y, 48. They're going to let that play clock wind down. It's a 10. Going to go down even further. Markell Holman to the right of Hughes. Put a tight end in motion. Hand it off to Markell. Big hole left side, 35. Cuts it up at the 40. Stay in bounds, Markell. He will at the 35-yard line. That is 13 more yards. Elijah Palmer with the stop. Run the football.
2: Absolutely. Wow. Holman now has 15 carries in this game. He's by far the leading rusher in terms of carries. 67 yards, two touchdowns.
0: He's getting those tough yards. That was a huge hole on the left side of that offensive line. Kevin Chandler, Donaway, Calvin Jansen, and Rex Johnson doing a job.
2: You know, in general, they've done a nice job today.
0: I agree.
2: That offensive front.
0: 3:15 left to play. Cowboys have it at the Hawaii 35-yard line. Two in the backfield with Hughes. Markell Holman will take the handoff. He cuts it back. He'll fight forward, lowers the shoulder across the 30, still on his feet, down to the 28-yard line, maybe the 27. 7 or 8 yards is Kona Moore with the stop.
2: I love saying this, but it looks like the Hawaii defense may be getting fatigued a little bit.
0: 20-10, Wyoming leads.
2: Just keep pouring it at them on the run game.
0: They still have three timeouts left, not utilizing them just yet, plus the two-minute stoppage. Second down and three, just inside the 28 of Hawaii. Cowboys in absolutely no hurry. Play clock's at 13. Break the huddle at 10. They can't take it down to the 2 minute. Now they break the huddle. 5 seconds. Under center, Tyler Hughes. Single back behind him. Play clock down to 2. It gives it to Harris. Right side. He'll have the first down just shy of the 20-yard line. Mark him off at the 22. As a gain of 5 for Toad Harris, Elijah Gibson with the stop, and that will take us to the 2-minute stoppage. Hawaii's got 3 timeouts left as the Cowboys trying to salt this one away. They lead it 20-10 over the Hawaii Rainbow Warriors. Timeout on the field. Cowboys 20, Hawaii 10. We'll take a break as well. 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
2: Exactly. 2 minutes left in this game from War Memorial Stadium. On this homecoming day, the Cowboys leading Hawaii 20-10 in the Mountain West opener. And the Pokes in great shape at the Hawaii 22-yard line. The Cowboys have 365 total yards, 204 through the air, 181 on the ground. And Markell Holman, 15 carries, 87 yards today. He's done well. And Tyler Hughes has had an outstanding day.
0: Eric, pretty good balance right there with those numbers. Cowboys, more passing yards than rush, but salting this one away on the ground. They've got it at the Hawaii 22, and they're a first down away from this game being over.
1: Yeah, they made the stops when they needed to, guys, on the defensive side of the football. Saw some big gaps there, saw some big runs, but when it counted, they came up big, and the offense has looked as clean as it has all year long. You guys have talked about the offensive line. Those guys are starting to play as a unit, and they've opened up some big holes.
0: Yeah, we've heard head coach Jay Sobel say it over the first few weeks. Like, you know, there's a lot of new parts, right? There's a lot of new going on. We are going to get better. Keep saying it. We're getting better. You know, good week of practice, all that stuff. Kind of saw that kind of materialize a little bit today. A lot more cohesive on the offensive side of the ball.
2: Well, and it's coming at a good time when you start Mountain West play. They just showed the Paniolo Trophy on the scoreboard.
0: Is it down here in the north end zone over here? Is it down here on the northwest side? It's going to be fun to see them run across the field and grab that.
2: Yeah.
0: That trophy case was empty without some of those trophies, Kevin.
2: Yeah. We don't need to go into that, but it'll be nice to have this one.
0: It's going to fill back up a little bit. Got to get a first down here.
2: Yeah.
0: I'd like to see a touchdown.
2: Me too.
0: Ball at the 22 of Hawaii. One receiver to each side. Single back behind Hughes. Turn around. He'll hand it off to Toad Harris, and he'll get to the 20. Timmy Chang. We'll take one of those three remaining timeouts as 4 seconds goes off the clock. Mateus Ioane with his tackle. Second down and 8. Ball right at the 20-yard line.
2: All in all, a good performance today. And really what Jay Sovell and his coaching staff were looking for, especially from Tyler.
0: I mean, after last weekend, there was a lot of noise. There was a lot of noise out there.
2: Yes, indeed.
0: Not going to quiet everything down, Kevin, but winning on homecoming, getting a trophy in front of a great crowd here today on a beautiful afternoon.
2: Paul Roach used to say you got to win 3 games, the opener, the last game of the year, and homecoming.
0: Second down and 8. Ball right at the 20-yard line. Well, I feel like somebody's going to bust one loose over the next couple plays. Hawaii's selling out on the run, obviously. They'll use 2 more timeouts. Harris behind Hughes, who's under center on 2nd and 8. Put a tight end in motion. Hand it off to Harris, trying to bounce out, trying to find a crease. Back his way forward for 2 more. 3rd and 6. Clock stops. 1:51 left to go. It's Elijah Gibson with another stop.
2: The Bows use timeout number 2.
0: Yeah. They can stop it one more time. 3rd and 6 at the 18. I mean, they're selling out on run, Kevin. Do you do like a quick play action and slide somebody out of the backfield? It's been successful.
2: One of those tight ends.
0: Very high percentage pass that you can complete, or do you just play status quo? Because we got on him for the trickery back on the previous possession. Of course, if that works, you know what we're saying.
2: It's great. Brilliant.
0: That's why we're up here and don't get to have to make those calls, right? So 3rd and 6, 1 timeout remaining, 1:52 left to play. Let's see what the Cowboys will do on 3rd and 6 from the 18.
2: Cowboys 5 of 11 on 3rd down.
0: Not bad. Not bad. Last 2 games, 11 of 25, so you had 16 of 36 on 3rd downs last 3 games. 3rd and 6, full house backfield. 3 backs, the inverted wishbone. Turn around, hand it off to Harris. And there he goes, 15, 10, 5, touchdown! Touchdown, Cowboys! Tote Harris scores from 16 yards out. And that's a touchdown. And how about an exclamation point? Wyoming 26-10.
2: Beautiful hesitation step there. Found the open area. He's looked great today.
0: Wow. 18-yard touchdown run. Toad Harris, Eric Sandvik on to kick the extra point. Put it as a three-score game. Good snap, hold down, kick is up, and that one is good. Wow. Well, all I said, they're going to break one in the next two plays. 1:46 left to go, exclamation point. Reach over and pat myself on the back, Kevin. No,
2: I can't reach it.
0: What a great
2: performance.
0: Toad Harris, good to have you back, Toad. 27-10, Eric Pauley. How about that blocking up front?
1: Fantastic, man. I mean, untouched. And I tell you what, Toad's got that extra gear again.
0: Looks good. High fives in the end zone. That's the drive you want, Kevin, to put something away. 27-10.
2: Absolutely. Well, the Cowboys have done a good job in balancing the offensive attack, too.
0: It's been a dominating performance today by the Pokes.
2: It really has. I mean, you know, when you win like this, everybody has played well. Yes, there's been a couple of glitches here and there, but this team came out and they were on it, and they played exceptionally well.
0: 18 yards for Harris as he went right through the Fremont Motors red zone. It's Eric Sandvik will be on to kick this one off. Titan Lackadin is back deep. Sandvik high end over end. Lackadin lets it go over his head. And Hawaii will start off on their own 25. A little pushing and shoving at the end of that play. 1:46 left to go. And that's all that's separating the Cowboys from a homecoming win. 2-2 on the season, Kevin. But more importantly, how about that 1-0 mark?
2: Right. That's the huge part.
0: And for at least a week, atop the Mountain West standings. I like it.
2: Oh, I do too.
0: Cowboy defense. The only thing missing right now is a turnover.
2: Pick, yeah.
0: Ali Hato drops back to pass, being pressured. He'll step up and just throw it away. I think he was outside the pocket, so there will be no intentional grounding.
3: The quarterback was outside the tackle box, and the pass went beyond the line of scrimmage. Second down.
0: Thank you for that explanation. Yeah. His grade's moving up now.
2: It's the first explanation we've had, really. I have not been impressed with Ali Hato today like we were last year.
0: There was, speaking of noise, there was a lot of noise about Hawaii being a player in this league. Still early, but they're going to fall to 0-2 in the Mountain West. Pressure from the outside, a little shuffle pass inside, and big stick as Satani Makaele. Tani Mafala Barbasa with the stop. Mikaele gets 9 to the 34. Clock running, 1:20 to go. Third and yard. Ali Hato looking to pass underneath. It is caught for a first down by Juliata. As Desmond Hearns there on the coverage. Now, you just don't want to get beat deep now.
2: No.
0: They're gonna get a lot of yardage here, but you just can't get beat behind you.
2: And you know, in the main, the Cowboys have not been beaten deep today. I thought the secondary played pretty well.
0: First and 10 at their own 40. Clock stopped. 1:14 left to play. 27-10 Wyoming leading Hawaii. At their own 40. Pressure from the edge. Ali Hato steps up and being pressured again. He'll throw it across the way. Ali Hato took a big shot. The pass is caught by Mikaele. Stephen Perez with the tackle. He gets into Wyoming territory all the way to the 42-yard line. That is a gain of 18 yards. That's a dangerous pass, Gary Rutherford.
2: I know. It was right in the middle of the field. I don't know how he threaded that through, really.
0: I have no idea how he saw it. That's some of the work he can do, but it's all moot right now. Mm-hmm. Clock running, 55 seconds to go. Ali Hato drops back to pass. He's got all day to throw, and it's going to be caught by Lackadin. He'll stay in bounds at the 35-yard line. Good tackle by Desmond Hearns. Cowboys have done a good job tackling
2: for
0: the most part today.
2: Yep.
0: 8 yards to the 35. Clock continuing to run. 35 seconds to go as Hawaii won last effort here, 2x2, as it's second down and 2 at the Cowboy 35. Ali Hato drops back, looking, and it's caught out of bounds by Devin Alvis at the 24-yard line. As that's a gain of 11. 23 seconds left. A lot of window dressing right now for Hawaii.
2: He's adding to his stats. I mean, he's 25 of 37, I think. He sure has missed a lot of deep balls, though.
0: Especially in that first half. He did get some rhythm in the second half.
2: He did, yep.
0: But all in all, Cowboys made him work for everything. First and 10 at the 24, 23 seconds left. As Alejandro drops back, steps up in the pocket, and he'll throw it. Knocked away. Good defense. Oh, are you kidding me? Ian Bell's going to get flagged for pass interference. That is just terrible. Good grief.
2: So that grade is going down again?
0: Oh, that back judge. What are you thinking? He finally throws a pass interference.
3: Pass interference, number 3, defense. The ball be placed at the spot of the foul. Automatic first down.
0: Eric, I know this doesn't mean anything, but that was mediocre at best.
1: How did you put it? By the word of the law?
0: Letter of the law.
1: Letter of the law.
0: Letter of the law. I mean, it looked like his hand was on that back shoulder right as the ball got there. Whatever. Kainoa Carvalho was the intended receiver as they enter the Fremont Motors red zone. Alejandro looking in the end zone. Almost caught. A lot of fighting. Boogie Williams. Nice game by Boogie, Kevin.
2: Yes, he's had a very good game.
0: I don't know if it's good enough to be our game-changing Cowboy, but
2: no,
0: he's definitely in there.
2: Didn't I pick him? Oh, you did?
0: I thought Dainsus Miller was fantastic.
2: I thought the kickoffs were fantastic.
0: Second and 10 at the 14. 14 seconds left. It's all over but the celebrating for the Cowboys. They're going to win this one. Second and 10. Alejandro drops back to pass. He's going to look in the end zone. It passes through the hands of the receiver. Jones Thomas out there. This pass was dropped by Blaze Kamoku. 10 seconds to go. Third and 10.
2: You know, the exclamation point would be a turnover here. Other than that, the Cowboys have played well all day. Did not pick up a turnover, but did a lot of good things.
0: You know who else was good today? A lot of playing time. Jaden DaCosta played really well today.
2: Yeah.
0: Good call, Cody Beers, our spotter. I think that was your game-changing Cowboy, Cody. No. Third and 10 from the 14. 10 seconds to play. Alejandro in the shotgun, rolls out to his left side. He's being chased, hit as he throws, passes, knocked away, almost picked off. Alejandro took a big shot. Jaden DaCosta almost came up with a Gary Rutherford chase down. Alejandro, 4 seconds left. And this will do it, Kevin. 27-10. 27-10 looks a lot better than 27-17.
2: Yeah.
0: But
2: the win looks a lot better than all of it.
0: The win looks great. 4 seconds left to go. And it will be at the 14 of the Cowboys. Hawaii 5 of 14 on third down. And they're going to take a timeout. Or is Wyoming? Who's taking the timeout? Are you kidding me? They've got the old 17-point play dialed up, Kevin.
2: Did they call a timeout?
0: Yes, Hawaii did call a timeout.
2: Defensively for the Cowboys today, Thomas had 7 tackles, T. Williams 6, Perez 6. A lot of guys with 4 and 3s. Nice job by the defense today.
0: Oh, it was the last few games we've seen so many and great performances. Dash Bauman with 12 tackles. Ethan Stulsatz had back-to-back games with double-digit tackles. But it's nice to see that whole effort from the entire team, Kevin. And you know, it's fun when it's like looks like this. This is how it's supposed to look.
2: This is how it's supposed to look. I thought the secondary, given the fact they were 2 men short, played really well today.
0: All right, Boogie Williams. Dainsus Miller, Kevin, I mean, that's a huge pickup right there. Hopefully he can remain out there, Kevin.
2: Hopefully there's not a reversal.
0: Yeah, yes.
2: Yeah.
0: So Hawaii takes their final timeout. The video board's got Tote celebrating. Boy, welcome back, Tote Harris. He went just shy of 100 yards rushing, I think.
2: Yeah, he had 94 yards. Holman had 87 yards. 3 touchdowns between them. Game was good.
0: And Tyler Hughes, as good a quarterback performance as Wyoming's seen in some time.
2: Yeah.
0: Pretty good.
2: He was outstanding. 17 of 23, 204 yards. No turnovers.
0: Had some runs, too. A couple runs. Three wide receivers to the left, one to the right. Final play of the game. Cowboys are going to win this one anyway. As Alejandro in the shotgun, drops back to pass, steps up in the pocket, and he's going to be sacked for the final play of the game. Gary Rutherford got him. They're running after the Paniolo Trophy as Wyoming back in the win column. That final play of the game was a sack, and it's brought to you by Starlink. Starlink, fast, affordable internet available anywhere. Kevin McKinney, that's a winner. Wyoming takes this one and reclaims the Paniolo Trophy. Final score, Cowboys 27, Hawaii 10. Wow. What a way to finish it.
2: Yeah.
0: That was fun. I can do that again.
2: You know, it's really fun when you win games, isn't it?
0: And play really
2: and play well.
0: And play really well as they got to Alejandro again as the Cowboy defense comes up with the big sack. Your final score, Wyoming 27, Hawaii 10. We will take a timeout and get into today's post-game show powered by Ford Trucks. 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
0: Harris split out wide to the left. Hughes going to roll out to the left side, looking underneath. Got a man there. It's going to be caught. That's a first down. Missing the tackle. Jake Wilson out of bounds near the midfield marker. How about that start all the way to the Hawaii 49-yard line? Two backs in the backfield with the quarterback. Landon Pace in motion out of the backfield. Over the middle, wide open. It's going to be Holman into the Fremont Motors red zone. That'll be a first down to the 15. A pickup of 13 as Figueroa with another stop. What a good play action, and Holman was wide open. Hughes drops back to pass. Hughes throws underneath. Pass is caught up to the 40. Makes a man miss. 45. Leads forward. Charlie Coonan leaping over the defender. He makes up for it, Kevin. He needed 15. Got 16. And a first down as he leaped over Elijah Gibson. Handed off. Harris got a lot of room at the 35. Breaks a tackle. 30. 25. Inside the red zone. Down to the 10. Oh, there's that burst. Toad Harris. It's first and goal, Cowboys, at the 10-yard line. A pickup of 32 yards as Gibson brings him down. It's first and goal, Cowboys, inside the Fremont Motors red zone. All just shy of the 34-yard line. Ali Hato's in the shotgun. Cowboys looking to bring pressure. Now they back off. And he's going to be thrown down by Big Jaden Williams. That sack. Dropping back to pass. Surveys throws wide open at the 20-yard line. 15 inside the 10. Kyle Frent gives it a first and goal for the Cowboys to the 6. 27 yards as Kona Moore with the tackle. First and goal, Wyoming, as they are inside the Fremont Motors red zone. Play clock down to 3 seconds. Ali Hato will roll out, straight draw back, and he's being pressured. Nowhere to go with it. Still being pressured. Throws, and it's going to be not quite intercepted by Jones Thomas, but the Cowboy defense gets the hold. Man in motion toward the formation. Shotgun. Handed off and brought down short of the goal line by Desmond Hearns was Sitani Mikaele. And it's fourth and goal just inside the 2-yard line. 6.5 minutes to play. Hawaii's had the ball this entire third quarter. Hughes drops back. Now tries to avoid the rush. Going to throw on the run. He's got a man down there. And is it going to be picked up? Yes. Right now, that's a catch. Cowboys have a first down on the far side of the field. Three wide receivers to the left, one to the right. Final play of the game. Cowboys are going to win this one anyway. As Ali Hato in the shotgun, drops back to pass, steps up in the pocket, and he's going to be sacked for the final play of the game. Gary Rutherford got him. They're running after the Paniolo Trophy as Wyoming back in the win column. There you go. Those are some of the highlights from today's 27-10 win. Wyoming beating the Hawaii Rainbow Warriors, who improved to 2-2 overall. 1-0 in the Mountain West Conference. Hawaii falls to 1-3 and 0-2. 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Keith Kelly, Kevin McKinney with you. And Kevin, feels good. I mean, homecoming, beautiful day, great crowd, and a Cowboy win, and they get the Paniolo Trophy. Nothing better than what's happening today.
2: And a conference win, too. Yeah. I mean, it's all good on today. I thought a very good crowd. Everybody came out in their gold. It was just resplendent to see the stadium as it was, and good victory for the Cowboys. Sometimes wins aren't so good looking. That one was a good looking win for the Cowboys.
0: Certainly was, and they got off to a good start. Cowboys got the ball first and drove down the field. 11 plays, 64 yards in 4 minutes and 47 seconds as they took a 3-0 lead on this Eric Sandvik 28-yard field goal. On the right hash for Sandvik to get the Cowboys on the board. Kick is up, and it's good. So with 10:13 left to play in the first quarter, Wyoming marches down the field, gets a 29-yard field goal from Eric Sandvik, and the Cowboys lead Hawaii 3-0. It would not be a long-lived lead as Hawaii came right back down the field. 12 plays, 55 yards, 4:46. And tied it up at 3 with a Sean Olvera Harley 28-yard field goal. It was 3-3 heading into the second quarter. The Cowboys got another field goal. This one, an 11-play, 65-yard drive that took 5 minutes and 25 seconds off the clock. 23 yards from Eric Sandvik. And with 10:04 to go in the second quarter, Cowboys led 6-3. They would finally find the end zone late in the second quarter. A 7-play, 60-yard drive that took 3 minutes and 47 seconds. Markell Holman on this 1-yard touchdown run. with the tight end in motion. Handed off, Holman into the end zone. That's a touchdown. Touchdown, Cowboys. Markell Holman into the end zone for his second rushing touchdown of the season. And it would be 13-3 going into the locker room. No scoring in the third quarter, but on the first play of the fourth quarter, the Cowboys finished off an 11-play, 99-yard drive that took 5 minutes and 54 seconds off the clock, and it culminated on the first play of this fourth quarter, a Markell Holman 18-yard touchdown run. Single back behind Tyler Hughes, put a man in motion, handed off to Markell Holman, makes a man miss, 15, bounces it out to the 10, Holman to the 5, Holman scores again, that's a touchdown, touchdown Cowboys! Kevin McKinney saw it right off the bat, you knew he was in.
2: Yeah, he was in there. I spoke too soon, however.
0: And it was 20-3 Wyoming with the entire fourth quarter left to go. Now, the Wyoming defense got a little lax on the next drive. Hawaii went right down the field, 7 plays, 75 yards in 2:41 as a 20-yard touchdown pass to Micah

0: 18 yards, to be corrected, as the Cowboys, with 1:46 left to go, would go up 27-10, and that would be your final score. Cowboys win this one by a final score of 27-10. This is the Cowboy Postgame Show, powered by Ford Trucks. 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